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1: 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What kind of one time is that?
0: Hello?
2: Papa, I'm a great
0: man. What are you friends? 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
3: Emmanuel,
0: Emmanuel, Emmanuel, Emmanuel, Emmanuel, Emmanuel, Emmanuel, Emmanuel, Emmanuel, Emmanuel, Emmanuel,
3: Emmanuel,
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3: Emmanuel,
0: Emmanuel, Emmanuel, Emmanuel, Emmanuel, Emmanuel,
3: Emmanuel,
0: Emmanuel, Emmanuel, Emmanuel, Emmanuel, Emmanuel,
3: Emmanuel,
0: Emmanuel, Emmanuel, Emmanuel, Emmanuel, Emmanuel, Emmanuel, Emmanuel, Emmanuel, Emmanuel, Emmanuel, Where can pay? 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
0: 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A 1 year, we ends working for full cram and at on cram. 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

0: meeting. 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

0: 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I walk on your tumika one bread down. And ready and coupon shen when we yam a wabrabum. 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Where yes, Christo Nazareth in the denim. Michel, what it? Oh, 19 shiram. Adomina Cassian Famao. Oh, Jesus Christ, denim. Amen and amen.
1: I will lift up my eyes unto the hills.
0: Happy birthday, Obahima.
1: My help.
0: Wow. Happy birthday, Obahima. Obahima, and this is already 61. 61. Wow. Sandra, Obahima was already 61. Oh, yeah, she was on fan and numbers in being count. And you any age, you know, the 2.5 and as a 61.
2: Patcher Davy.
0: Too many age, you have a man bears him.
2: A man is 50.
0: Hey, in the 50, they said, Dawson. We Sam, I'm here. Oh, yeah, you will be 40 a year because you are back away. Oh, Mammy, I'm here.
2: Amen.
0: Mammy, on us, we are 43. Ah, yeah, just say, this is in your eye.
1: To make a car, me win.
0: 61, which is an announcement. More fair. We are nice care. We the 61, the Oboa. We the Oboa. We ye Kenya Mishira, we ni Yamishira.
1: And that
0: which was me in Semishira, be more at the four of bread you meant for being come. We saw no more day, which now now.
1: Ready down. Onyami wo
0: ti enyum lase ami bo ama oni wa
1: babo
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1: down accurate di
0: all right prambi 104.5 nation proverb me no be see enche bia
1: oh di down
0: this one too will pass ochina eye na ye be hia
1: onya
0: chairman committee 11 post office wo awadwuma sai wo pa adwuma ye enyama nkoso sika sem enko ye o de me se ye ne wo ba asole a wato oyo me mento re o wo Obana nya mesunsum eboa me ba me so ho adwuma. 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Then want to fry to amaho. To anointing wire. Bodges were olive oil. 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What anointing wire in Kutuani, red one, Nibuanya de olive oil, Nibuanya de Bodges, a war.
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0: a brosso oil. 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
0: 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Near her busumi, sending Radibi Pajanesa. 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Major Radin and Kupon disobeys our shepherd.
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0: 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Because send your bones and best.

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Send me friend to a radio ni bi. Nyami shira wate. Me who send me ska? 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Scout sending and a yepa, I go be a sunny bizarre. Anka, yeah, what about here? Missouska, the world through whom cousin prophet Medassi, the prophet, Pia Bomam and Mahun said, Gentlemen, Miss Rogi, wait for your radio. Nibby, why are dear? They say, why are dear? Radimonia scan chain, yeah, who did mamma? 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So, Yaka two of them on one and Yaka so bemo. 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
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Have a good morning and God bless you. See you at 6 p.m. Tema Community 11 Post Office. God bless. 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

Good morning. Christo Asumdwe Enka Obi Biara Waje Brena Wutie Time with Captain Jesus and then Anopay. And then Yawada. The ninth day of the seventh month, 2026. Achira Brena, sir. Above 4:07 a.m. Ghana time. And then Anope, so aye, Papa Nepe, and then Doom, and Anope, what they are, who are you? I'm attached to the Madabo Jumina Mujedi, and more for Sunny.

And yeah, what you may be in a D, that's 1 year time with Captain Jesus. Time with Captain Jesus. Start the day with the Lord. And a rade and chassis. Sabi, papa, be was in the GI. And papa, and good.

Ghana Shia Kuradi can was some crazy because yeah you know near two crazy banabrabo and there will be television will be mattress will be there grandpa no HSA. Baby, oh, Nemo, and yeah, as I'm gonna say, Wana, Abrosana, Bua, Bua, Sono, would you say, Ebi, I am Mobone, and Tiana, Debbie, Eti, whatever, my one as I say, I too, Omono, and 2 year only a hope for, sir, and Radia, ye be a my Mubinum, and Uti, and I want to be a one, say, a mini sky, and then I said, Dina, and Tantas, I Debbie. 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

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If we are better than Kenyan, you bet Jamu de Amayumura Nania Rade, Edia Dumna no Peso for my Minecron Cron, Ghana. And if we are for Nanya Muni Penina Dano, a Radia Fanosodia Mayanra, Uti and Jerichera, who do a Radia Fanosodia Mayan. And Utina Nelson may come for the amounts and now D for better than us or Domipile too, 1-on-1 counseling quans on Yas and Ketua, and they a quiet and so add the mounts to say to an among I feel so a China Friday, O D for better than us and Ope, we am one of a sense I went to a any Muntino. Aha, it's Yabrantem, no work on them. I could now move off one. Say papa we anko na bua fo ni no so wa ko dru e pumbum wa ko dru ba bi ne woni so tata ani daso ni ho a sa papa we nko aye woni daso a oh my goodness

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It's Yamusha, baby, Abrabori, Wako, Drubiarano. 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I'm a TNT, come over here, tell you about. 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

88 8 2 4 2 5 I was young, dear, near one, some Biara, near an opera, near Radina, Pamini, Watson, the better to watch you for one year, no quarter than you, Nadamo. Me at all, Milagana, the Codicia, the Magdian, the Milacartigis, Prayer House, come for me. Be Abadesia, the Necodoku, Codemon, especially Gilao, Yamon, Woma, Yegina, Mimio, Jagaram, Yakomio, Doku, Code, Catinjis, Esmer. Now, a top prophet, G. Adam, see, dear, Dima Molly. Oh, Yamola, the name is that. Egg be a prophet, Isaac, who for so he need Jimala, Domi.

I yes, sister, be a radio for doom way, so I train a woman and move. What do you tear dancing? 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Back up to Jesus. 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

0: wonderful time with Captain Jesus. 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My name is Sister Afe Fuisu Edin Komoka Kranti for us for me. Mama, what did you say? I can't stand it. Why? Now, if you find a buy, why not talk Captain Jesus?
1: We pass your meeting in car radio soon. I'm buy.
0: Station bay.
1: I'm going
0: to free station. I want to another plan B.
1: 20 years.
0: Rheumatism. You say you are a bonny pa. Neba ya send our feeling.
1: Ba mi nya ntuka. 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
0: Mm. Oh. And I'm
1: saying me tia so be brave.
0: Oh, radio. We joint to joint and answer what happened.
1: Me joint joints, baby.
0: Oh, neba na sa wa ufo se na ya umuka ya no mu ya den.
1: Omo so sa, omo te se sa. Omo nye ni je bia.
0: Oh. That's when ne.
1: Ne nya mi nam. Kapsinji se so sa mi ya.
0: Wow. Oh, my dad, say, no, Mumu, no, you're not so bad. And I found your fancy.
1: And no, so yet.
0: No, why you be that?
1: My be that.
0: Now, send it here.
1: I can't send me a school and me, sir, at the same mamma, Juma.
0: Mm-hmm.
1: And me, we are stitches. I'm a bomb by sir, at the mamma, Juma, and I'll be bitcher, Miss Minya, Mumu, Nibi. Me, yeah, and I say, when they be whom you are, Juma, I say, Mimra. It be a Juma kind of debris.
0: Mumu,
1: Mumu.
0: Ah, there be your sister, I would say. Oh yes, don't was saying away because we see now a human way.
1: Me a mumu 10 cities. Me a mumu 10 cities. Now so I will be in the big one. Oh, a human way. Me a human baby.
0: It is a human don't was saying away.
1: See, maybe a be nursing training. Me yeah we home care, but me we are not much training for banana matters.
0: Wow. He said, "You are home care.
1: I will
0: bomb pan any day
1: now.
0: Man, no.
1: Impatient.
0: Oh, and I was saying, we go here, you are my captain, Jesus. And I know why.
1: Yes, sir.
0: And I would leave for hospital home where you are home.
1: Many veggie
0: home, many veggie home. Yay! Mumu, now we are here. No, a juma could be an AB.
1: Impatient.
0: Sister, juma wa home, umbay. Near phone.
1: Impatient.
0: What a favor. And you say, I'm not quite as if I did to Mumu, so I didn't bear a word about Mumu. Wow, now we didn't say. And now we would even see that. Yeah, now to him.
1: If Eastern region.
0: Eastern region.
1: Kufuridria.
0: Wow. 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And I was a twin of mobile. 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
2: Yet was so much of a dear.
1: I brought with you so.
2: Now what's your beer?
1: I hope for swan is a sunny out here, sorry, then prepare.
2: I feel could see then you know 6:30.
1: I could see 8 be answered.
2: May at the time with Captain Jesus.
1: See a chat to a cry.
2: I brought.
1: Obet me on Hebrew Facebook.
2: I want Captain Jesus TV.
1: I person so much of a dear.
2: And I'll be being here.
1: Now person no deep for Cassa.
2: Friend
1: 0277-232774
2: and a 0553-237642.
1: Captain Jesus Warehouse.
2: And Yami Bell Sabbe.
1: Now I'm was here there is some problem. Amen.
0: Awurade ebeye ose abe na wama wase adore se mpoano anwia. Ahusu ebe bia wo bia na wutie ene we no. Eye Captain Jesus Prayer House. 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

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I'm the spirit, which makes life from above. Okay, I'm on your radio.

0: Yanko, Nayan, and Yamidi for a Ninko Mono Pay or Studio Hat. And Mom come for Mommy, I be a caller and also 055 788 2425. You Yamidi for Isaac, of so he name Jima. 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
1: Wow. 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
0: Oh, papa. 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
0: Okay.
1: Mumua. Eni machidi yesu nko.
0: That's right.
1: Ishra.
0: Amen.
1: Ishra, master Sean, awo Empire,
0: so that's right.
1: And it will be a okay. I feel tearful being so one more book. A for real pass, they say. Say, baby, touch him as you see. Temnana, what free? Nah, or you but the idea dances or money telling you, Nana say, say, Assemba Prambia will be more becker, hot up will be more becker.
0: Empire,
1: ready will be a to send you Prambia more becker.
0: Wow.
1: Inshrapa and
0: Amenos,
1: if he and make a crab bear, who
0: say,
1: Edgman am weighing a chain work up. A chain work up, said ye, Ghana phony, a tear for domicile far. I don't you made you
0: know.
1: It is a woman now, Dinka. Oh, a
0: effet.
1: Wow.
0: Amen.
1: And Yami home, my bros.
0: Amen.
1: Then right, and I'm a cassa, a hoa demo. Pa fa, Yami. Edin adie
0: na
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0: ampa papa
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1: etintim me nan woni ama bebreso
0: okay
1: odofo profe jima nya me sem ka. Then I saw my work. So for being a good
0: rope.
1: Say, we see any moon, say, we cast in Biakata. I saw my young upon Nam Professor, a dear man.
0: Okay.
1: We yes, I could drone. About is all born home wedding. And so about to say, Sebby, judge be a rap paper. I saw my cotton in him that same way. Sebby, I could like it to him if you crab it to me. I judge ya semino.
0: Okay.
1: Na judge no per se or Danny Asemono.
0: Or Danny Asemino.
1: Because of Sikero Hunti.
0: Wow.
1: A basa or Tidan part is a condition, not even if you free him.
0: Etten, we're not
1: there. Because no crew would dance a pass also be done in one hour bed.
0: Uber bread.
1: Uber twice a day, twice a day, twice a double.
0: Oh,
1: I saw a pepper and I must empower you.
0: Etia. Hallelujah.
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1: Amudimbrika. 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
0: Radin shram.
1: Number name ye no.
0: Okay.
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0: Okay.
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0: 0555 0555 0555 0555 7 8 8 7 8 8 7 8 8 7 8 8 2 4 2 4 2 5 2 5
1: Number national dom dom and who are dancing the Omotaika. Mkwaya di free mobile. 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Bononso. Ever calling your me a pigeon
0: answer.
1: And you was a dance.
0: I'm back.
1: You was a damn number.
0: That's right.
1: So then you may have one dear young one, dear. Now, why can you feel more buying?
0: I knew.
1: Uncle then you go on, I say.
0: Papa, better than us, papa.
1: That's the number.
0: Okay.
1: Yeah, the church
0: repair.
1: And we are no more before Uncle Sue. I'm going to the young person, AFE.
0: Hallelujah.
1: And we are 0 5 9 0 5 9 8 2 9 8 2 9 2 0 2 0 9 4 9 4 0 5 9 0 5 9 8 2 9 8 2 9 4 9 4 9 4 9 4 9 4 9 4 9 4 9 4 9 4 9 4 9 4 9 4 9 4 9 4 9 4 9 4 9 4 9 4 9 4 9 4 9 4 9 4 9 4 9 4 9 4 9 4 9 4 9 4 9 4 9 4 9 4 9 4 9 4 9 4 9 4 9 4 9 4 9 4 9 4 9 4 9 4 9 4 9 4 9 4 9 4 9 4 9 4 9 4 9 4 9 4 9 4 9 4 9 4 9 4 9 4 9 4 9 4 9 4 9 4 9 4 9 4 9 4 9 4 9 4 9 4 9 4 9 4 9 4 9 4 9 4 9 4 9 4 9 4 9 4 9 4 9 4 9 4 9 4 9 4 9 4 9 Okay. I
0: said that number no.
1: Nipa wo ade bi omo she no so dey ade.
0: Okay.
1: But asida.
0: Asida.
1: E no so kasa.
0: Hallelujah.
1: Tu nyanya me pon so sa na.
0: Okay.
1: Na wakosra asida na ka chere wadi nyangupon se. Nene ye ni de oye no na kwan no.
0: Perfect.
1: E yo fe.
0: Hallelujah.
1: E yo fe. I wish you a pay a coin yaw home.
0: Okay.
1: And right, let me fear any car. We fear any capa.
0: Hey, not any car.
1: A bram ya crying sunny form. Now, man for say, be a man for say, what done it is. Ah, papa, what daddy your pa?
0: What done you good?
1: What done you good?
0: And you did for a shah home come.
1: And I'm just saying, and you may be a more good so.
0: Wow.
1: And run so. Me a me ya juma na me kano kura edu bribi na se juma no se sa funo me
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0: But Johnny,
1: let me what? And to me, where he pan and over me, yes, send me such a republic come cry on a bare five.
0: But Johnny,
1: I've read it.
0: Just a bar.
1: Wow.
0: Rather soon.
1: And no wonder. More, my point, I'm busy a trail.
0: Okay.
1: Would you for a friana?
0: Hallelujah.
1: I'm a crappy. Indeed. Oh, boy, my name, so I'm going to remember.
0: Okay.
1: You can answer me to me, I'm
0: back. Hallelujah. Wow.
1: And there, a queer beer, many paddles, and it be
0: amen.
1: And there, you are that.
0: Amen.
1: Would you what tonight? You are dummy.
0: Dummy pillar, too.
1: A dancy and a so.
0: Papa, po.
1: Do also, yammy by your home, I'm with you.
0: Amen.
1: Sabri, I wish you a four. It do.
0: Okay.
1: It do. monka mo homo enko nyame ponso afor boni sisi akransana odifo di nsema nyagopon di asoma no no ede aba
0: hallelujah
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1: ne yedi chrepan no na yeden egusu
0: egusu ampa
1: Mm.
0: Ah, same mood.
1: That's why I make any mood.
0: Papa,
1: I should move down my own way. Let's not try to come
0: kakra. That's right. That's right.
1: Yango po a for which I am sorry for you, come come home. Na you a problem you have no more. Yes, you are. Na what should be an yedi bread of for baby gusho.
0: Okay.
1: Na bread na yedi gusho na representing yango po asim.
0: Okay. Wow.
1: Ijina home yango po na
0: asim. Wow.
1: Now, so I bread in your friend said, living bread in your friend a chrepan.
0: Okay.
1: Well, but for Cassandra, I didn't know we should living bread.
0: Okay.
1: Now, tree mono. And that's a showing bread.
0: Okay.
1: Yeah, showing bread.
0: Showing bread. Wow.
1: And I just said, no, I need chrepan.
0: Wow.
1: And if you can't living bread, I just say, I can't say, enquabudu.
0: Okay.
1: Pan,
0: oh, hallelujah.
1: Yeah, brother, you did not interest in young pass him with him. Now, no, a pun was a moon ban. And when I win young pound, I do my own so. A you made your mouse or some. A war or some time I dine one. And so the open pass.
0: Tableness. Wow. What opportunity.
1: Udibias.
0: Hallelujah.
1: Udibias.
0: And Paul.
1: Udibia so papa papa papa papa papa. Udibia eso.
0: Wow.
1: Enti kakra me kachre unyina anise. Nyamedo.
0: Amen.
1: Nyamedo.
0: Amen.
1: Aye kani apostolic.
0: Okay.
1: Abomina abomidinfra. Mese memra nje. I just sent one more different picture. Now, so when you miss, you should ding. What's on the board, dear son?
0: Oh,
1: and I'm not picking any reference over board, you said.
0: Oh, wow.
1: And I wish you had me shram on a pay and zana. Martin, someone num a quansu ever.
0: Amen.
1: Wow. Bob, let me shram.
0: Papa, what a woman. Shrying pa.
1: Because I'm a tear. As I'm soon, I may edit Amma.
0: Amen.
1: And the son obey your numbs obey your saint, he sees you.
0: And you
1: wish ya when young group Israel. Aye.
0: Wow.
1: I say a friend, Doris Akushia, and Yuma.
0: Okay.
1: 31 Ghana, Abataye.
0: God bless you.
1: Rosina Dako.
0: Okay.
1: 31 Ghana, Abataye.
0: God bless you.
1: Omode Abeshe Yangupo and Munyam.
0: Wow.
1: Akutu Georgina, Zotovi, 10 Ghana.
0: God bless you.
1: Queen. Queen Barre Kisu.
0: Okay.
1: Queen Barakisu Enterprise, 19 cities, 50 pesos.
0: God bless you.
1: Latin Avengers, 50 cities, 50 pesos.
0: God bless you.
1: Blessed Hand Ventures, 10 cities, 50 pesos.
0: God bless you.
1: Ofuriemo, 31 Ghana City.
0: God bless you.
1: Berusu Ventures. Berusu Ventures.
0: Okay.
1: But there was many years and different.
0: Papa, what you
1: say? We can't do you to say. At the same time, no.
0: Who
1: said? Who said? May you never so.
0: Oh,
1: yes,
0: I'm
1: Berusu Ventures, 11 cities.
0: God bless you.
1: And a Yabeki Enterprise, 20 cities, 50 pesos.
0: God bless you.
1: But your son, oh my, Eddie, Ama, Eradi, and Munyamu.
0: Wow.
1: Amazing Grace, the 10 cities, 50 pesos.
0: Okay, God bless you.
1: Yeah.
0: Wow.
1: Joyce Ahensi, 31 Ghana.
0: God bless you.
1: Mercy Ventures, 51 cities.
0: God bless you.
1: 50 pesos.
0: God bless you. Wow.
1: Papa, Dr. Divine, he come and say 105 Ghana cities.
0: God bless you, Papa.
1: I 105.
0: Wow.
1: Ghana Cedis. And now for Cottosum, you know, so 102 Ghana Cedis.
2: A Radin Shroud, Anna.
1: Salome Thompson said 31 Ghana.
2: God bless you.
1: Andrew Squabrapuku, 5 Ghana.
2: God bless you.
1: And Emmanuel Aitin, so 2 Ghana.
2: God bless you. Wow.
1: Wow. And Shra and Emmanuel Hannah Sewa, 20 Ghana Cedis.
2: God bless you.
1: Don't we out, Daddy V? Hey. Me dofoni me mani.
2: That's
1: right. Me hona che. 75 Ghana cedis.
2: God bless you.
1: 75. Mark ele bilasi udi for 51 Ghana cedis.
2: God bless you, Mark.
1: Ebari fatasi yes adi man.
2: Ampao.
1: Emmanuel Roland ubichre esi 15 Ghana cedis.
2: God bless you.
1: And appreciate so two phones so 5 Ghana cedis.
2: God bless you.
1: Daniel Apo Enyane.
2: Okay.
1: 30 Ghana cedis.
2: God bless you.
1: Emmanuel Evans Ofori.
2: Okay.
1: 2 Ghana cedis.
2: God bless you.
1: Embus Kwame Akwete. 10 Ghana cedis.
2: God bless you.
1: Comfort Kwachua Danso. 10 Ghana cedis.
2: God bless you.
1: Letitia Ushua. 30 Ghana cedis.
2: God bless you.
1: Maswe Kings for Kofi. 50 Ghana cedis.
2: God bless you. Wow.
1: Stephen Anani Eyi.
2: Okay.
1: 11 Ghana cedis.
2: God bless you.
1: Akwete Kumako.
2: Okay.
1: 41 Ghana cedis.
2: God bless you.
1: Ramatu Isa. 10 Ghana cedis.
2: God bless you.
1: Alice Ajuje Akoli.
2: Okay.
1: 10 Ghana cedis.
2: God bless you.
1: Frank Anolabi. 61 Ghana cedis.
2: God bless you.
1: Isaac Apagri.
2: Okay.
1: 20 Ghana cedis.
2: God bless you.
1: Akwete Kumako ya san abba.
2: Wow.
1: Waba Foria F 41 Ghana. Was added 24. Ghana cedis.
2: Wow, God bless
1: Susie
2: you.
1: Susie Atadonto, 10 Ghana cedis.
2: God bless you.
1: Asari Beatrice Adobia, 20 Ghana cedis.
2: God bless you.
1: Ofusu Odame, 10 Ghana cedis.
2: God bless you.
1: Samuel Abi Kukumusin, 80 pesos.
2: God bless you.
1: Addison Tete, 50 Ghana cedis.
2: God bless you.
1: Mansai Muzu, 10 Ghana cedis.
2: God bless you.
1: George Atubiga, 10 Ghana cedis.
2: God bless you.
1: Comfort Ohene.
2: Okay.
1: 10 Ghana cedis.
2: God bless you.
1: Benjamin Abua, 20 cedis.
2: God bless you.
1: Emmanuel Yafulikuma, 10 cedis.
2: God bless you.
1: Techi Equalidia, 10 cedis.
2: God bless you.
1: Comfort of Fabia,
2: wow.
1: 36 Ghana cedis.
2: God bless you.
1: Kumi Ellen Edudako, 20 Ghana cedis.
2: God bless you.
1: Vivian Do Equitedi, 10 Ghana cedis.
2: God bless you.
1: Richard Ajimabrokwa, 10 Ghana cedis.
2: God bless you.
1: Ajabo kwa sapa panu ukasa.
2: Oh, okay.
1: Ntuhu wakwenya pa sa unya amekua anopeya angubo naya. Umani aso wefreme.
2: Hallelujah.
1: Ay.
2: Wow.
1: Telizakali mati.
2: Okay.
1: 31 Ghana cedis.
2: God bless you.
1: Papa Anthony Luku.
2: Ha.
1: 100 Ghana cedis.
2: God bless you, Papa.
1: Hope Dilabunu. 10 Ghana cedis.
2: God bless you.
1: Ebeneza Ahenkwa.
2: Okay.
1: 202 Ghana cedis.
2: God bless you, bro.
1: Vida Samwa.
2: 31
1: Ghana.
2: God bless you.
1: Ruby Chawi. 20 Ghana.
2: God bless you.
1: Comfort of Fair BBU.
2: Okay.
1: 26 Ghana cedis.
2: God bless you.
1: Doctor said ye yeah, no.
2: Papa.
1: Nipani be ye si wakuma so se. A for a bon nyama ponson kwano to me bon and pray nine.
2: Okay. 4 times.
1: And pray nine.
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2: God bless you
1: Ruth upokuwa pia mamu Ruth ya afro papane
2: okay.
1: Ruth upokuwa pia tenga nasi
2: God bless you
1: Isaac kasari nsia ya yeah. Banti yete wankache
2: papa papa hey.
1: 31 Ghana cedis.
2: God bless you bro
1: Kande Isaka 10 Ghana cedis.
2: God bless you.
1: Rebecca Dochrobe, 31 Ghana cedis.
2: God bless you.
1: Yemwa, Nana, Kwabana for Rotosumi.
2: Hey, Opim.
1: 51 Ghana cedis.
2: God bless you.
1: Hey, I'm not a very course. Minim Sana, no more FTV Nana.
2: Oh, come on with me.
1: We want to meet each other, sir. Bear 2 days, yeah, 1 man.
2: Okay.
1: It's another almost a beer. Because even an open crown.
2: Okay.
1: Oh, sir. come so in an omony, no me, devil forgotten their prayer, ma. Mm-hmm. You mean, I cross a four, so I shall cross a four when you are papa. I be a fifth.
2: And you cry, papa.
1: You are Nana across a 51 Ghana.
2: Well, God bless you, Nana.
1: John Amakwando.
2: Okay.
1: 11 cities.
2: God bless you.
1: John Kwesi Abraham.
2: Okay.
1: 11 cities.
2: God bless you.
1: Mata Siamebe. Wine City.
2: God bless you.
1: Ebenezer Kwame Opare.
2: Wow.
1: 40 Ghana cities.
2: God bless you.
1: Mabel Ashiti.
2: That's right.
1: 31 Ghana cities.
2: God bless you.
1: Nana Debra Kantanka.
2: Wow.
1: 50 Ghana cities.
2: God bless you.
1: Mata Alote. 10 Ghana cities.
2: God bless you.
1: Ebenezer Tetenati.
2: Mm-hmm.
1: 51 Ghana cities.
2: God bless you.
1: Ebenezer 14.
2: Anio papa.
1: Hey.
2: Ano pensini yama enangasati ano. Ebenezer Ahinkra.
1: Okay. Davis Chinebu Abuodi.
2: That's right.
1: 10 Ghana cities.
2: God bless you.
1: Vivian Tenu. 15 Ghana.
2: God bless you.
1: Mabel Ashiti. 31 Ghana.
2: God bless you.
1: Nana James Oscar Sechi. 105 Ghana.
2: God bless you.
1: Elizabeth Amrao. 3 Ghana.
2: God bless you.
1: Daniel Yano Frimpo.
2: That's right.
1: 10 Ghana.
2: God bless you.
1: Eku Comfortupu. 4 Ghana.
2: God bless you.
1: Jacob Insekuju. 10 Ghana.
2: God bless
1: you. Susie Opon Danso.
2: That's right.
1: 27 Ghana.
2: God bless you.
1: Nana James Oscar Sechi Bio.
2: Hey, Papa.
1: 60 Ghana cities.
2: God bless you.
1: Junior wow. Gape. 12 Ghana.
2: God bless you.
1: Cecilia Atta. Cecilia Atta. 30 Ghana cities.
2: God bless you.
1: I was very rich here. A young man was affordable.
2: I knew.
1: Me, ye, me, him.
2: And Paul.
1: If you say, Udina Guponia, or also a duni.
2: Hallelujah. That's right.
1: A hunch at your crown and consua. A ban or dempa.
2: Wow.
1: A breway, ye brea. Mubia, ya bre.
2: Okay.
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2: Mm.
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2: Mm. Why is serious?
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2: Pao.
1: 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Tuma chichile mwenzoa.
2: Mm-hmm.
1: Yenteni.
2: Papa hui ya edi.
1: Nishwanke wadipa.
2: Meno.
1: Na abushia.
2: Mm.
1: 055.
2: 055.
1: 788. 2 4 2 4 2 5 2 5 2 5 2 5 2 5 2 5 2 5 2 5 2 5 2 5 2 5 2 5 2 5 2 5 2 5 2 5 2 5 2 5 2 5 2 5 2 5 2 5 2 5 2 5 2 5 2 5 2 5 2 5 2 5 2 5 2 5 2 5 2 5 2 5 2 5 2 5 2 5 2 5 2 5 2 5 2 5 2 5 2 5 2 5 2 5 2 5 2 5 2 5 2 5 2 5 2 5 2 5 2 5 2 5 2 5 2 5 2 5 2 5 2 5 2 5 2 5 2 5 2 5 2 5 2 5 2 5 2 5 2 5 2 5 2 5 2 5 2 5 2 5 2 5 2 5 2 5 2 5 2 5 2 5 2 5 2 5 2 5 2 5 2 5 2 5 2 5 2 5 2 5 2 5 2 5 2 5 2 5 2 5
2: That's right.
1: But when you go so also by you, I'm a pan bibri.
2: Hallelujah.
1: I'm a pan bibri. A chain. 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
1: Oh, okay, how many years you
0: have? How many years you have? I'm not sure, Miss Wilson, and you're not back.
1: Wow.
0: Miss Wilson, yeah. Me, I'm a Kenan Bakery, Ajua.
1: Oh, okay, Sir Ajua.
0: Aye.
1: Wow.
0: I don't know, I didn't do bonus cashiers, I didn't company in so bonus.
1: Ah.
0: Aye.
1: Wow.
0: I'm not, Miss Wilson, I'm the last month, not bad, wedding, sir.
1: Okay. Okay.
0: Aye.
1: Wow. Wow, papa.
0: Yes.
1: Merci
0: Usu.
1: Usu. Wow. Hallelujah.
0: I'm a mess of get well.
1: Oh.
0: I'm so many now. I'm going to come back at what by Omujaba. Omujana crash.
1: Okay. Mubasa, I'm seeing shed already. Wow.
0: I'm going to go to the house. Mm-hmm. Abro quality here, 11 cities. Emmanuel Bonsu, 11 cities.
1: Radin Shram.
0: Yeah, wow. Sanana, Yabuko.
1: Radin Shram, Papa.
0: Animalina Mayeno.
1: A Shrana Moo.
0: And a Yamia in Shrasan.
1: Amen.
0: Shranka Raditing, and Mama Brabo.
1: Amen. Amen.
0: Esther Vivodi, 8 cities.
1: Radin Shram.
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0: Emmanuel Kositebi from Bondi, 51 cities. Stephen Oxford, 21.
1: Radin Shram.
0: Emilia Sare, 31 cities.
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1: Okay.
0: Ado edi ya. Enipa edwa sanko 39.
1: Wow.
0: Aye.
1: Wow.
0: 40.
1: Okay. Si si adu 40.
0: 45.
1: Aye.
0: Aye.
1: Wow.
0: 45.
1: Ubiye ni abre.
0: Aye.
1: Sure.
2: Hallelujah. Wow.
0: Aye, Enika.
1: Wow.
0: Yes.
1: Radin Shram.
0: Oh, wow.
1: Radin Shram.
0: Yo.
1: That's right.
0: Nishwanka, Erade, Emma, Machadie, Omasu, Anamawa, Mutu.
1: Amen.
0: Mwadipa. Nanshe, Eja, Owasono.
1: Amen.
0: Yes.
1: Wow.
0: Yes.
1: Wow.
0: Your friend a little issue. Yeah.
1: Okay.
0: Ma, many pa 55 no more day. Apatisia.
1: Hallelujah.
0: For the 20 Ghana. I'm a Joyce. Hatika. For the 50 Ghana cities.
1: Radin Shram.
0: But I'm a person. 28 Ghana cities.
1: Radin Shram.
0: Azika Sarinsia 15 Ghana cities.
1: Radin Shram.
0: Don't quit ventures, 20 cities, 50 pesos.
1: Radin Shram.
0: Zaratuyawa, 10 cities.
1: Radin Shram.
0: Jan Enterprise, 29 cities, 50 pesos.
1: Radin Shram.
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0: Me cream enterprise. Okay. 10 cities, 50 pesos. Sandra's enterprise. 19 cities, 50 pesos. Victoria Mama enterprise. 50 cities, 50
1: pesos.
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1: Radish Rao.
0: Samuel A. Enterprise. 5 Ghana.
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0: Divine Doctor Papa Ohene Kume.
1: Wow.
0: 310 Ghana cities. 310 Ghana cities. Discovery Ventures. 5 Ghana cities.
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0: Amazing Grace, 10 cities, 50 pesos. 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
2: Yes, sir.
0: Ania Banano.
2: Yes, sir.
0: Amen. Ayosu nyango panfe.
1: Oh.
0: Abacha madia.
1: Amen.
0: Enwa metna makunyem. 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
1: Hallelujah.
0: Me kamfo nyango pan be na dum ni tumi die ne die ye. Aba sa me bre.
1: Oh.
0: Ni pa me funa mane.
1: Ampo.
0: Yare ni oje twetwe ni pa bra bom.
1: Aniyo. Oh, Jesus.
0: A bro, huh?
1: Amen.
0: You have been in your name.
1: Oh.
0: Get the flowers, moon, and truly a chicken, a dear. You didn't be any other name. A bro, huh?
1: A new.
0: A young pass and put to me.
1: Hallelujah.
0: Or see a little giant grape champ, never yes, some dear.
1: Oh.
0: It's him, what?
1: Hallelujah.
0: But in the church, and said, you know, pass him to me, and I had a said it back.
1: Man,
0: choose one. Phenomenal.
1: Wow.
0: I did pure if you're a young boy, and then
1: pray. Hallelujah.
0: And then I come for the man.
1: Amen.
0: Dear Dumuichi.
1: Amen.
0: Near yet one, I'm why I know.
1: Okay.
0: And none would be for catcher, I would say. Trail riding young boys, a papa.
1: Oh, my goodness.
0: Yammy did to know. Yamidi tunchia.
1: I knew.
0: Yamidi tu kwain. Coffee shake, me shebrimono.
1: Jesus.
0: A radi mehunu kwain.
1: That's right.
0: Mehunu kwain, when a fata say.
1: I knew.
0: A dummy hoedi man.
1: Wow.
0: Name dawasi.
1: Wow.
0: A radi. Saminyarawa.
1: Saminyarawa.
0: A radi samiyari.
1: Hallelujah.
0: Now near Radin Cassa.
1: That's right.
0: Now you didn't hear Juma.
1: Amen.
0: Was when you pound room, bet me a swa yari.
1: That's right.
0: That's all crab to a whiny bit me a swa.
1: Be any
0: room on Kenya to me swa yari. Why no Kenya home?
1: Yes,
0: I'm fine. A man yahoo swa yari.
1: Oh my God.
0: Young upon and prophet Isaac of Zunjimasu. And a pebbiara or the Asamba Kongro. And in yom to an inquiry. Kenya and Nipa the sending home. When you buy has an hour now.
1: Oh, that's right.
0: Now,
1: Hallelujah.

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0: But I'm bouncing
1: Amen. Oh my goodness. Oh Jesus.

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0: Remember that I'm back on tsunami. 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You're a baptized, and I gin in my.
1: Oh, okay.
0: I gin in an animaca.
1: Oh, wow.
0: She said, I can let Agitana jiba, let you say, what you're baptized in a sifunina.
1: Wow.
0: I'm a Canada, Savapari,
1: and Sunny, yes.
0: And Shanka Radidin.
1: Amen.
0: I'm a Canada.
1: Amen.
0: A dog and Rami can seem be brave.
1: Papa no cre.
0: A friend, Rana, Nama Cotia Bansi Dibi.
1: Okay.
0: Bonamin Tibi.
1: Okay.
0: 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And a man casting being can radiano.
1: Okay.
0: And radian a person of carcain.
1: Wow.
0: Now you bring lines in it to no be a cabby.
1: Hallelujah.
0: And now a prophet Isaac of Sunday may preach a country.
1: Pachani.
0: Yanko pon to me dee awa dee a dee ka shasi free. 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
0: Eno a fesu ya dee wo. 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
1: Okay.
0: Epa cho yanko.
1: Yo.
0: Yanko.
1: Yo, and I was here to see a dance in there. Yeah, banana, yeah, can you answer? No, rather than for OGSU and for my tea, I don't see no. Yeah,
2: this is time with your Jesus now. So, we saw with you now. My name is Star of a free suit, a dean, come on, a cranky for us for me. And what happened to say?
3: Even
2: I don't know. I can't say that. Why? Now, if I'm a buyer, why not talk to Jesus?
3: We pass your meeting in car reducing, I'm a
2: buyer. Station, baby.
3: I'm going to
2: free station. I want to have plan B.
3: Two years.
2: Okay. And now rheumatism. Ana ampa ni ampa ni ni ani ampa.
3: Nyamia sami yare.
2: Nyamia sao yare. Now, we did for the babies as all your ding or your den or your wa. We did 1 year near I went to 2 years a mother. I didn't care about our tribia, Bosumi Bia. What did for our ding? Prophet Jim, how your ding?
3: Prophet Jim, I knew me be a mammy to a taro. Me to a taro, no, no, share my quenching a crabby said, Minquay. No, no, no, quenching a chinny taro now. Me is in a can and bab you.
2: Wow, wow. Now, over and one, you'll be copy.
3: In fashion,
2: they said you to me, you call what you man out to me go school. Wow. And he a foot to a banner, mom, D, a chinefa or don Jose, any uncle, whole quiet, bed you see calf or yard it in a few bomb pie or them.
3: A foot to a woman, one is a mom best song.
2: Okay.
3: A monium would you dear no mom besh? That genuine hobby of almost should be on your mom besh answer. And what you do bar? I'm a grand and bear dance from a mark.
2: Wow. Did I just say, how many years?
3: About 20 years.
2: 20 years?
3: That's right.
2: Rheumatism. You say you are a bonny bar. Never hear son of Philly. And I'm
3: seeing you, Mitya, so baby.
2: Oh, with you. We joined, and I'm so heifer.
3: Me joined, baby.
2: Oh, never banish our own force and I am a car, I know my day.
3: Almost a sound, what is it, sir? I'm on your knee, baby.
2: Oh, that's when
3: I'm in. I'm seeing you said, so I'm here.
2: Wow. Oh, my dancy. No money, you know, so back then I found your fancy.
3: And no, so yet.
2: No, why you be that?
3: My be that.
2: Now send it here.
3: Because I said, maybe a school and minister, I say, oh, my Juma. Maybe a CHS. Now me bomb by Sir Adima, my Juma, and I be chair, Miss Minya, no money be. Me, yeah, enough. When they be whom your Juma has a member. It be a Juma crying, baby.
2: No. Ah, there be your sister, I would say.
3: I'm going to be a Juma.
2: They said you were home care.
3: I
2: will bump on any idea. I will bump on any idea. Wow, now we didn't say. And now we didn't see that. Yeah, now to him for.
3: If Eastern region.
2: Eastern region.
3: Kufuridia.
2: Wow. Mama, you're Michelin. I wish you any also out at Jesus Prayer House. I wish you one of you will be asked and sub and wab on some cassette. Hey, you're ready for.
4: Okay.
0: Okay.
1: Oh my God.
0: Papa Yaraba.
1: Mm.
0: Yeah.

0: Mamè, Letitia Oshua.
1: Okay.
0: Bibi wakire, kawa dumono kwa. Hello, mamè.
1: Oh.
0: Hello, mamè.
1: Yes, I'll pass you doom.
0: I'm going to say. Mama, from Green Gown. Mama, gun and you need to. Why, but you naturally pack my way.
2: Mammy, it is you, Sua. Aka, Mammy, who's you are.
0: Aka, Mammy, who's you are, as a man can see.
2: Now, Sunday, my one of you can show me, say. People, Mamma, we are repair. They are rushing in the course of some. It is yes, it's only.
0: Oh, yeah.

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1: ba chane
0: opening ya so mbi enka No more here, no more day.
2: Oh, yeah, no, so for me, please.
0: Ah, okay. Okay, next I say, Omone Yachi.
2: I'm going to see you.
0: Okay.
1: Oh, okay.
0: I'm very free.
1: No.
0: I don't want to be much rich. No, we tea not in that. We'll be a mom's war.
1: Oh, but I'm right to be a couple of beautiful.
0: I don't know about your bros. You can't
1: say, I'm not.
0: Okay. Well, maybe I read you one when I hot on so. Oh, I hot on so, mamma dear.
1: Impatriate.
0: About your own design, I'm free for him.
1: Wow.
0: Hello?
1: Oh, it's
0: wow. Went to me. But you didn't be afraid.
3: But you didn't call me. Now I'm afraid of Santo.
0: Santo, the cordia.
3: That's right.
0: Now, didn't call me and inquire if you were a bear.
3: Cram for you.
0: Cram my intimacy.
3: But you. Nah. My wife and I'm in the net yonder car on your head.
0: Asun yari ano wana so daba eh?
3: Bacho de bi.
0: Mungi ni sadie bi na afu ano?
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1: shut
0: up, shut up, shut up, Ninach, nothing any adjoy in a huaton. There's my mamma's uncle talk. Antibiotics, dear day. Edem, ma'am. I'm a more money, do you need mood?
1: Okay.
0: Why not? We said, man. Make us say crowns and me Philip, Timpani, the new crown, I beca. Sabri, I'm in work, I say, right in front and saying, come.
1: Amen.
0: When I don't tea, amen.
1: Amen.
0: Hello, Mammy Grace to Kono.
1: Wow.
3: Oh, Papa.
0: Oh, Mammy.
3: Yeah. Oh, Papa.
0: Amen. or then a whole book up in Jesus. That's a Kenny Pacuma. Said you made your own way, Quavy, yeah. Said yes, that's what do I for a one way, yeah, dear ba. Mammy Grace Dumolano, Mammy Grace Tianca, who knew the line, Mammy Amagana, yet what also? May your abepa and go to Mammy Amagana line or so.
1: That's right.
0: And you won't do the line in the phone. Yeah. Up any meet you?
3: Nah, Stephen Ocunio. I don't
0: have. Stephen, meet you. I mean, trust if no, because of frame, right?
1: Amen.
0: I didn't see another frame, why?
1: Wow.
0: Yo, Mammy Isaac in Casa.
3: Hello, Grandpa.
0: Yeah, that is Isaac.
1: Hey, Grandpa.
0: Oh, yeah. I'm sure I'm watching.
1: Amen.
0: And yeah, that in front of Brana Bajia, dear way. Yo, my way.
3: What
0: do you want to be? Man's on you, but you mean sure, Papa. Papa, yeah, my boy.
1: I said, Grandpa. Oh, my goodness.
0: Oh, my nana, no, dos.
1: Grandpa. Oh,
0: but what's it? Yo, Yamin, come on, why? Ah, you, no cray, no cray. No
1: cray. Hey, we did for Nana.
0: I was not with you, me.
1: Papa.
0: Hey, fakeke.
1: No cray.
0: Mama Ghana. Yes, ah, say Ghana for a nipa Eduasembi, nipa 30.
1: Okay.
0: And Mama say, ah, Papa, you may fin a yinyame. In the end, nipa 30. Yes, far red you need to be intimate best in Numa cancer and Nuncia, but meet best and Shua in Sia cancer and Nuncia.
1: Okay.
0: Mamma, many pedrias.
1: Pedrias.
3: 30.
1: Okay.
0: Mamma, a woman's radum way, Hendrick Gunner.
3: Before FCF.
0: Mamma, many part 13, so must ra a doom way, 200 Gunner.
1: Hallelujah.
3: Nipa 30.
0: Mamma, nini pa 30. And I say 60. Mamma, I'm in a 19 po. Almost right. 50 Ghana.
1: Wonderful.
0: 50 Ghana. Now, for me, car Ghana for you, if we can say, and ne, metanas or domi pillet two.
1: And po.
0: Matana, I would domi. Yambo watch na Friday nso sa.
1: Hallelujah.
0: Na da Saturday die.
1: Mm.
0: Odifo to kwan.
1: Okay.
0: Odifo ni ho Saturday. Saturday odifo okwe.
1: Wow.
0: Entene ya wodia.
1: Amen.
0: E kina so nya me pe ya wodia e wodome odifo atran.
1: Hallelujah.
0: Na eno abi hu a efe keke.
1: Eh ambo.
0: Sa na onso ne wadi be ya ma. Ba na kwan jere why?
1: That's right.
0: To me a woman.
1: Oh my goodness.
0: Near drone to me, near South Africa, come to me, ma. Near Germany, come to me, ma. Near Doctor Sabo, Indian to me.
1: Okay.
0: Opin on a bayama.
1: Amen.
0: Amen. I can be a pen boy.
1: That's right.
0: Na man, tell him about what I'm going to see. 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
1: and pa,
0: and yakasim.
1: Be a
0: 200 Ghana,
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0: 100 Ghana, and a 50 Ghana. Mammy, ma madania ma. Madania.
3: Yes, sir.
0: Nesan to different to me in Facobia, and to my more friend, yes, Remo, or to me. 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
1: Oh, okay.
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0: 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Avins, say beer, and so in course, Kuku, Muko, Media beer. Opera drama and our friends so car and the mobile called your bus from your money in the parrot runner sending with your piano. A bassy someone, Edmo, Aqua, Abbas from your more affinity, Kabia,
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0: A to me, and the more Tama Community 6 Vertical Plaza opposite Taco Bell, ho, and MCO Ventures, one more while from 024652 8380. 024863793 And I just say, as I see, I don't want no more. Now, the only kind of as I see, you are two first ready, you are found in A to Z. And to wait, no, and you have to now be a quiet. 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
0: Abusia, your sorrow, so now I pay a good dear monsum. 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
6: All right, so there is a good news for y'all. Say, we are Numtuni. 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We are Afrobeat artists. Now, say, we are promo to Unum. 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Say, we are single, EP, and I say, album. 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
1: 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If you set me a copium. Aye Nonso. Ena Yede. Some of the latest news around the world of sports. Yede Emma Etifo Enina na Bibianso Etimi Akoso Otienka Ewo Aye 104.5 FM Ewo Aye Etema Ebetan Etranoho Ewo www.planbfmonline.com Eno Aye Abefo and in Tankese Ze O Ghana Amnone and also Ubetimi Etibi Eno 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ball league, you know, now Omo Ewe, a year 31st May 2027. We, any, and Pupoya, plan B, yet, who Emma, a T for Shannon, so, set Thursday, August, a year 20th. 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
2: 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But the invitation of playing for the national team, and that's something that I can't be excited about.
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3: according to the strengths we had. Imagine the number of our top players who are injured. Look at Kudus. Look at Jiku, Mohamed Salisu. We have Kofiche also on injury, and some other players on injury. So he couldn't have played the way we would perhaps play if we had, for example, Kudus playing. We don't have it. So he played according to our strengths. Honestly, I don't know why some Ghanaians are egged that we got out at the stage we got out. But the truth is, let's just be honest with ourselves. Our squad, from the start of the competition or ahead of the competition, we all knew that this was the strength of our squad and we cannot punch above our weight. I'll perhaps even say that we did much, much better than we had expected. Number one, we won against Panama. The whole country was jubilating. We drew against England. We were jubilating.
1: Wey, and then someone, I former communication director Edema Efi Ora Sani Dara Edia Tuja na Owie no kra no na ono so ebe kanse enokre ni amamfo e kanse e coach Carlos Queiroz a resign na 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
3: I think he's gone. His statement is clear that he's saying goodbye, he's saying thank you, goodbye. I think it's clear. We might not be able to read between the lines. It's clear. He was, you know, poached for the World Cup. Would we be able to pay him? His salary is $150,000 and over. Would Ghana be able to afford $150,000 from $100,000 and above? Would we be able to afford him? And he's bringing a large backroom staff with him. Would we be able to afford all of these things? I don't think so. Even 50,000 that some coaches were.
1: Wei ene nsema sani jara edia tuja wano so ajinam ochrese yen timin tuya coach ka $150,000 a month awabansoa wade nengkro for a backroom staff a puduo eneba intinya dia ibeti metuya afi odia tuja se coach no akaba bye enti emenyo biya jwin se obesanya bebi yomu oko wewe na juma enti ese gane yepe new coach sani jara ene dese komono enso edia betuja. 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
4: 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Just target the podium. That's it.
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5: It's hard to explain the mistakes because for that I would have to explain all the context of the last adventure and sono allenatore del Milan, parlo del Milan. So it's hard to say to you every mistakes. The only thing I can say is that I learned a lot and I did some mistakes and I didn't have the opportunity. And I'm sorry for that. I didn't have the opportunity to say something to the Manchester United fans at the moment. And I'm really proud to be their coach for a year. In that, but now it's a different history. There are a lot of things that I could do better in the last experience. But sometimes it's like that. You need to learn to find the right spot to reach a different level. And that's my thinking here.
1: Way and in Samoa, Ruben Amorim, Adiato, Manchester United, France, any team in anim, Utimisa, Minimsa, or confess you, said you, or Chesopa, Ubiato, and Odipa, O AC Milan Bubukunum. Na here come Manchester United, no, na and an from him, as I Orelan Chuamani, our free Air France, our Sakai Edema, Real Madrid, Bubukunu, Ayadia Utimsa, or back Manchester United, Bubukunum, and Ra and Mre, and Ababito Jasa Abranteno, while extending a contract. 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I say no Andre Santos 22-year-old Brazilian abrante no Eko Manchester United from Chelsea. 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
6: Probably not going to win the World Cup, so we have to make sure that we root out the corruption that's going on, starting from the FAs, you know, people in charge. We have to change that. We have to change that mentality of the way people see the Nigerian football or the Nigerian organization, the people who organize these tournaments, the people who are on top, and they're right to look at it that way because. It's not run properly. Mm. It's not run properly. You know, you need the academies to run properly. You need the younger generation to get the best facilities to be able to improve. And we don't have all that. Do we have the money to do that? Of course we do. Of course we do. Nigeria is one of the richest countries in the world. Mm. We have loads of oil. Mm. You know what I mean? If we can invest into that to make sure that the facilities for the young generation or even for the top players coming back home to play for the national team. Sometimes you go, I know you must have seen it, Alex Iwobi shared maybe a couple, you know, him sharing a bed with one bed. Mm-hmm. You know, that's not where you want to go to play for your national team and you want to feel comfortable. You want to make sure that you've been looked.
1: Oi, and then Zama Mikelobi, Edia Tuja, Utimsegana, and Nigeria, dear. Corruption, Adokro, Mose, Ayano Komoa, Achasena Bete, Mikelobi, or Chesa, Nigeria Hodia, Aduchamkra, or Sien Koyi Ukraina, corruption, Kadia Pudu, Aumu Edin, Omanche, New Madrina, I say football, Nebekoye Pana, woke up, Omakona Koye, and Nadia Ebefa. 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
7: All right, so there is a good news for y'all. Say, oye nyumtuni. I mean, oye gospel artist, oye reggae dancehall artist, oye high life artist, oye hip life artist, oye afrobeat artist. Na se ope so promote unyum. 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Say, be a single, EP, and I say album. 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

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Ghana made for the on.

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Abusua Penny Ketchere, Osa Berima, Ernest Anopei, Omunina Bumachidom say producers Anopei, Mensua Mitiage, my media, you made the Uchiamino, Abusua Jindia Dadana, Upi Jessia Kofi Sechi.

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On a permaking can see me on a casino and I tell any dear free, dear my war. The CR, Eddie Wim Bob Ressa change.

Electronic Information Center wa Kwajo Ashon ama Samay Enkran Pumpuni Mantem Omosu Abium Mr. Garlic ano permechi apa Mama Comfort Information Center wa Kakasunanka.

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Oh. 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I was a young queen man of pay. I was here and Edda Yawada. Kita on Sabos, Nedetoso, and

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You see, a few more trying to Fano Makumaku, 189 days. 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I'm not going to be able to do this. I'm not going to be able to do this. I'm not going to be able to do this. I'm not going to be able to do this. I'm not going to be able to do this. I'm not going to be able to do this. I'm not going to be able to do this. I'm not I'm from Tiokutu Jim. I'm from my bra. I'm from Tuanamo. They do say your Bob Branas and Muya Din Diamaya. I'm from Quanquan, you'll be a Siatna. I'm not subject to any grandchildren. I'm subject to Yokutu Jim. Be Yokutu Jim. You eat your Fumia can can you be on your side? Your ship. I'm not your Tua Branoso. I'm on also. Yet, may I come at your main. I'm Jabusian. Into your photo cassette, say, work hard, dream big, never give up. Then some funny beam, say, work hard, dream big, never give up. Jabusia, a foot training grand, and somebody has your photo cassette. Made by a demon of promoting that, my dear Pandia. Say, Yejuma Jane, Botaya. Conkind, nothing to remember a bemoo de beer at Dawati. Bibiana Metakas at the Boosem.

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2: Hey, Ghana, no, no. 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
1: And indeed, and a payama Ghana for in Achi, movie Biara Papa, Emfa, Emra, Plan B 104.5 FM. And I'm going to go to the house. And Obeco Swan Puanum Puanum Yahudoni, A B, Anna Pay. Now, if you say, I don't bet it in front of a femo, and no bet you are so upper west.
2: This is Plan B.
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0: 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And Yamia do my dead channel and memenda. 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
0: this statement. I bet you are going to Ghana Funina. Young friend, when you see us, I will see you now. Baba Ben. Tema West and so. Penny for a year. The appearance are our Indians and Simia. You will suit to Tuma. And honorable lawyer James Eno, MP for Tema West. SDA dedicates last Sunday to national cleanup. I don't see a pimper, no, because I mean, that can be forced no. 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
2: Na Masada, His Excellency the President John Dramani Mahama, for this initiative here, Odiaba, we declare 2 days, that is Friday and Saturday, for National Labour Cleanup Exercise across the whole country. Did he say a step in the right direction?
3: 104.5.
2: And to be frank, the levels of flooding you're experiencing, you know, for a long time now, we are experiencing that kind of levels of flooding before. Tema words saying, it's where to toys, we should be beat this Church Village Community 5, IFL Railway Ward, experiencing a lot of flooding. We should be beat this Community 3, Jatabu Ward, and also experience a lot of flooding. We call Lashibi a lot of areas so far flooding. We call Clarkbone, Ajekuju, and a lot of other areas within the Tema West constituency. Flooding AHT is very, very, very hard. Indeed, Tema West is one of the areas that flooding AHT. Now, there are a number of things that human activity contributed to these levels of flooding. Now, the GD said, if you are because of human activity, yeah, so you better take steps. Now, it reduces the levels of flooding, if not to eradicate it completely, can I bet me any upper form. Research in these levels of flooding encounter human activities contribute. For instance, say Yankasa indiscriminate disposal of refuse, say Bia for Soria Humachi, no mutun regu streets, so mutun regu got him. Obi wawa onoma ice water, sachet water, rubber not to come, no atua to fum. Obi wawa odidi ano eja rubber to fum. All these activities, now at the end of the day, no, are contributing to this flooding because they end up in the gutters. Once the gutters are choked, you see no they overflow, and once they overflow, they go into people's houses, people's rooms, and cause damage to life and property. Yeah, human activity. I contribute immensely to flooding experience. You know, it is a president directive, you know, a very, very in the right direction. Say, yeah, you back out, you money, you're clean the environment. Now you're making sure, say, at least in Sionu to the drains, will be able to take the water and channel them to the right places. Of course, some American, a lot of areas, if you are now you sit down, you see waterways, so if you are around, you feel it, you develop it. God in his own, in fact, don't know, I say, in Siobeba, there are natural reservoirs, and you know, Nakupwe create ama as a reservoir. But it's a ransom site and you develop your feeling. If you don't buy in your bianco, let you say, railway ranko for fear and I destroy it. Yes, it's not. And you know, Yankasasu, you're contributing. And the way to go is to make sure, sir, Sanyoma, where you're cracking down on some of these activities. Yankasasu, you keep your environment clean. You're cleaning your gutters, your drinks, and then you're sure about it. Then you're the Fakwa Empire. See, the president directive no is very, very important. It's the Ignayedi Yejuma. She may take it the opportunity to not mass residents in Atema West for Ghana. Mama Yenina, I am fighting Hunchim. He said that the directive no came with some instructions. The shops near Digna, at least for the period of the activity, no more close it, no more beyond brought out. No fan whom they shave number one, I ain't Yejuma. Because now you tell me sense, you know, more and ever, but now you will put there, you see your own shape, every other. Sinatra says, you prepare your boy, and now you're making sure, say, they are you bet me, you bet me, they are your house, so sense your neighbor, no, it's your neighbor, and I see, yes, yes, yeah, to at least mitigate our losses as far as being there is concerned.
3: Okay.
2: I listen to the president, so I say, and I say, or directly say, and I'm 50 million capacities be taken from the consolidated friend contingency fund. Then a very asikano, they provide relief items that support households that must suffer flooding near there. And I think it's a step in the right direction. Meaning say a number of relief items are back. You have a call round and run your start here, the relief items. I could call baby baby and now you have to have my victims to me and mom support and kakran kakram yangasa flooding you by a round be a control to support kakrako echo buomo. But of course we need to look for a permanent solution to these problems because every year this keeps coming. But the question is how are we able to resolve this problem? Contributing to these flooding situations
3: I
2: experiencing.
3: Okay. Honorable, where do you want to say, and son of Mampeni edit directly for your 2 days as MP, I would jam the amount for Tema West. Moody Cardin's Yabi Guacamo, baby and Sue Yin Corson, Wankasa Utuanamon, Eddie Corre, Mia Babia. Is we need to make also an honorable Adaroma, which may be bizarre.
2: Yeah, that's a pa. Sir, what was so better to form 2 weeks ago? Yeah, me organizing general cleaning. I was on the ground with the people to call around BBC Harbour Road stretch, you know. I was in my partner with the former uptown cleaners. Yeah, and back here on that exercise. This is 2 weeks ago. Last week in Kwan, so you call A Lang. Eco cleaning, many of my team up eco cleaning that is me at the over. And see, yeah, they are ready, pa. Say, Saturday, Friday, and Saturday exercise. We made the move a ship, yeah, targeting areas. They said, Tema secondary school, Tema secondary school, and see a toy, you know, a hit you move very, very, very hard. It is one of the key areas I have a question. Now you're making sure they are cleaning for this number because the whole problem is because of drains near the gutters. Now you feel that, yeah, you know. One of the targets. We have targeted other areas as well. But then I can, you know, on my initiative, the apart from say these activities, so the core rounds will provide relief items. Committee 5, Church Village, the Biakoho, Committee 3, Jatavu Ward, the Biakoho, Klagon, Sakumono, Ajekuju, Fred is saying, Lashibina, Yako, the support. Items are common man for Bachuna and Ra say a exercise for Bachuna to provide some support items for my displays as a result of the flooding. President did directive the quiet them away. They are shas yet.
3: Okay,
2: President did the kindness is a blessing for us. God will continue in that direction,
3: all
2: right, and then it's just a
3: okay. Honorable woman, to me, do you crack no? Wankase muka se shop ya betu tumune unko niba ya mse ya kano shop bibeka se omu mukra shop akasie tise mo ne unko niba sebi wana tuntun tunkube wakwanche ne unko niba nina mube se omu nina no mungo tomo mungo mano anase mu targeti big shops ni mkwa wadaruma
2: mifacho obia kaho yenhia all hands on deck. We want all shoulders behind the wheel. Until be we shop so be my environment. Now you're making sure that it's going to end higher. They're higher a week or two ago. Until be you might take you the opportunity. Now I'm affecting my words for the mumbra out. Now mumbra boa. Now
3: you're engaging in this exercise. Now mumbra you know. Okay. Everybody, yes,
2: that's
3: all. Madam, I say every banner, yes, I see, and every banner stores in the baby, and I see a tumor, every banner, you be we are, you beat me a beer stores in Wadaroma, honorable.
2: Okay, of course, the cleanup is as early as 6 o'clock, then your grounds, you start here, tumor. But time I be we, I think it's going to be Friday and Saturday.
3: That's right.
2: And the time I be we in the shows are ideal, and it depends on the area. And the circumstances, but okay. My words there, make sure you say, you come out from 6 to 6. The following is yes, I get 6 to 6. You find clean the environment,
3: okay. But as MP, what am I words there? Who's you say 6 to 6? And upon who's your opinion, right?
2: No, I don't know. Maybe you'll be over a panel now. Why are you busy when you're about but we are not very free. In the area, no, no, so about the end of the year, you want a man upon it when you're on, you may not so have a twasso.
3: Okay,
2: you might not go span.
3: Okay, honorable, well, last message now in your corner, in your cra.
2: Oh, you don't see the words for the because the mouth for Nancy. Now, my son catch from say, you boy, you might, you may, you might think. Problems, no issues, no doors. But as much as possible, no, we are doing our best to ensure that it is developed. One of the major problems I owe is our Tema West. Now, lawyers, so through the job center, you are setting up, you know, yes, you push it, you to be brave. It's many opportunities, I'm not be brave, you must be brave, so oh, Munai. But I'm saying, more and more, I regime say, you're in film, you go so a push it, or more Munai, and you'll be in your train, Kakankaka. Be a Emerson. About your roads, no, so you said your road deficit, our Tema West, your road, the Brewer, and yet, but then also you do you mad in the enemy catch pump of pay, many urban roads, our meeting, 9 o'clock, our office, head office, our Accra. Nina, you're caught near Kupushi for some of the roads, what the Tema West, but so far, no, there are certain areas already, no. Contractors above ground master team over people run about road near Nam Committee 5 from the runabout stretch to Committee 5 through the church village. You know, me know because a contractor was site or ye human thing there or muye drinks or muye or my fish car. I know, apart from that, no so called area a year a June so or moon road no and also contractor or coin so or the Ajiku Jodi Abba under bridge. And as part of the motorway expansion, and so that bridge never between Lagonia and Kujun, so yeah, flyover. And if they are, if this is our problem, I will have to be answered to can't mean, can't mean. Similar problem to Klagon. The stretch bridge never between Lashibi and Klagon, and also, yeah, we can see and show to our first answer to our cutting up. But yeah, I find it to answer to our problems, yeah, solve it. If you go so pushy, I have been making sure that all other areas are in interventions are buying the Baba Boa with the roads. The pit is out by my nature, who say, a quining yet, the pit is a spoga pito, a J County, also a quining yakra, a friend is pushed a year, church, Lutheran school, church, so a quining very, very terrible. But Ning Nakana, Quakra, Naya Pushi, no, some of the
3: 4.5
2: my dear, so I a boy on the development, every breath, Tema West for.
3: Okay.
2: So Munya, but Tremai, no Munfakuma Pan and Pibo and Tarich, no Monsopoti, na Yingna, ye making sure the development, Naya Hu Ato and Ever Tema West.
3: Honorable William Kami Jomako and Komotiana de Pa. Where the minister we say market women for no the for no titiru once a banner say on back say ye genuine ho aqua ye is a jumo with the bear dim paddy a momo almost titru tamakum two market women for almost so omu bedi muntin to maybe an away to a daro mo
2: 4.5 there can always be a way to go around it say and to shop move for 3-4 hours, and then I become one, and then I'm on duty for a day.
3: Okay,
2: it is a sacrifice that the boy in and to be umbra. Because at the end of the day, one be one flood in the bar. So, you know, my old Tony in our cry, I say, and I say, well, property, if you are sick, I will be if I know my old Tony say, I would have top property. Would they put your money? Yes, yeah, I will lose even everything. They will be unsacrificing. 3-5 hours and the bois. Now at the end of the day, the safe. I think that is the way to go.
3: Okay.
2: In the market women, will be close in the shop, no bra, no the bois. I am on to him.
3: Right. Where they walk, honorable, I can say incoming honorable women organizer, Edma NDC, honorable Charlotte, say, and obey what you have.
2: Oh, Charlotte. Oh, okay. So far,
3: I'm not sure.
2: Okay.
3: Well, how do you know you're a bit more woman? Why?
2: Yo.
3: Honorable, I'm not sure.
2: That's the minute.
3: Right. And I was here, Honorable Lawyer James Enu, MP for Tema West constituency, and yet me at Neka, a Ghana man penny, His Excellency John Dramani Mama Eddie Guacquem. Now I say, a debt, na name me that day, a baffled bee, a busy wood, be on fun whom you now would deal with seminal, and far known to my pa, and fra, honorable one of pay, a better as no coma, on a plan B104.5, yet me a day. I hope, sir, a son so bet me a bam for so, a day, a ma, will be a honorable one of pay, and our CP. Abusia, yadin commotion, up and away yet. Namroka sends some impenetrable goose in Kunyaswa, and check, maybe call much and commotion. 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

0: 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It was I say ya sim di biano. 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
1: Yeah,
2: yeah. 104.5.
1: That's right.
0: That's right. That's right. And of what you are to move on.
1: I adum.
0: Nyametia.
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0: That's right.
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0: But I say, Honorable Charlotte, now what in a canoe, incoming woman organizer, the my NDC, Otama West, constituency, and an operating canoe. Samuel Opem watching.
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0: comfort,
4: and pay comfort, and pay. Yeah, mammy, or Baba comfort.
0: That's right.
4: Yes, I no pay each year. Let me say, and you wa and can pay me a buy me mintia, say, me Baba put the road, the actual me man for more matiminsel.
0: That's right.
4: So I say, me dee, I see the PSA man. Namintia, Mrs. Tashara, to so the incoming woman organizer for the my worst. Who say, oh, catch the honorable, say,
0: honorable, Baba.
4: Oh, no, yeah, mammy, wa in the Niaji. Who say, I'm going to go to the gym. So far as NDC among you, you better now, Konya, so more than 40 years, you know. And me say, my papa, Edda, you know,

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1: 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Yen to aba ma wo se wo de beji funds. I was say you did G to me no. Now the boa o man for na ye did an e could dina simpia su an e two a hini for our mutua
0: see a hini for
1: two a bamaun. What to me aye near my papa and answer went to me and yes we are nipa do do an abe doom what dance yes and pa position now be gen. What to me aye near mamma or moon su omunia so and my dachi be so sapes all cool anymore. Omoa saaso wase interno permitia constituency kon katamansu for NDC branch executives nyina anope aban michi obia.
0: Okay. 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Wase men kan chio so chio.
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3: inenasi bebe wakasao.
0: That's right.
3: Because Ghana food day. One him said, they be a wasem. Yasem be break court. I remember me kwa nama sembi, nami yej mwa opanea.
0: Okay.
3: Ye case be a court. 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
2: This is Plan B.
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2: 104.5
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2: this is Plan B
3: 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Who can you cry? A yes, you be trying to cause a human we are you do baby, I will sue Bejano Biswaba. It's in the messes, I say, there are some banana massaman yada. Men just call me, Mammy, who said massaman yade. The next time into me, I will be tea and yes, I didn't be
0: sure. Honorable Madame, am I? And that
1: one.
0: I say, Mumu is saying.
1: I'm say Justice Colonde.
0: That's right.
2: 104.5.
1: Oh, yeah, and someone Justice the artist, a Jana, a someone, a device, Edima, your judges, a war Ghana, Hanina.
0: That's right.
1: Especially a judicial system. Judicial no?
0: System, no?
1: System, no? A quaint or more fast or more yen. And Nuna, Justice Konende, advise judges, you know, say a moment could boo attentia, Uncle Jessica, Uncle Boa Tentia, our bro Mudiasem. Me say, I dear hear Gunny Nibia, as answer on my young for
2: Ambassador.
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0: That's right, that's right.
1: E yade e yega na ni bia hi asem especially omo a omo case star ko courts.
2: Plan B FM.
1: We are for Yansu, Yanya, Kunya, court, demo bebre. I are sometimes who judgment in Nibia eba. I are now busan who say, ah, na judgment we judge in ya or tear Gwemua with me on my judgment away. So swampa say, with me call law school. I know Femua bear judge in Yana. It's answer, someone be aware. Omo ma judgment a on munyam for wa se bi oye layman a unni bibia unni bibia wa judiciary hu no utiechi a na wankasa unni
0: ni. That's right.
1: Em say previous administration a
2: came
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0: Justice
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4: 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There were executive, judiciary, and
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2: 104.5.
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0: Enya vino anu ababe kenyi.
4: It means he say ebiaba ni chenda.
2: 104.5.
4: It means he say ebiaba ni chenda. And nothing or what's our experience, you know.
0: Okay. And that's what who be paying.
4: And I'm see, what who were he? I'm but we are chief, we are justice, so. I was Supreme Court, oh.
0: That's right.
4: It is a bin bow in China, who said number two fool. And I said, who may be a jib in a woman?
0: Yeah.
4: As I'm with Anno. Intinu, sir, mu two fool. A Diana Mona Munsu judicial in Mutua found.
0: That's right.
4: Said your bayer, Sanya Manu,
2: 104
4: Anubede, Ebetra. Samidi Breu, Midi Breu, Ubedia, and I over my achimi.
0: Okay.
4: Umbusambra, be a number cheche.
0: Okay.
4: Samidi Breua, over my achimi, and I saw Ubedi. Na wasa abu atenchi yanu.
0: Ya mana nukura se di o mani di oji nina
4: anu. Hey, he said, yes.
0: Yeah.
4: Inti nu, advice audi breye inu. Udi breye ingana fose ye nye nye dey. Adye nu wa mabubu anu. Miye shio se judiciary na yo muta eko executive meeting.
0: Mm-hmm.
4: Inti jen, sa advice we inka hona wase nko diko. Me assure sir, your chief justice, your papa, Bafubon, you should bet it.
0: That's right.
4: Me see, corruption, dear, yeah, dear, no betra, no more, I was say a limiting.
0: And no,
4: a back from cry, and no bet me a ma on my way, yet me a coin him. And yes, sir, nipa do do on now, I'm your gunner for any bet deal.
0: I'm not making can be China. Omo former minister baako ekoje bribe won si do omo de omo
4: mran yes yedi nko
0: life imprisonment
4: ebi mu kura yeti mi buo mu kumfo
0: what you say but ye de ye mran na se agum ntino
4: say ha eh Africa hanko na obi be bokro no a obekko jail asaba be contest election eh hanko ana obetimi ehu saa niam anu there's nowhere abrochi memu ana Europeans nu obe kwa jail abasa be prison obe petu mi
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4: yes
0: system no
4: o kai se abra na previous administration or then attorney general Godfred Odami
0: yebu Adami
4: yebu Adami o de asem kokota ma court for ye judiciary has so no so a but I do baby, I send me copy of international. I'm saying, Ghana, and Kofobi, the car, and I was saying, Okojina, Ghana, Nemuna, Oko dina yetimi reclaim saye.
0: Because that case.
4: Yes. Who say oko oko tutu papa so a?
0: You didn't.
4: You didn't show up for Ama ebi mu ye nsusu ye bi se eye Ghana ha. Eye Ghana ha enko bekwa ko dibim. Esa ni ni political kales o kitenti. Emra su se ye be yi politics every ye judicial system ni.
0: That's right.
4: Enu ti na tembia min ka se president mama baye bibia ye pepepe. Na mom wuti mi hu improvement kesi apa wo ye judicial system ni.
0: Okay.
4: Enu there no doubt.
0: Okay.
4: Enu a je on manya fo o be kai se abaye ti sukura ti mi di asem kokot kura na ya bo egu
0: me kai se om former minister ba me re fini din o be jian simpi na pa so kai se the winner ensem ne kono
4: aye na se security minister kandapa
0: very well o ne jian simpi na
4: pa o ka tse gana man prince se embra na om ti sunu
0: 709 no kono ma yeah me kai minister ne kan
4: what you say enu na sa a justice ye beto omudi said then
0: anonymous decision
4: yes the FC.
0: That's right
4: for the first time our judicial system I was yeah. Saying independent Ghana for timi be mamudi it means is say niamma bi kwaso wo ha Ghana for ye any jeun anuti emrasun say ye be yi amanyosem efi ye judicial system nim na judicial system na ye independent because and in the Ghana, on my money, you know, your pillar, your fapima, your ginasua, your bet me a mat and trini, I hear Juma. No mom say the politics go wherever I wa, and nothing I make a choice, oh, yeah, Benya or Baswa. In some of you are about to meet the court, not a judiciary, not Buegu. But you are baby, but now, so there's no case on the court, I book would die. Tem bi omudibim tem bi omudibim
0: okay
4: enu ti present mama nyankopon shire wo bebia wo se na mi nu kase gana fo ase nya jidie e wo ye judicial system nu se at least if nothing at all bebia ye judicial system nu anamo om nam su idie enya kura na betu bebia gana ni bia be kase ampa sisi ye nya judicial system a afa ejina ni na so
0: right. But that's fine. But yeah, Samuel Bobby Edgina said, Deputy Communication Officer, Edgama NDC, Okon Kataman, Sonny Atenon, Kawa, Fine Dicano. My man called Honorable Charlotte to know first minutes, so you can find to us. Then answer cabinet, 182 man penny for essence and penny for Sabu, when you bag food him. A backer man penny dada, now pens for the agenda 1-1, as pretty Mark Marko, Honey Dubacon, Edgima Oba, a woman man penny the assobo from then. When Timian to us, Ibu and Swa Mampani, a Yavianessa. Now, Cabinet Equishimono, or Motu Mampani for say, Makumako 35 for I am ready for you, you know, and also Mampani, Edinani, Eko, Nem Diaka, Vanity, Abandon, there for more from the Nuquan, say, Apano, Eddie Gana for Sikakura, Eko. Now, Master Mabusan say, Pempensue, near Domain Sika, a baby be, now by Utimupo, Sebi, one man name you pay. One more near Kunsa project, you know, and near Sir Futia Kodiama Bain, and your man, Kane Abono, Honorable Charlotte.
3: And I said, you cry, I asked him. Yes, I'm more. My baby, yes, if you younger son.
0: That's right.
3: Now, Papa Mahama, dear, or your presenter, or Tia Samasi.
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3: The previous young mobile baby, baby, you'll be at you, you'll be o me sisi bi ahyehyehye bush muni adie ankora ko school kora no muti desk so a nso to na ebro mu e be se papa se Ghana sika na e be yusu di aye na Ghana sika no nso ye di edwuma ebo aye nkasa nso na sisi ano de ya ja 35 edie ye papa be to aso one de o ka o be ye sa na ye fre no president o ka o ye. Because a mind my TCC, I say, I want to
2: be one B.
3: Once I'm kind of why you mean I fit, say, Unno be an yes. Now, previous, the animal dear, no, my Unaman, I say, Unya soldier, new crouch and soldier. Now, she say, Papa, ya dear, some yabber to say, Yamashish a bush, dear, yes, Reno. Me, the minimum say, or which me I am. Now, there is Simon Fanny Sankan, only the Nimbrim. 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
1: yo me da se em se yes sister woman woman gana gaza nemo mde woman se cabinet council of state
0: ya omo ni to abanfo
1: that's right omo no mde sa report no
0: aba that's right
1: e ya dia mi aban me fo sa report no so
0: fo aso
1: yes
0: set 35 no yan fo ensa
1: yes
0: ya kan ye nyen wo sa
1: yes hwe enu ti na gana fo nyina dodo na frɛ se he o man panyia kufado for the first time I was say president I was say edi ni ko jina mbra no I was say a set example edi chire wi ase se emra so say o man we o man gana ye set example di chire wi ase aman nyina na ye ma former president bi e ko jina court no ko yi ni ho ano e wo nyema bi ana e ka bi a wa cause financial loss to the state edi amwa o man we o ko jina court no yi na no on my offer, who can say, sir, agenda 111?
0: Yeah.
1: Omu di ba, I say, Omu ba be si 88. Initially, no. 88 in Omu di ba, yo. Eko biya si yankabi ishe mu, 88 in Mpo Amma. 88 in Omu ka se mu be si na Ambo. 104.5. 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
0: but aban wo hwe a situation enye I somehow
1: else did you want on my afo and me catch you and na me catch you say
0: me no music
1: on my afo who can I say sir afari hospital and say wa
0: yes
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2: this is plan B.
1: And listen, sometimes in Ayana on Monyanfo, Ayana me dear by way, who ya papa, me and my by, San Crofo, we all shall crow noir, or my poor man way. 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Never seen ne, ya jay Ghana or ya jay San Crofu way, no Musanya, no di Casa Ewa Ghana. 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
1: I know by my papa manya is really a show. Nami mo policy commission, you, Mr. Brown, born about Nadauruma, as my party will give you a man that announces with me power, Mr. Brown. And I buy not two studio on us of Chiana no pay. And a Greek minister, Honorable Kupuku, on us of my power, yes. And then Nagana Genevia, it's Missing Prince, it's Mia Japan, and Bona Basso. Minia. Then here I buy a kind of the council of edits level to Jano. Your form was 110%. Minya, every job may tell me, and I could find the Bomia. Oh, my baby Ghana Bropa. Yes, in film, what Chile Ghana for, yet to abandon to Guya and Pastor Yabako, who had to wear Basso. Almost so called free education from the Bayako, Tobacuma, and Yamapo, I talk with this castle by Agenda 111. It's told Minya. 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light da it's good that so light is that so then I back from and then BBI someone so who free I check and then be on the FAS I go find this omu do omu do numu honu omu sadie pati bako in mwacha mienza omu ni home
0: right medase good morning. This
1: is plan good morning
0: me pacho minu abe ni
2: to be this year Prince Yamwa
0: fantastic
2: to be this year Prince Yamwa
0: chairman
2: Minute to party.
0: That's right.
2: I not over cannibal. But some more don't make a bina. Type on a video. Ra, and any TV, if you call.
0: That's right.
2: And I'm on highway.
0: Mehula, I know.
2: It's not the answer. If I can never cut that.
0: Never just say. Amen, amen.
2: Yeah. With a brilliant one, Tinchata, when Commami MC, Honorable Edmond Abu, Eldome Cabina, Papa Bonhomo, Dinamishrana, Tamincha, Unia Bema, Honorable Abulu, our Trubu constituency. If you are the Mekana say, and Penisa, Yasuma Obenyansa for Yasuma and a mountain thing, into Trubu for Montu Abama, Honorable Abulu, or only between the Sempana, a free Trubu, Akoma or Manpenny. Tamincha, Honorable, you are better also.
0: Hello, good morning.
1: Gordon has already a communication director. Nana B, Fred Vice Chairman. And Hajia Zuka, National Treasure. My mini Poduma, Hajia Zuka. My goodness, me watch him cry. Over this young Pacho, when you are going to hospital on the Pacho, yes, here we are, and I am sitting here.
3: How many uncle and him?
1: Yeah, come in here, one of them, make a car, so I want them 24 hour economy. Yes, he was written every year, President Mama's home, Yano. But I don't want to have a demonstration. Oh, yeah, demonstration. You say, I want you to hear Koso El Hawk. Not Biano, I was home, Yano. Oh, then you're entering Koda. Now, if I tell last one, I eat Friday, and then Saturday, I have a part of my company, you have a criminal. The best rest will be out for the Wunsham. If it's in Sona Tony, you are a company and Kalu. I look at the moon, I tell you from my papa, and I'm a man, so you are coming. Oh. And to be able to win them, I mean, we a month one or a or try a macrum, yamacrum, and 24 more, she said, Jamal for Graham, and I said, hey, yeah, you're not proper crum, non do me a shaker, and I ain't shake the cra. Come on, this answer to your number, and what the cra, no, be our bread, no, be our candle of it, and what Tramima, and what Tramima, the Pachamacha are buying.
3: Okay. Good morning.
2: Good morning. 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We go at ground to do. Share. We walk up there through. Mufako, oh, Ghana, Kuni. Where is it now? So 19 years. We go Ghana NDC. But 10 months. 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Yeah. How much time for anything? 19 years. After Atamis, anyway. But 27 years. We go Ghana Hako.
3: Hello, last caller. Good morning.
4: Good morning. Midawano asin. Yami shop papa sin last caller. 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I'm kasi apet. Me pacho. 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Anya di credit yede. Emma mister mifanye juma. Edi mister in check se kuma ju ashama. Oko communication officer me pacho ashama for on the post. Never respect. Emma ju ashama. We say yes. Upon whom much papa papa. Ena shubu for mister mo. Yet to be a blasier or Matima or ye adoye or any pack of Sadia a calling. Deputy communications are true before a money patrol and I bind the almighty one. I'm a patrol. Now come person me blooming mind and it's here presidency bad and then midnight from Chaco Moon. I bind the calling and now I run 12 o'clock and at 2 midnight. No more pecky a circle, aqua, away, a shama. Anyway, trouble. Me, Bobby, I was a Timothy, Timothy, I am penny for me, you know, who said, Yamia from when you are Yama Baku, many boom. I tell me, Casa, yes, sir, or my room, Yamau to me, Sepai, Piapia, or my room. 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
0: 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And Afri Suma, doing you as every year. 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

Right, so there is a good news for y'all. 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

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Mama Comfort Information Center, Wakakasunanka, Billy Kens Wholesale and Information Center, Okakofia Kutoshi number 2, Prophet Agrippa Information Center, Ewo Zenu, Authority of God Information Center, Wejuma Koba,

0: Mama Millicent, the information center, no, and also a teacher mante. 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
1: When in Naya,
0: better must say the Biara Damubium. Fidium, Namotra Yashim, Edu Baby Bia Moho, Ebusia Kanisana, make I was saying, Nay, I would say, Nay, Ewan from me, and your radio setness on Kwana beats me at Minka. 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Na fear, don't be that. And no, and a notification button. Mess us up a bosso. So the bear plan B, you post a video, I'll be your notification. Na wetin me akọ share TikTok nso ye wo ho ehon so ye plan B 104.5 FM ehon so do a like share na comment e fa mayen ebusu amaka ni sana me kai say na adwuma dia bia wudi say ne ma na wo ton e ye aduane 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
2: akusia
0: machiyo
2: ya aso
0: let's sing
2: about the Adam. Yeah, we are now.
0: Men so me who ye.
2: Then you may say. And there, Yawada.
0: Nay, Yawada.
2: I could see our promise. I could see.
0: Send my hair on my bissau back door. I'm busy with Yano.
2: So, Ubisano back door to miss me Yano.
0: Yano back door. Me guess Yano a house.
2: Okay.
0: I didn't mean to
2: mention one. That we said, because you are two and now show me say,
0: oh, so my effect.
2: Me show one, what person I
0: have.
2: And yes, shake it. Because you should be how to say no magic. And you should be so how to say, eh, eh, naturally, be a baby boom. To sanity.
0: Okay. Only a mood is a baby.
2: I was here,
0: and then you ultimately die.
2: Aye.
0: And then I'm here. And a wife, for me, I sure say, call Facebook on a bomb baker.
2: Only when you pop a castle and call you cry.
0: Why?
2: Beef, you know. Beef, woman.
0: Onkashi, Mr. What's in the baby? What genuine one of us to say? What's all of Okokabeka?
2: So be back, say, here was one of the old Bacassin.
0: Hey, here we are, Sinipa.
2: I won't be beef. So, Umpan and Cosu,
0: wife,
2: to order the Umpan and Cosu, and I'm as many minu. They say, Tamaha Bakubitu.
0: When I'm about two,
2: why? And I just if you run to a cabutu.
0: Ubetu,
2: aye. To me, if you run to so, or if you rebutu.
0: Say, you, Yati. Ena ya wada.
2: Ena ya wada. Ibi ya tumisi.
0: Edu ya kwae.
2: Edu hii. Oga ya kwae.
0: Edu mimi ni dawa wangu. 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
2: Ya edu mimi ni dawa.
1: Edu ni asamu. 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
2: Ifi ya kwae nyangu wangu.
0: Ode ya kwae.
2: Because you do remember that.
0: You do remember
2: that. You do come in Amma.
0: Amma.
2: And I fear that.
0: Okay. Miracle Ganza say good morning, dear. Because I say please, it's true. What's I'm so why if it? Miracle so why if
2: it? Now back when they want.
0: Dear him.
2: Beef no.
0: Uncle beef when you're there. Be so when I have over beef.
2: Black, do be nice.
0: I am more young.
2: I don't know if it was wrong or worse. We knew Bissano. Be my dear, yes, yes, you'll be my
0: miracle. Be my kind, I knew about an entry.
2: So banu yara just
0: one
2: if you
0: my dear. That's one of my miracle. Get your break.
2: You say the young one say mo buy the wish yam. Akwesi yam kwen nim.
0: And every year you remember me, you come remember
2: me. Akwesi yam kwen da.
0: Okay.
2: Na. 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Akwesi ya, the ti ni ya hwe me da for one mo kra no edua. 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Na ya hwe one mo a caress. Your bearing said, die in one. And I have said, dear, or boy, dear, a yenisa. 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Your trust,
1: this is plant
2: memory, dano, a ya die. An animal, any medium one million semino. One moon, sir, a dan Ancassano, or boy, dear, nature, no Ancassa. 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
0: Why did you denim?
2: Because ya young family, any perfume. Young family, sir. A Debbie to say a ne, Nancy Bianra. A question was sorry, you know. Fitian opa, question, you mre. Yeah, de Bachinano. A dan one cassane co ye, ubi be out to 2 ye. And you may call now, we expect a buyer
1: be
2: a chedi buyer. Opportunities be a bam mount. What to baby, what down for be out with tin and catch a frill. O boss of a cra, any idea. Bibia co ye, like I said, lucky a bass I denim. Was the ultimate transit as and the
0: pastor, oh, my can be done.
2: Yes, yeah, just any genama or the dana a mahoo, because they appear the demono, Emma, a queer mahoo,
0: and no crammy can be.
2: Aha, it was so done at the AM dough. Son of body, the unquire. Oh, say, da or shas, yes, so all bo at the end in Nano. I was your born in Nano in Via, you know.
1: Five.
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0: maybe I'm
2: saying in India. Maybe I'm many years ago. 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

0: If it is an attack on them, sir, but it must be a cow cry. Yes, and any dia, you did a fee, a free, a nipadium. Sadia, a oba, a mamremoa, yes, ye quite dry. Oh, Nanam's uncle drum, one it as if he account one more. What could do much would be a dear who pass a comb, a comb, and tea your farm amble council, it is so near dear, a quite dry young. And only dia, say we are mamreno, a dear to Tunchina, and any dia no suit to me a ginipa, a fee free, or any pa. And the high castle for the student me trip, and you may be brave. Yes, and true. Said ye, a year, what banning some dear ginipa. 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Said the beyond white card, sir, or jet, or more, I must own what I would trim. 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I feel so, no, sir, or bad, dear, can't say me, sir. So, bonino, I had to say, damn, mum, pa. Mepepa and I may hear from an I say to them. What is it? If you not the crow said the aircraft, whom I do crow said the aircraft, or bodies with me, I will find out a few. I'm a wise say to them. Yes, and she said, you are soon a word to me, sir. Sir Bonibiano about crown, if you be about town, and also so would to me, sir, if near day, and the few, my old sir, a betty, a bew, my word to me, Uncle Ponyanki town here. And teacher said, oh, boy, dear, do my dinner, you know, or the two in justice, said, you know, I'm a dress to decide my paper. 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Mistress in 2 years, and Yanko Podia Shum. Yea, was a fight Jimmy Free at Mahuni and Himono, and we hear another dear bay. Yanko Ponam said to me so. Now, when you mean free, I could see what's on Yanni. Now, what do it? Oh, what then when you would be no Indian kit out the old Nanya Iongofa to honest only 2 years or Babo ever when the mono. So when you did the answer, who be ya? Biano, you twin in the bra, a year near my Nahaba, a year near my Edina be brie. Now, so I can say, if you're twin come. So we are done no moon, and I wouldn't be the idea, and in a chest, and so a bonus of the amount, or the ya be piano be quay the amount. Jacosi Adano, a piano, and who are some new. Young court, one more, a sense of the animal, or more a caress in the
1: soup. Plan B,
0: because ya, Memedano, a special. 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
1: 104.5. And the
0: power. What you say? Aha. And ti and also so no eba emma who say memory that for no one more ewu to me. Say the catcher one more is sunumu dia banuano. Omo ewu to me. And ti tuntum no echre de one more ewo. Ha. To me a one more ewo. Ewo spiritual side. And who namu for me nano. 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
2: I
0: dark which is we say ye dark na e be tuntum aha yes nti no
2: yes
0: cause blue black bisano nti no omo eka rese ni sa colors mi nui ye tuntum na e kire tumi a one more a war. Now, what near one more day, one more a war. And t- now we back, I say, sir, and car, yeah, yeah, yes, so we say, yes, Tashi Tuntum. Na and any chess a yenny bread, there between two and yenny bread. Two min chess with the prenia bread, coconut chess a yenny any bread, and lay a yawada, and a chess a yenny bread. Name mono, the entire year, yes, to me at any same. Tuntumin etch, let's say, I dear, a yet drill not to ye. What does you? Aha, Tuntuna Mission, oh, who are, Utumus, I dear, a yet drilling. Ah, just M was it can be cum. 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A woman, and to a boy, dear no, ni to me, you know, am I who say, sir, to me, no, was I damn me, then, and to all my sons, you know, and yes, sir, tuntumo. Tis a do me, than one, I could see a tuntumo, and a one more, a cara, what dear, be our password, dear, and wait me, Aquimo, Jagosia, your fancy wife.
1: Okay, YMBA phone lines in Tuna, Saturday for free, any was in Missa Wild in Chilibia, now also with the one dear. A day about 0551656565 and 0551656656. Unsu bit me afraid about you, my dear. 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
2: 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He didn't have a bad enough in the book of your dad. 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I watch him for being twasso. 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Mr. Yakofu, keep up Papa, Evangelist Matinta, pray up Papa, Ninu, Gafran, so. And Jahen Nom, or Henneken, now, Premier, my new Papa. I give for no more there, Papa. I make ourselves of answer for me, Puba, I mean, Castle. 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Bagosia, I crowd the Yamu, yes, but I say.
1: Yet as you could figure and sound so afraid. Edward, dear Abba 0551656565 and 0551656656. Emsia Machin.
3: This is Plan B.
1: Hello, Machin.
4: Yeah, no, I could hear.
1: Mammy Pacha, we didn't baby Akas every.
4: My Pacha, prophetess, what man?
1: Your prophet,
4: she danced my market.
1: You, prophetess, Pacha, my intim.
4: Never true, not Papa Casano, or see, Mimin Dano. Asem more than 2 1, I wish you to. Not into me, so I bear a mass for your color. Just we are sure, asem more than a after your hand, I want to look at
1: you, Mammy Patcher, besides Mamma. Okay, it has it. Ever see a match you?
5: Yeah, I'm a dog, Marco.
1: Papa Patcher, we didn't baby, I can say free.
5: I'm eating at the coffee, ma. The same was some of them on city.
1: Yo, Braco, if you mind you.
5: I did it, my name will go away. Be answer my tomic. I'm Marco now, can you say, Yebra, do no IFA? Before
1: I try.
5: I saw a language you have your young crime brand cracker.
1: Hey,
5: you know, baby. Marco,
1: Braco, V.
4: Amen.
6: Okay.
1: Yeah, that's my Mary. Ebusi Amachio.
7: Hello.
1: Hello, Machio.
7: Morning.
1: Good morning. Pacho, dini webi akase free.
7: Pacho, you're family, ma, when I make a safi teshi demo.
1: You, Pacho, my intio.
7: So, after my day, yeah, FM no 2 plan B, no, na omo ye Sunday, then. Then, I ba na a Sunday for kala no, na ye found by the announce, and since me so I say, movie, we are not mabo kala na che.
1: Hello? Hello? Pacho, yeah, Sunday, when we Friday, ni ye ye.
7: Into mo yes Sunday for the
1: yeah be yen yes Sunday.
7: Oh
1: okay. Yeah that's it. Okay. Ebusi Amachio.
8: Yes mama me.
1: Auntie Agi.
8: Yes.
1: What you say?
8: You.
1: But you may tell
8: me.
1: Okay.
8: Hey Jana, we are home, papa. I am here on the radio so intimate to me to them. They say we are for what they are shy on. Why not? Because I'm not sure who you are. With that, since you are
1: great.
8: But me, that you don't get me shady down. Not saying I'm a papa. Try to be. My papa, you're not here. They be a woman who is a mission. They be a meaning that I can I put to move. Meaning that I can't let my. I feel the eyes are not a coma, come and say, they be a mean shay. Nadiana, Yamidiano, a binita, my hammy, and I'm a quiet media. And Yammy passed me.
1: Okay,
8: Midas,
1: it has Yanty. Ebusi Amachio.
9: Hello,
1: Franco. My gentle saying,
9: yes, I don't know when I'm here.
1: Yes, you're my intim.
9: You. And that I pass it. At the end of course, you know, many may do a diacronic because it's Adiana, we are a Sayari. So, Yam, we are pronounced a wood chubby at the good summer, and I say, oh, Yam,
1: and yet, so, Miss Enchirano, can was him not
9: you? Okay. And say, Diabia, I know a powerful diapa, and you know, many, many pa.
1: Okay.
9: This is Yamasano.
1: You, yeah, that's a Franco. I will see my chim.
10: Yeah, now.
1: Auntie Anna.
10: Baby na.
1: Baby na, say.
10: Baby na, papa bi.
1: Papa bi. Say the papa bi kwa be ka ho.
10: Yeah, the papa bi aka ho.
1: Ai. Ai.
10: Omuti
1: yeah,
10: baby na papa bi. No size. Na papa woman no wa to me baby na, wo pe wo to me ya baby na.
1: Pa se bi bia boko.
10: Ano pe ya de na se papa. Beef no. I'm fine. And I was there.
1: Baby, now, Papa.
10: Oh, so you cry for me, baby.
1: Aye. Uh-huh.
10: And so, be an send me a baby. And I pay the idea now. Me, Patrick, me, person, me, this request, the be a three margin so can cry.
1: Patrick.
10: Adriana. Me, Patrick. Ndia, I watch any, a mom, any, bibia. Me, say, me, yes, Saturday, boom. Me young when they born, me a Tuesday born. And yes, I met with Diana, say, Akoya, Mam Renny B, and no demon, and Miss Emma, come. But eh, dear, meaning me be dear, me being a media, I like meaning me be dear, eating a media, meaning be dear, eddy, a bedia, a ye. As so me a mean yet that day born, me you saw. Edi yes, sa de corona me ni mi se ye di ye no mi so ta boano ana energy no e betumi a connect ama me sa na fe agise omo a eyo mo de bu fo ni pe pacho ma send it
1: on okay be ranu bibi na papa bi e bu se ma chi o
11: ye bu
1: pacho net say
11: on pa bu ntumi na so
1: pacho mi so ho ye pacho di ni bebi aka se free.
11: You
1: watch my interview.
11: I'm going to be a man. 20% I'm not just a black man. Because so I do and you mean black man. So you didn't come across or crana, I didn't black toys, I didn't black shoes, and I didn't talk white. And then you must have all black. The black your color beer. You didn't pa
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1: It has seen. Ebusia Machim. Hello. Hello. 055-165-6565 and 055-165-6656 Unsu ubiti mi afre. 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Edi abba. Ebusia Machim.
12: Yeah, you know, man. Apo, man.
1: Boko na unsu e.
12: I'm not sure you.
1: I'm
12: not sure you. I'm not sure you. I'm not sure you. I'm not sure you. I'm not sure you. I'm not sure you. I'm not sure you. I'm not sure you. I'm not sure you. I'm not sure you. I'm not sure you. I'm not sure
1: you. I'm not sure you.
12: 055-165-6556 and you send them more Saturday, but many of them is medical. But I say, I'm a team of since we might team Kakra. And to me, did you say they are next day, Namobe Sunday for the other? Say, that's why we are not in Yan. But the same is Menda. They will never be my requirement. Sanya okay, okay, it's a little bad. Oh, no, oh, yeah, Boko. But say, Nakuma, so bad. Soon who cried, and so the person may disaster. And also, come with Subano and I say, yeah, the Ababoon send me the Alaba Fancy. On board hot of a crammy, send all a book on Cassa or Dean Wolfie and so, said Bemudia and the Amanda. The person of one was a dear, so move Subano, and also come with the Nami Timmy Hunka.
1: Okay, that's it. It's a match.
13: Yet now,
1: I shall deny maybe I can say free.
13: I'm married.
1: Pacho, did you have your case free?
13: Miracle Gansani.
1: Miracle. My dear Miracle.
13: And I'm a charming fighting partner, Adriana.
6: There
13: are work in there, okay, more than we have been my friend, and I'm Saturday. We shall not carry white, or rather, feel night into. Okay, black chair, I call it in now. My side was mana. Asia, find the cocoa crowd, rock of bobo, air to Timana in Yaji. And to the Okaini, no, Okaini, no, Father Akolano, on so pressa, we be again and Yamanapa. And to Mindana, she bad, baby, I give no your original baby, no.
1: Hey, miracle. It's not by us here, baby, I give. Bye bye. I'm so much you.
13: As I do, baby, I'm you. Well, they said, you're more. Mumma, when you know, I spoke inside with you. Bye bye.
1: Okay, Abusia Machio. Hello.
14: Hello.
1: Machio, mommy.
14: Yeah, now, Yabema.
1: Oh, and Japacho didn't baby, I can say free.
14: I'm a Japanese person, I'm San Mabo.
1: Yeah, Japacho means you.
14: Oh, me da baba na se passe wa che en cred ya. Ele beti ma boy en hugra. Ya ma fo ka no mi nsu mi ani. 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
1: Okay.
14: Da na se pa.
1: Yo. Yeah, that's your job. 0551656565 and 0551656656 and so we'll be to me afraid. Eddie Abajimedi, so they would be Abba. Ebusi Amachi.
6: Hello. Good morning.
1: Good morning. Pacho, you didn't baby, I can say free.
6: Pacho, me didn't this, Sarah, me can say free, Tema.
1: Yo, my Sarah, me too.
6: This is me who, colors, you know, about the colors, you know. I am Amma and my partner is also Kwame. But the black, is it only the black for the Memenda?
1: Yes, so it's only the black and blue black.
6: No other color.
1: And blue black.
6: And blue black. Oh, okay.
1: Yes, yes.
6: Oh, thank you, mommy.
1: You're welcome. God bless you too. I will see, okay. Yeah, for last two callers, near for Fridge Mediano and Far in 0551656565 and 0551656656. I will see a match.
15: Yeah, no.
1: Pacho, Dini, baby, I can say free.
15: Yo,
1: Nana Pacho, ain't you?
15: Me am okay the M the pa media man me pe black too much. Ain't the shop black no bit me beside me, I didn't say me pe black is yes. Me see me new minimum black and me sha and mammy who told me. Ain't the Emma Canada and to Miss Ramwa Yadian and so I can one country and can home.
1: Yes. Okay. Last caller. Okay. 0551656565 and 0551656656. Unso bit me Edwardie about last caller matching.
16: Good morning.
1: Good morning. Pacho Dini baby akase free.
16: You.
1: Okay, ebe iwa no. Ebusi amachi.
17: This is Plan B.
1: Hello.
18: Good morning.
1: Good morning. Pacho Odini baby akase free.
18: I'm Pacho Efemi Blake. Nka kasi oyidi.
1: Yo, mind you.
18: I'm Pacho. Sati de bonzo mi ba ezie ama. Na mi we no ase ope. Kasa ni akadita always from the old kasa eh how maybe or who the dia of a so can have a little communicator and who an answer or money.
1: Okay. But your banner is saying?
18: That does it.
1: Oban wedi saying?
18: Wedi is 7 years.
1: Okay. Yeah, that's everything for Fredy Medino and Far NC. Edu? Yeah, mommy, what's Moody kind for you? Reverend Benjamin. Let's stop any friend, you know.
0: Oh, sir.
1: First caller, no.
0: Wow.
1: Prophetess Boatima.
0: Ah, okay. Can I just ask for dinner with you?
1: Let's stop any friend, you know. Let me say, who come to us and let me say, I have a question and one. See, I see, also, okay, I say, Yamidia Nankas and a debia, ye de musu. And let me say, I say, Jisabia, Musua Kaunquana.
0: I don't know, sir.
1: So what's my say? Aha, and see no per se also establish say. We are Saturday born and yes a musu or home kwana bit me a kujina e dianas a udrian kasa. And yes a bus yes a musuya ban kwana.
0: Oh okay. Musoni dear. Yeah, chan say said ye or what ye are you dian channel and yes Saturday for us a moon. Ye trade yanisu yeah ye compared to a body. Say one or says a one who said the other with my whole room. And to Diana so yet a whole bunny. What is here? A hunter, I don't know your country. A country, dear, Saturday in the idea. But, sir, dear ye, Finisabia, what could do what you would be if you are bound home? How quiet the end was where you are. I don't know, yeah, Cassa, who bets me the Akokrosa if you know. Generally, I will be a so wouldn't quite fast a young
17: one.
0: Yet me, I can say for you, but wouldn't more. Who bets me the Akokrosa if you know. Generally, ye trade yanny, dear to me, any be. Aha. But, a country, dear. I know you're done in the middle of my
1: Yama,
0: Aha, and you know, dear, I know you're so good, Yanassi. na wo hawo no wasem no wo de atudwe nanim na wo ndwe no wanya saa yonkofa no ebi wase no ne wo kra no edua tie no ye different from say wo de kokoro sai fine fine
1: na ke color ne so so ye ntim ma no
0: okay ntim
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1: okay Yep, baby, so say, Adam Ken, or say, what's the name of Adriano, the bro for Dean, and an Ewen name?
0: Hey, Ewen, the bedding.
1: Ewen, the bedding. Mr. Owen, the bro for Dean, dear. M. Say, Adina, a direct translation from China. A ghost tree and as a ghost altar. And only a Diani Dean. But I went in the Messro. If you're a jack of free by baby son. When you're not Franco. And so by any beside the amount. Now, when it's a Messro, dear. And me, your information now. Me, Baba Catcherum. The CID, meaning, when you. Into no, and I am mommy. I also bap your questions because I'm business in the banning the same. Because I'm a funny boy. We say their brains are very active. You know, we naturally. So not here. Maybe an engineer, day born the class. So the questions visa. Hey, about the questions. We have mommy do. Hey, yo. So about the questions visa.
0: Eh, but we say question. 104.5. That means that
1: Nimdiyewum.
0: Yeah, you know. I could be out with questions. No, not you mudo.
1: Not you mudo.
0: You know,
1: I'm sure I'm going to be out with some questions. I was all seven.
0: So, six questions.
1: 7 years, man. Say,
0: I could have been mudo.
1: With some questions, the anne say hallelujah for you.
0: Meaning, day born, but
1: I'm also in the banner Saturday.
0: Wow, I didn't know. Because I trust someone in the old hunting.
1: I'm also in the banner Saturday. In the ghost tree, Macogans and Aki, a Gianni D. Okay, Jacka Feed, and I say, good morning. I say, I posted it, and I send my regards this morning to a Hinekina. Okay. And you know, yeah, papa, them. My cousins, I say, do you have any ghost street? Yeah, media. And I'm kind of say, direct translation from Brofono to, from Chino to Brofo. And see, direct translation. Now, when you're in here, you're not going to
0: be here. I'm not
1: Miracle, we are dini, we are now crum near him near for my papa dem. Nah, okay. Question about who being so a by.
0: I'm a sir,
1: Obiada,
0: I'm not Obisa. I was in the bride dinner, Senebufu,
1: Nibisa.
0: I was a look at there. I may say dinner, I can't set the foos by no. I may say, went me and tea. Ya kind, say, Omo, Omo, aye. 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
0: Ti omo yedi, sida o kano sane ti omo yedi. 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
1: Okay. Miracle so fi rini ba. Okay.
0: And I just want your
1: away. On your away.
0: Okay.
1: Okay. Baby Agi, miracle, yate.
0: Auntie, akusi ya, miracle. Auntie me. Beef na yamina. Menye mi beef. O support me at Obuasi.
1: Ane.
0: Oso dim deka. 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Now be masusu ye fro Agi. Oh, what be Sammy?
1: Oh, say ye di ready.
0: Anye di bedi.
1: Send our true message, no, I am my message. I said, miracle, I said, my okay. It's your magic, say, make a crab, make any later, and miracle. It was all pent up. It's all by and I was like, good dear, and son of our castle.
0: Yeah, if
1: baby Agi.
0: On to miracle.
1: It's baby Agi.
0: Oh, yeah, Obama, I was opinion. Oh, support me.
1: You're a supporting character.
0: Now, Mama, be Sammy, when I owe the fight, Yako.
1: Okay, Vicky Mansell, so good morning. You guys are doing a good job. Vicky, that's Yanko Pong in Shrub. Do him some questions about it now.
0: Okay.
1: She wants to send me a chat on the interview meeting.
0: Okay, I could say, I bet you for us. Said the Econo. You better share the Obadi, so I bet you
16: 104.5.
0: I tell for interest, you do see for Froba. Yeah, quite you
1: okay.
0: Okay. Okay. Okay.
1: Okay. Okay. Okay. Okay. Okay. Okay. Okay. Okay. Okay. Okay. Okay. Okay. Okay. Okay. Okay. Okay. Okay. Okay. Okay. Okay. Okay. Okay. Okay. Okay. Okay. Okay. Okay. Okay. Okay. Okay. Okay. Okay. Okay. Okay. Okay. Okay. Okay. Okay. Okay. Okay. Okay. Okay. Okay. Okay. Okay. Okay. Okay. Okay. Okay. Okay. Okay. Okay. Okay. Okay. Okay. Okay. Okay. Okay. Okay. Okay. Okay. Okay. Okay. Okay. Okay. Okay. Okay. Okay. Okay. Okay. Okay. Okay. Okay. Okay. Okay. Okay. Okay. Okay. Okay. Okay. Okay. Okay. Okay. Okay. Okay. Okay. Okay. Okay. Okay. Okay. Okay. Okay. Okay. Okay. Okay. Okay. Okay.

0: 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So, and Chenny, the second segment, no, Eshi Chef Sunan Sana, no, Mammy Funko Pim, Ewa Mco Ventures, Abusia Mco Ventures, the Anim Tatia, and Papa Fee, Eho, and a year boy, a rake, Papa Fee, one Mco Ventures, Saw Peka, Taw, Opeka, Hain, and Mco Ventures, no, so do we need a cocoa chitim, some we are sorry, some years to cool. We yo cool namu pe bass adumba ko be di AM Conventions na wasam dumani ko chirim namko han bass apapa adumba ko edema bass dwiem
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0: 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honina, no benya be a wadole catering services, Shannon Society orders, and it's an oh, your wedding, we are here, we are part corporate event, birthday parties, there will be an enemy, and be Piacia, and who be here, so do me an assembly nano, a babby dying adole. 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Program me a come on. Do draw nano, yeah, Nijin, Jan, and so we'll be here. So do me an assembly nano,
1: and then
0: adole catering services. Ope a chira kwaya. Yeah, opposite community 8, number 3 primary school tema. Eho and adole catering services yewo. Ube ti minswa freying. Ewo 0245707628. Hey, Jennifer, and I will part to edit adole catering services. Eho, and I may come for a day amount. Ewo say yunko PM ewo asaman kese. I know ewo eastern region of Ghana. As I said 12 plots at the wire tone, as I see a chawal at the affahu at the baby, and
1: looting as a full
0: between the school, between the sorry, between their residential properties, and it's a warehouse, between Sadi as I see a warehouse, when it's as I see when it's home, and it's a genuine bane and penny from the chum home and come more 0551 656655. I'm saying, I'm going to say, we're Eastern region, as I see two plots, so that way, no, so get tongue, and also your child roll, and their farm, baby, a dano, a day, pa, into betting their residential property, so we see Daniel Busiana at them, and as a warehouse, and so we bet me, and
1: the assassin.
0: Jinan Bay, Lenin Penny from Chicho Hu and Como 0551 656655 0551 656655. 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Eho and I just said, oh, far car, no, and I just said, oh, they call Shy Hills,
1: Quantum Swan Man Reef, yeah,
0: which I found a bag pink, you know, and it's all trotro, we a trotro and of fire. Bag a bag pinky laptop ishim sanso and an school certificate in ashim sanso ni CV a womb and a Ghanaian passport ni passport in swishim and half his documents be a hunya nini na eshe pink baggy ma a baggy a raye a Wednesday 1st July and a baggy ni refia ujaye at the two trotro ni ma no ye mami and ya bre pa wash your baggy
1: BFM
0: kano oja kan oja bag no e de to trotrum na chese trotrum ni fia fia bag market bar stop e de kwa Shy Hills e ho e na na chese ode e ko e oko e na chese refie ba ya e mani jack bag no e de to na or to say a bag in a bob to say a fee in your shaman and after to tell my community one a ho and a bag in a boat. Must also when you're a bag you swear a overfa naturally say a would your quack up him oh police station be a benwo now the bag and a quack up him a woho and I saw befriend number 0543370090 0543370090.

Abusia was so good to hear you for a few ewo plan B 104.5 FM. 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

0: Ewusiama Sugusa uti enyansa pofie jume die wo plan B 104.5 FM so sene mbi kain Reverend Samuel Manfo ewa humane so yankwa ni nche yemana chi yemana kwaba Reverend Pachamawa chi yo. 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Managing hopelessness, and no, any topic, and I watch you every chin home and come more, and what then do you have? And yawada, be any topic, no, a bo, a dry fee, ye suku, and nothing, so no, yen sorry, mo, a ho, any other topic, no, a bo, a day, a Reverend Maxwell Aba Betanasi, a nuncin ever calling chain near Mano, a chain, a mano, a quaba. 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
1: hello, sir.
0: Machim, good morning.
1: Fine morning.
0: Pachane to say,
1: I'm here, domo, na way.
0: Mensu me
1: huye. Yeda Yesu ase.
0: Okay.
1: Nensu adipasa chia.
0: Aye.
1: Yeda Yesu ase. Yebe tuwa yankomo nusu hopelessness. And I am here, si se, I'm here, ma. Na domo, bi, adom, eti ifo. 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Na oma wa pomdin oma favor ni some favor nto so
0: amen
1: ewo yesu di mo
0: amen amen ebisi a Reverend Maxwell Obudienka and out here founder of the Cross Converted Chapel International Temba Community 12 ninka and awati ewo dandio my Reverend meso ubekwa hamai na yemu bi mbeshe ho ndie no mai and until no, yes, and the topic is a bebo a day a rim. Now, what she topic is, shall see if it's a juadano, and a yawada, and a yawada piano, your kufie, a suku, and nothing, so yen sorry, mo, a ho, any other topic, no, a bo a dear Reverend Maxwell Betnasi, and shall see, and I am missing say, hopelessness, there be a chimu a had ye, now so ne a yawada be an any day, the kind will be ten years a puffy jumediano, and until who be here. Say a besa a chilling beam, not your twonkle much chenny so. Reverend Maxwell,
1: yes,
0: such a hopelessness. What's your say?
1: Oh, hopelessness
2: 104.5.
1: The Barbara for Casamo. Hopelessness is an intense emotional state characterized by lack of expectation, optimism, and belief that things will not improve. It often leads people to believe that their personal efforts are completely pointless and the outcome of their labor will be useless. Mm. So, some of the examples that we can give about hopelessness is internal
2: this is
1: thought.
2: Plan B.
1: You can actually read people by their character, their way of expressing themselves. Mm-hmm. Some people, if you are interacting with them, you can see that they lack confidence for for themselves. Mm. They don't have confidence in what they are doing only because they know that the outcome will be zero.
0: Mm.
1: So this thing tend them to become very weak-minded.
0: Mm-hmm.
1: Sometimes we share the way
2: and your man is
1: called Ebusianmo. The way our papa try and fa, our mami so try and fa. So this particular type of memory, no, it me ma feel is a abrabon a ubokra no, unfasobia niso. Are you get what I'm saying?
0: Mm-hmm.
1: So this is one of the common diseases. Our society, hopelessness. And this can also lead them to begin to do things that will jeopardize their future. So
2: 104.5.
1: It's a very beautiful topic, and I believe that as we progress today, you know, a lot of revelations will come. Then at the end of the day, all of us will learn.
0: Okay,
1: yes.
0: Yawada no Thursday, na just your refugee near school, na fiance your young sorry mo a ho any topic in your rentier if you be a car, say if you know and then a year foundation and nti edi fie no ene be hye ase nti edi fie ne hye ase san ne ehwe se hopelessness ye do fear types ni bi e ho
3: ene de plan B
1: 1.5 one of the hopelessness in our various home and poverty is also one of the main thing, or is as a result of many people walking on the street hopelessly. Now, you realize that if you now free mono, enye, ufie enye, u papa ni
3: 104.5,
1: omu ye farmers, farming nonso no, enye. Ye die bia to me, I mean,
0: large scale.
1: Exactly. You know, this is the background you are growing up from. Yes. Having seen your parents not having even an accommodation. This is me die say. Sorry.
0: Okay.
1: If you are me free, the my background is so bad, so much so that. We were five
3: this
1: in one.
3: This is plan B.
1: Roofing sheet nini na eliki. Nti nsio toa. I will say, we be sorry.
0: No,
1: na wakofa pan. Edia. So, nsio nano. And, se nsio nuto, say 2 hours or 3 hours. I will say, nini na, you know.
0: Yes, so
1: nsio no. Empower, that's, I don't even know how to call it in our local way. Matt Bia, Omudi Pound Front, and Adia, what you say? We are sure we will be there.
0: Oh, yes.
1: Pound Front. Omudi, I am Matt.
0: That's right.
1: And no sooner I hear that. I am you. Me, Papa, and me, Mammy, Omuda Bakoso, Unkala, Dia, Kanosu, yes, we are five. Naya da Bakoso. This is the house I am coming from. And you realize, say, all these things, you know, it draws a patterns on my mind and it affects me when I was growing up.
3: 4.5.
1: Village na be free, no? Puno na eye doa, eda, if I say, edina, no. Owun say, a punchy be a chrome wa and a juna or PSA punchino. A pier punchino to me di ni home. A dear be a door because we don't have any lock for it.
0: Oh,
1: say, and quayo, dear, yeah, me mammy be near a di betch was sitting in anno. Answer na di betchino. Na go to way. I been no inquiring in oh, yes. I been no inquiring in and you see, all these things, no. Does not give us confidence when growing up, and we have become children who came from this particular poverty-stricken background. So growing up, no, some of the company around us ye nim say omo state ye different from ours when it comes to their background. Sika omudi to jani every break time wangasa unhuwa, you know, you wish say you are one of these wonderful children.
3: 104.5.
1: So this has drawn a very negative pattern on me, particularly my mind. Enti ama the kind of company I have to keep around myself, no, I cannot keep it because I became so timid in a way. Madame Fufu Kabia, me mean to me camp. Because break time, your school as a break time cradua. Sika, ye di to you, and you cry, the old bit too, ye mukrans and our beco school and opal crano, and you cry as him, the bee niho. And you have to wait until break time. Break time, you should do a mona, a teacher bako, niri, onun enya, a mona, onyan, yes, we are trying, we are a group of children. We are actually also having our group because we don't have something. Ebe trends are mamenu to adina se aka asia.
0: Ebi anka
1: na chese sa dani di nyadi a obedi disa anoko.
0: Hey.
1: Enti you know, council. Me name the say council. Council. The train council period. No, eja na yesu ya koho. Ako pama mi we acho. This is ya the kodu. E kodu mrebi ya mpana acho bi monim say. Your parents no need into the council no or reserve ya my. And we will be in queue, like almost about 10 children. Nkrofo mu didi we are. Na yesu ya koji council. No. You see, these are the background wa ye mubi ye free. So when certain people are talking or certain people children are happy going about buying toffee and those things, we don't have some. So even this has drawn a negative pattern on our learning ability. It was school them cry. And to me express here because you are thinking about where to get food to eat after break or after closing. So you become hopeless. You realize that this is the kind of life who believe sa because there's nothing around you positive la a bit me a impartiwa a bit me as sa wajin like the kind of environment you are growing up. So I grew up as a hopeless a little boy at the time, but maybe by Anna, this is how your hopelessness can become hopeful. Maybe by Anna, I will say, oh, me were Togo, baby. Yes, border town. In 2003, na ye papa ni ye mami ni na umu diya ba back to Ghana, Volta. In the home sunu, afi ansana, December 30. Class 6 or Ghana. I was also over age. And school now mode me kono
2: 104.5.
1: I know say it be am afem wo other side and one e be see our hands, you know. The kind of confidence and the zeal, energy I will encourage myself with, to study krano e be ni ho. I am not able to study in class. The only thing is that you are seated there quietly and waiting for a closing hour so that you can go home and begin to think about what to eat. So all these things, no, it is something that is very common in our society, especially when you go to the remote villages. The thing I have been through, there are people who are still going through the same thing today. Little children, little girls in a remote place. No, I believe, sir, the only thing we can do to help these children is also going to encourage them and telling them about ourselves, how we used to be like them. I'm talking about solution now, how we used to be like them and
2: Plan B,
1: why they should not be hopeless. Because but back to Ghana, no, Adibaku anyankupo ayama mene say, I did not give up in praying. I've been praying and trusting God, prophesying over myself as little as I was. So luckily enough, your uncle Baku been so won crying. Ye we JSS no, and a papa we see opo bia, opo kwa kotina ninchen, e won crying. And a me papa ko pa sa me uncle nacho, and a mudimi abed to un crying. Ye won crying no. It was like heaven for me.
2: 104.5.
1: Cars now, yeah, me. Because where I'm coming from, there's not much of cars. Car train one, not just once every week. The car bar, not in color, in the night, pina, the boy, and same, nadi. And to me, back to my village, Crans, and I'm going to say, oh, there's a car called this way, there's a car called this, there's a car called that. And see, I feel say, like a new master, a revive, a change, a take shape. I mean, mentally, emotionally. So, my uncle, so I was about to turn me from village, Eddie Aban crying, Hano. Who said no? I feel something begin to change in my mind, my environment. So, Maxwell yesterday, hopeless. Today, Maxwell's hopelessness is taking shape. So, what I will also say to encourage our listeners is that the hopelessness can only be accepted when you think there is no plan B. God always have a plan for all these children who feel they are hopeless in life. And the plan started by your renewal of mind.
0: Mm.
1: The Bible says that we should not be conformed to the pattern of this world. It has affected my mind.
0: Mm-hmm.
1: It has affected my ability to articulate myself properly, mm-hmm. my confidence level. It was broken apart. But that is where the magic begins to happen. So if you are out there and listening to us hopelessly, you feel there is nothing going to change. The outcome of your effort is going to be useless. And this thing has made you so broken and hopeless. I want to tell you that there is hope in Christ Jesus. Just like God has changed my story from becoming, from being hopeless child and then turning me into a son or a son of hope, okay. in him, no? I believe, sir, all of us, no? If we decide to give our heart, our mind to Jesus Christ and give ourselves to him, that situation is meant to change, mm-hmm. and it is subject to change.
0: Amen. Amen.
1: Akwaba.
0: See, Lady Elizabeth Kesuwa, not Lady. Let's just say no, be pia ko Reverend in Chenga Kadia Mami. Okay. Lady Elizabeth Kesuwa, not Abetina Se Onu ACU. Emma Kes Milinri and Beats. Young Kwan in Chen. Emma Nache.
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0: Yesu crew na fi nsu yakwa sorry. Yedifie na shasie nti wa bae dia fa yebura school.
3: This is plan B.
0: Yeke type ni dia hopelessness ni dia koso ye school.
4: Ya sem. Financial it's a for ya mama chibium. Ago sia banu hopeless ya kanu tree ni sen.
0: So ni hwana abembuo.
4: Abembuo situation. I was school there eye bebre. I mean, so once again, no, we can classify them under abemubo situation that belongs to the student who is going to the school,
0: mm-hmm.
4: and then the side that belongs to the teacher, and then the side that belongs to parents,
0: mm-hmm.
4: And a school ra.
0: Mm-hmm.
4: All right, it's here. Pick it from parents.
0: Mm-hmm.
4: Hmm. Sometimes. Abemubuo no eye say be a situation be ababeto na won prepare aha e betu me the way ra abemubuo situation mu hopeless situation and a bin so a won ka san so what set standard for yourself aha and unso betu me the hopelessness about so mhm ain't no say we ye parent na wo su o me pota ma mete
0: mhm
4: obi a de ne ba e ko private school
0: mhm
4: na sa private school ye na jidin e wa ha nti no se de tie bia wo pese wo de wo ba e ko sa school no mi wo a fi se wo se wo tuya
0: mhm
4: unye bi na wo ntuya
0: mhm
4: nti na wo de financial hopelessness
0: abetwe
4: ho so. And you keep asking yourself, how am I going to pay this fees? Would you asking yourself, nipo de say yene trash, nu ye fala, na say ye just ye mau pressure. School fees so. Un say, se say, you know, most of the private schools, no, almost saki school fees. Ain't, you know, ebi ankola, no. Instead, say teacher be chena then you be in a fi class.
0: Near
4: the Nako TV room.
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4: Your money to nefi. No more beba school soon, see Andy.
0: Ayo, meaning though.
1: Oh, yeah.
4: No, or say TV room. So say a bepon near by my family.
0: To say at the end, I need a boo dean, your boy, and now go home, pick your bag and go home.
4: But I won't say a yes, sir, a din colano so echo stress me because school home, you know, Obianim says a wound to your school fees, sir, and you don't go TV room where bra classes echo so. Into Bill Senna, sir, a colana, and parents,
3: and this is plan B.
4: A day hopeless situation about the two of Nakasana Hosson. Now, or their son in a banner. And sometimes I am a same collar dream because me banner meets ye, Reverend. Yet, a class I used near the end, and I know no, not dream will be a nominal or dream the obey our court council. Ain't you know, sir, collar ye, you need to class me at the new court's TV room, Honor. Who built se and collar pair a girl? But oh dear, grad do baby, because that is not his or her normal routine. You know? The senses will tell him that something is not right. That is where they begin to think. And sometimes they feel like, how are we going to come out of this? And no, no, that's a one shiny yawn. And Kolani be at the show, Mohane do baby, now or explode or pick up evil character. Into no size, I call her no say, and fanning co school and driving in co school, or Betty see cape paper so co school.
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4: No, no, so ne repose of issues ever. Another hopeless situation that was school on the side of the child. Aye, when a colano by no fault of his or hers, yet you had you. O can e or sibo. O can boa. No, I can't e. I don't know how.
2: Plan BFM.
4: Psychologically, it's it happens. A colabi or who read that, or make us say you green. Just a woman born who modern so much and it's a when you're ready again. But
0: Sano,
4: you said you no Sano. And as sometimes in so in Kolano pronunciations, say be a becker girl, becker girl. And also to me, the Kolano too hopeless situation, no, because almost a class no S, Reno. But on to me, M1 and
2: Hotel 4.5.
4: Into Bill say, na wapaba. And aside that, no, say, Kobasu say, se teacher no chakolana dien. Say, on ye, or who fought to say, said ya last week in a church, and Obel se no non so de ni hwa jim. Inti no na osre akwala anu. In front of the children.
0: Ibi kwa di yo mu din. Ibi yo akwala anu din.
4: Mi ya madam fu pa. Madam fu ba ko ye. No ye teacher. 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
3: jia di yo.
4: Mi student ba ko fe ni chiwa. 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
0: Ori.
4: Kwa se bi akwala anu re. It's your friend Ichiwa, and also to me the Nkolani call hopeless situation because sometimes they know this is not my fault and there is nothing I can do about it. Until they tend to think and all that. Nkolani so no they experience hopelessness sometimes. And as sometimes and so I think say Papa Bosso Kakra, when you are going to school and there is no money,
2: 104.5.
4: School, and you are like into me because school break time, then I may be oh, good God, sometimes you see Kolani be going around begging for food, a very, very, very heartbreaking situation. My baba cram in the next night. Sometimes I say, yo, did you have to go to school? Or boss, hey, ma, the class for me, I'm sick. Oh, sister, I don't know. Yes, I'll say, ah. Sometimes they do, and then the crowd, I'm going to go on once.
5: This is
4: like that. And this way.
0: Ready?
4: So it should tell you how somebody's situation is so bad that is creating this kind of uncomfortable situation for the child.
0: True.
4: And Kobasa Sebi, and you know, any mommy put it on, say, well, no, mommy, no, papa, neti. Na omu nyesikano, and they are able to communicate to you. So, Charlie, a big yin, kaka, kaka, yin, yin, yin, boy,
2: yin,
4: and no, ma, we need a swak,
0: we need a swak.
4: Now, Kobasa, when you be neti, hey, Kosia. Sometimes it be a knee, said the other, and now okay, be a wound your best friend around 4 a.m. Now, what boy me a new a either the money be a knee, ya pack your beer lunch box, but what they do, so maybe I am 5 cities. If I was do sakola,
1: And this affects your academic performance.
0: Oh, yes.
2: 104.5.
0: Very, very.
4: For math teacher, be your friend, you are mad. No. Forgive me. See, Colano, break time, Moka could do docnum, and I move a bitch in your mass. Move a damn gummy. But the mass now, so no say if you have empty stomach,
1: and Akosia, amazingly, looking back, Obiti said, me say, I have this never remembered my parents giving us a penny going to school, not for once. And so, looking back, I can't phantom it. I can't believe that we've been through school in that situation. That's one of the amazing things that when you think about it, now school, mark now when you're crying, even though you know you fail, but you are comfortable in that failure.
0: Yes.
1: Because you are comfortable.
0: Hey, ladies, that situation, that failing situation. If you've been there,
4: you are position.
1: And it leads to bullying too.
4: Yeah.
1: I know how to play ball. Because their parents have it. Omo di ball basketball as a leisure time as a person bobo kakra. Because of that, Ekani saying lack of confidence. Nisan your man intino, be self demeanor. They push you aside. They will not say you are qualified to play number 9. But
4: that's
0: a reverend.
4: You
1: still, when it comes to, you know, growing up there as a child, you know, you would want to play. One kasami and kasami cousin. Omu de omu wobi. Oto bo na. So ya mi cousin. Break time na mi dimi wako. Batano mse nebe ya. 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Nte obeti mi ya choose. Mi and kasami cousin. I will not be choosing. This traumatizes the little kids. It makes them. Yes. You know. And. Usu nyankupo anya wa doma se. Usansu. Eye. Like we would be our uncle, and I say, uncle, ni ex wife, be our own power, same dear, oh dear, oh dear. I just say, yes, I'll be my mom. What he said, dear, auntie, can I was a young boy, I pump for 6 people, me pump we are, so me alone, pump we are now my ex soaking some money.
4: Yeah,
1: I'm the one sitting here, but I've never given up. Yeah, I mean, sitting here, I know how to pump food all by myself. And turn it. Yes. You know, for 6 we are now Omudi Bibi Acho. So,
2: we are not saying,
0: you know,
1: Dina MPC.
0: Yes,
1: Banchini.
0: Banchini, you. Oh, Banchini.
1: You know.
0: If we're crowns.
4: Meanwhile, many names. And Kabanchini, you know,
1: you have been more.
4: Yang and I have seen good as Uncle Manny and the end to mean, say,
0: one year we are Gary Sokis, Yen, I had Yabusu,
1: no.
4: Sometimes, I mean, children go to, through a lot, but anybody listening to us, I mean, so we see a papa testimony now, it tells you, say, Charlie, there is hope. But there is hope.
1: Yes.
4: You just need to go through this one.
1: Yes.
4: And I always tell people, say, Shay, depending on where you are going, and not a bit determine the type of challenges you face in life. Just as the doctor will go to school to learn biology and go to medical school, when you go power born, so nim do they will be ya. School there was so what they will call and not they will but sometimes when we get to the tough situations and we are becoming so hopeless, we run away from the school. School of life, you run away. Now you have a soft life, be there my dubious means of living. Then at the end of the day, you realize that where you have to reach as an individual, as God planned for you, you are not able to get there. Ain't in no school, no. I mean, your man, they suffer. And I want to appeal, say, please, obi batewun chenya. Don't take this child through this difficult time.
0: Na ye den, lady, den ibe yempo.
4: Akolani didn't beg to come into this world.
3: This is plan B.
4: Ibi ane pane ni mo amene ni lamba. But God has an agenda for that child. Inti sen ka ube allow so that God will use you as a channel to bless that child. Etine bi se radi peja akolani no jina baby ya. Eni onyam shenu, ibi brew. A big calm, you understand. And you know, let us stop stressing our children. It's bad.
0: Why it more is, treat them?
4: Yes,
1: lady, school as somewhere.
5: Plan BFM.
1: Who comes who are now telling in attitude?
4: Hey, we school back.
1: Now, sad situation, you know. For some reason, you wonder how the two side of. The backs get torn at the same. Yeah, would you want to
0: ask? Why would you want to hear you?
1: Yes.
4: You say you don't know. It's the gas.
1: Yes. Not at the two sides, the pointed backs, not a horn at it. Me say no. At it is our own auntie. I won't say you are walking naked.
4: Yeah.
1: And the most disgusting one is a oak or patching. So I'm for the same material. Different one. You see, when I'm saying these type of things, sometimes it gets me very emotional. And you are praying for mango season to come, orange season to come, because you that is your hope or your
4: that's
1: evening
4: your
1: meal. Coffee, I say you go share bush mo, you go plucking mangoes. The mangoes are. That is where some of us we are coming from. Into the Indra and Ajo, around 10, not many, you're down for 4 bit. The way some of them are behaving, I'm saying, oh, I'm so Bengali hospital. Back, we see General Hospital, I'm saying, hey,
4: I'm saying,
1: yes, you know. So, I think where some of us are coming from, that's why we have patience for certain things.
4: Exactly.
1: That's how, and so when some of our guys are doing certain things, it bothers us. Me were Bible school. Now, we say foreigners, you know, lighthouse, they are mostly foreigners. And your construction, you see their zeal is different. Yeah, we dear, they are happy doing it. And I'll be looking at them because that was the situation or circumstances some of us we came from. Uti school daima break ubompa ise mo point ubokwako doa mo bi
0: ansana nipa no
1: be ma okakra ya swa concrete sa ya ye labor juma sa enti ye wo school no. All those things we saw, I saw it like I'm coming to be tortured again. You know, whilst others are happy, they don't understand where I'm coming from, so I'm reserved. Because that was what gave us food on the table. Little as we were, we went for this labor work. Now, let me see, 1 hour is one city. Until the whole day, it started six cities. Yeah, yes, 6 hours on site. Until you daily mark near six cities. I did it for 6 years. And you wake up very early. in the morning. Until I want to believe that the only hope for such situation is the Most High God.
5: Plan B F.
1: This is Nyami Abemo. Yangupo Ambemu dia. Sa nebe. And you see, you can imagine. You that is the situation you are in, and you are seeing your mother and your father not having some. It is going to affect your marriage in the future if God did not come through for you. A choir over first will resume call and ukrano one shall be affected. What do you say? Mm-hmm. So it's a very challenging thing. I will say, who was our situation? I will say to me, friend. Na yen faunra bibi mu Kristo mu mbai bo
5: 104.5
1: on ne ya shebre sisafo ana meboa
6: exactly
1: okay
6: yen hwe sorry ni de na yen kwye ni yebre ne kwa ni sa yen hwe types ni bi yebu ra sorry a hopelessness e koso e wo ho abembu okay reverend
1: a sorry no hopelessness in the church okay hopelessness in the church. I want to talk about one. Answer na minya baabe mo na ya santo aso. Ba kunu say.
5: This is plan B.
1: Ti say dia mi ke. Efi a mi firi mu no enye na osofo bi, evangelist bi. Abe ka kire mi say me ba Kristo mo a enyoma be koyie. Kristo be ma mi sika. My street life no will become a better life. So the man of God is telling me all these things. Say ebe ye ye uba Christo mudia. These situations are meant to change automatically. Now so di unwako remu. Now I start here, sorry. You see, sometimes the assurance and the promises we give to a new believers
5: 104.5
1: damages them when they comes to the church for some time and they are not seeing that particular. That particular result. So you see that I sorry na nipa no koni nyina no. The one it money say baby I made dano nyankopo be ma me dan foforo. Sika ma nya no Ewurade be ma me sika foforo. Obefa obi so ama me sika. So the commitment and the genuineness of this person no, will not be as unto the Lord. But it will be as the promises that we have had before starting this particular church.
5: And
1: also, because you are in the church full of hope that by the space of 1 year, no, nyame be fa so for no so anase nyankopo be ye bibi wo abra bomo na 1 year no abesin, 2nd year no abesin, and all these things are not happening. Your situations are almost looking same. Things are not changing. In this case, this person is meant to be hopeless in the church. And he or she will backslide. Why? Because the message of the gospel that sometimes we are feeding our church with, our churches with, are falsehood, are hopes and promises that are not needed. The Bible says in the book of Jeremiah, it says, I will give you pastors after my heart, which will feed you with knowledge and understanding. The knowledge in Christ is not only what you come to the church and get. The understanding in serving God, it is not only what you will benefit from the church. We should be very careful with the promises we give to people on our evangelistical platforms. Otherwise, this thing can lead our church members to become hopeless. We don't come to God because we want to be blessed. We don't go to church because we are expecting God to do something for us. Whether God does it for us or not, we are still his children. We should bear it at the back of our mind that we don't come to God to get blessed. Those things are additive. They are aftermaths. They are things that are meant to follow us. We don't change them. We don't come to the church because of this thing. And he said, oh, tie me. I said, preaching in a home at you, tie radio. Now, oh, yeah, why do you say, I sorry, we AFL, Uncle for Moko, sorry, Ninina, no, oh, so, oh, yes, the car phone, so, do whom be remo, Senebea, Sikabeto, and Semino, Dabby, you'll be disappointed. at the end of the day.
6: Mm-hmm.
1: You will be hopeless at the end of the day.
6: Mm.
1: Those that come to God must come with free and willing heart.
6: Mm-hmm.

0: years awale no mba na o se obi adada o no the message, the source of the message that drove you to church was wrong. The promises was baseless ground enti utie mia tie na san tie di ye me catch o say we don't come to God to get blessed. We don't come to church. When I talk about God, I'm talking about the church. We don't come to church just because of our material things. You have raised your expectations so high until you are sorry mass or so full preaching about righteousness, prosperity sermon. You know, Osofu is talking about righteousness, holiness, purity. Now, Chese, that is not your line. That is not what you are expecting the pastor to preach about. Some of these church members also end up leaving the church because they want to listen to a message that tickles their fantasies.
1: Okay.
0: What you say? And you know, Mr. Utiemia, so be catch yourself, Uba Christo Mubeye, and Tessa, na Ejumadin so come. We didn't just believe, we believe with actions. We believe with work. We did not wait for God to give us manna. Manna stopped falling in the Old Testament. We are New Testament children. Love God with all your heart, with all your soul, and with all your mind. In this way, you are not only going to get blessed in this life, but after life, you will inherit the kingdom of God. Okay. Amen.
1: Amen. Asami okay. Last Tuesday, answer with Rabbi Okan. So we ban horse up a set or Utuba bankrum. Na adi aba kwani panika is a semi bayen krimunia. Me yaria.
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1: So on only be all day by and say, when him saw bejoin or soon now.
3: Yaria.
1: Be and I was say. And yet, when you manage, when you are quiet, you say you manage to see Obesi a bonus, sir. Now go upon the bedding or the bed car. And quite an edding in here. Now, so nip on all banal, so for not that, and I said, Evangelist, go on, opportunity prayer, baby, by and I catch you. Oh, ba, yes, so for no. Better the text 6 months of pep. When you manage a best sorry, Edina. It's on all banal, the only 3 months, Edumano. Ever so regina into a banal cast on my for a boom boom. Don't listen to any 6 months, 7 months. Oh, who you have to white me, Abri. Why hopeless? And why hopeless and why frustrated?
3: Yeah.
1: I saw the bad man said, Brebe, you be overco. And a man named Crofuchino,
3: Chinchino. Yeah.
1: And a man Crofuchino.
3: That is, I mean, that is the basic truth. Reverend, I can't do donor, but you see. To add my voice to Nyayenya, people now go to God not for who God is, but for what God has. Near Radi Wano and no mope, but Unyangupo and Kasadi da. And I always tell people, say, she, yet see them here. Say, I could see you beside me, so Lady Cares foul phone, Mamia. A beer, I will consider
2: 104.5.
3: Why? Because of the relationship I have with you. But if I do not have any relationship with you, now me nam kwane so. Now who me osi me family phone mao? Mary also don't inform say anime trim. That is how it works. You understand? So that is why the scripture says that seek ye first the kingdom of God and its righteousness and all other things. Once you seek God and now you have

0: the relationship with him. A honor and all
1: this
0: other things
1: you get as 104.5.
0: But now, no, it looks like you mu dudua na ye ko asori na. We are going because it be a prophet I share him come say.
2: Yeah,
3: why example?
0: What expectations I was sure. If it would ban out be snap, and you see, like we normally say, on your coupon, your pen or ye, or being chin chimney, sir. So if he has not said it, say no, kaya, he will not do it because you are saying it. But when he says it, he will do it. Ain't it no prof?
1: All this is one big 104.5.
0: Wait, see, Yamino or share will bono. Not just say a your known as him against the word of God. That is one side of it, and then it puts people in that hopeless situation. But of course, you have one other thing, so they say a year amount for us to say, Seminia Babi who Christo. Na mi dini tum na mi dine chia. I do not have to suffer. I do not have to go through pain. But Christ himself, the Savior himself, he went to the cross. And scripture somewhere says that if you suffer with me, you will reign with me. So there are challenges that are allocated to human beings. So we be there radiating quadia. There are challenges. Ain't no who could do a sorry na ye preachy. Na so for catch on so. And it are so yesu. And it are so yesu ma. On can say you will not go through the storm.
1: 104.5.
0: On can say you will not go through the fire. On can say you will not be hopeless at a point. But what the pastor is telling you is that when it gets to that situation when you think all hope is gone. That is where Psalm 121 he says that I will lift up my eyes unto the hills. From whence cometh my help? My help comes from the Lord, maker of the heavens and the earth. He will not slumber, he will not sleep. You understand? He watches forth over his word to perform. Into a bra who call and who hear mu ni a who shrimu ni a jaw.
1: This is plan B. 104.5.
0: He will be with you. There are situations where he will save you from them. But there are other situations he will let you go through it. Example to say, your brothers me and say, Shadrach, Meshach, and Abednego. They had to go through the fire. But he was right there with them. You understand? And then when it comes to the situation of Jesus himself with the disciples on the sea, Bible says that he calmed it. So there are sometimes some of the situations he will say peace be still, and the peace will be still. But there are sometimes he will watch you and he will go through that situation with you. And you know, so we will call hopeless situation more, it is allowed. But then the outcome, why drink the mindset? Now would it be kitten more, would it be rasa hopeless situation? And when they are critical. So when you ready, some swing tinting we're ready more, then you would
4: answer na prof no. Baby mono said ye my sister Penny cano. Pese me king kind some particular scripture. Second Peter chapter 1:5-8. Or see, and beside this, I'm talking about sorry no. Say ne beya ye and fire hunko to or so for no so and our prophecy no so na ya bim ebu afe na ya kase to me ni nyam krisosumo asore no kra no faso one so this is what happens in the church. Okin kind 2 Peter 1:5-8 I'll say, and besides this, giving all diligence add to your faith virtue uba asore na virtue. You are talking about high standard moral living.
2: Yeah.
4: Sorry, now these are the things that God will be interested to work on. Your behavior, your attitude, your mindset, at your faith, virtue, and to virtue, knowledge. Knowledge, the knowledge in Christ, you know, that is the beginning of your transformation. That is what we need. And when we lack the knowledge in Christ, you know, it makes us fall to so many kinds of things. Now, number six, and to knowledge temperance, ahumbrasie, the way I would say edikasa, ebi owa enye, who are sorry, no, you don't know how to talk to people. You don't know how to relate with people.
0: You know?
4: Yes, and you see, sometimes poverty can make us proud too. Yeah, poverty. Lack of knowledge can make someone very proud.
2: Oh, yeah.
4: Because if he or she feel I'm not liked, so any idea I'll be by accepting. So I say whatever I want to say. And verse 7, and to godliness, brotherly kindness, and to brotherly kindness, charity. These are the things that when we come to church, we should focus on growing. Last one, for if these things be in you and abound, they make you that you shall neither be barren nor unfruitful in the knowledge of our Lord Jesus Christ. But he that lacketh this thing, those who lack these things that I'm reading in the first, 2 Peter 1:8, no, those who lack these things are those who are going to perform strange direction in the poolside, in the night, in the riverside, in the night. They said, Oba ukunum pewasema, faw pant bra. And you are also giving out your panties to a pastor to do what with your pant? Wait, Jimmy.
2: Sebi.
4: I mean, Osofo. No, Osofo, how do you.
2: Prophet Isaac Asante. Prophet Isaac Asante, I was not saying. Oh no, and it's of any other Rema prayer ministry. I know. Now, sorry, back with the message. I will say, Ebenezer upon. So, watching you live from Rema prayer ministry, Tema Community 5 branch. Reverend,
3: I was here. You might be bringing a meeting here. I have a sign, I'm meeting me, and a Jimmy, I have a sign, I'm on Fandu Mobia. To Jimmy, dear Sebi, Jimmy. Yami on Sir Jimmy Yali.
2: Sebi.
3: Ah,
5: a point of contact.
3: What is 104.4? I can see. All right, Yami Slaw, wait here for Tabernacle Baby. If you buy a baby, yes, ambulance or motor witness.
2: Wow.
3: My mother, a being cardio, my canoe. I don't want to start from the scratch. So I make it kind of. Say when you're going to situation be your mindset. But me, I will not say mindset, I will say faith. As yeah, GD4. At least I say GD4. Anything you are in it be a GD na the womb. So what I say?
5: Plan
3: then
5: BFA.
3: He said something. I know say Nkofobe kasa the way so I make kasa you know, sign and say so funny preachy. I'm telling them, you ain't mean preachy sir. No, obiant mean preachy said a mamine I can't you know. Sabi, your friend in Nanya Bako. We have 5 whole ministry. This office will be preaching in Kwajia. Kong Kwajia, sorry. Yes. Anna, Uncle Fano, people are going to call. Say, in Comsen, Mammy Casa Mitchell. There are 2 types of Uncomsen. The Yamian Kanga, Yamidi Fonaka. Babu said, the subject is only subjected to the prophet. And to mimic myself, Uncle Yamin Kai. Based on the gift God has given me. I know people are going to ask questions. Yamit with Makasama Yi. But what I will tell you is, yes, you come on, come on, come on, come on, come on, come on, come on, come therefore, you should work out for your own salvation with fear and trembling. And see, Nyami Ama on Quadiano, over to Nahon Sadia or Baba Gida movie. When you read the story, they said a master gave 3 talents to 3 people. What I mean, Daniel, but you finish them. So if Christ has given me a salvation, it's letting you to work on it. Only just say, oh, you're Christian here. I'll be telling people, say, the devil doesn't attack we in person. He attacked the Christ in us.
6: This is plan B.
3: Bronsam only in yourself. Yesu na wo ye munu na bronsam attack. Te se uni Yesu mu anti bronsam won se ne de. Te da no fasi for me ka se, na we Yesu on fri nyame, na odi sunsun bon na ye adwuma no. No se. De eye me de ano, me nkuntia. I only fight against what is not mine. Enti ade bi eye wo de abia ye nkuntia. But therefore as of one, a bimu ayabano, we should not put too much hope in the members. Let them know, say, Nyameno don't want to turn us over. Nyan ye be yama ho. But enye by movie. Enye by action. GDA is based on actions. Adibia ye biya ye GDA. And I said, Reverend Kan, you may be waha, unimu ao, lack of knowledge, you know. Ema ni pa jimento do. Do you know that the word occult doesn't mean evil? Occult means secret something. Something that is secret. A hidden something. That's the meaning of occult. Occult, and just say, I had the bunny. And to make my case, my brother, we are an occult. Because soon, we believe in angels. And people doesn't know the secret. It means it's an occult. And not just say, I had the bunny. Now, Ghana for you, the name of the church, you see, it's killing the church. Mm-hmm. That's how I say. Mm-hmm. And I saw no more can say, so for me, say, but I'll be jolly. A jolly, and you had the bunny. But Senia will be saying the ebony because Jesus Christ is Galilean. John the Baptist. Baptism means bathing. Hey, Galilean. What I say? But Senia will be saying no. A quite before so far so I no. In the ebony neba. And I saw for me no. What I was saying? Ghana ha. I saw for me they are not learning. In Shiandie, we are basing everything on gift. But the gift without the God Himself. No? Mm-hmm. Gift in Yajuma. But no, they are busy everything on gift. Man, you mean number of moon on chero? No, Oman who they are so timid. Netime boasa for no. So what I say, Mamiya, that no, odi di sofo ya temse sofo nyaya kromfui. Eye, out of preaching me omo preaching. Ena aman sa hope no. We said it. Osofo kum chata kase mi se. 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I was saw them. No tuya two cedia. 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
3: so what I say so you see there was too much hope e wo me pese me kwa so ne din ma bibia ma amen wo no I don't know what the woman was told ah oji the jide ni yare e de to Mam and so for so. That is why ni mammy we are the all in Sanka and that brotherly action. I was someone who said, ye in fact tight, uncle ye ye. Yet the welfare ne quay ye to bass only more be our welfare. Welfare no wind to ya may come out for them. O bass when went to our welfare, only no see who I ever have no more to ye
2: okay.
0: Let me say something. I think say my presentation. No, I never mentioned that the fivefold ministry doesn't work.
4: Those who are members, all right. Who don't have patience?
2: Mm.
4: Who don't know that God uses certain mechanism to check you yourself, your ability to endure, your patience, and your faith in God? My mini say, oh, nice, beautiful lady be, age my CPC, or a nurse, okay, beautiful. Ah, okay, udia. Etu be bia. Yeah, na de na ati afaso. Sorry. Or the Obana ba beautiful. Or see, girl no epilepsy. This is Plan B. This is Plan B. Ena, Eja, na me man a direction. 21 days. Missy Fanembra, a bomb pie, 21 days. I'm a mommy. Also for prof. Ye top plastic chairs na ye tesuno. Nini na ye bubu. Ena ye contribution. Inti after the program no. Me catch them, I mean, say, Nyami, our friend, you know, see, girl, no, you want to know. Like joke. She abesi ene. The thing the woman has been fighting for hospitals Blood upon GFM. Hospitals. Strange prayer meetings after strange prayer meetings. Nini na ano, pack soon na nyankupo on family, so yede, eji no. Mami na promise, say, Obeto Akonya, plastic chair, 10. Ena. One more 20 cities. This is 2017. Or the 20 cities are 200. Or the Diaka Nubeba following day.
2: Mm-hmm.
4: 2017. No, say, Ochina na mame no this can Nubeba. Me name. One bad BM. nyankopon agene ba asedanka ne din
1: 104.5
4: last year mi wo ho na me say number be frefre me number be frefre me and I be picking number no ah when near mami ni say oh prof eh mi o when ni mami ni I'm say oh sir almost 10 years say I boa mi wa aden a mi kunu akode o ba bi echi mi nim say nyame be fa osu na mi say sir nyame nshira wo die enumre e be kasa ebia if you are heaven and my friends are my men, me call heaven answer and my friend. No, I don't. You see, we are entitled to our own opinion. You see, I can tell you countless of disappointment any hopelessness. It's a nipa face, but say, you are fine, you are rare, and share a saffron mountain. You are failing. A lot. See, I remember I did fasting and prayer 3 days dry. I will be in fear. Emra ni pani company. I go bankrupt. I say I don't fear. I say I see a door. I say I'll be due 2015. I ya quench. 29th December, 30th December, 1st December. Edi rafi fu from nami wo papa ni fear. Fasting and prayer, no food. 2015. Nyangu ponsi sa December. Eh, it is a movie. Ni contrast tati bano.
1: Wakache mi se.
4: Opese mi nkoja ni wa Nigeria na onko so seed wa man of God be ni life mu. Na nyamia direte no. Che, if I want. You see, eya man fo mu kasatia osofofo no mbi no. You don't know what made them turn bad or became bad. You have no idea.
5: If I want. Asofo be kune yeshi mika. Ebi yiti.
4: Look,
5: my dear,
4: see, people who maybe, especially when they see you young, you know, they feel say, oh, do you know what people, Nyami Fabisu Shrao Sofu, Wako friend in Yongo say, Omuye, young Sadi, I am now Mufaya, no, I didn't know, yeah, you know, but we have a lot of pastors. You see, this thing can turn a pastor to become hopeless and begin to do dubious things. Begin to go to places for transformation. Ain't no asa exactly. So asafu phone so na yeah asafu. Can you say asafu? Asafu yeah asafu so no. Etu baby ah hopelessness is at our doors.
0: It's human.
4: Oh yes.
0: Hopelessness is a human situation.
4: Yes.
0: Yes.
5: Remember you said. You need that
4: so. Exactly same way. Yes. That is the church collectively.
5: You have to balance. You
2: okay, lady Hess, yeah share the yawofo no. Awofo betimi aye e dia bo amofra. 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Yeah share the betimi abofra be call hopeless situation be ma. Betimi aye abo no ne yin efim.
0: All right. And, you know, talking about the parents and the child.
1: 104.5.
0: The level of knowledge are wo. And it says that their plan B, yeah, adwuman. They be anya sapo bi fie ye wa ha ye church e na unsuusua. Such that se wo fie as a mother, as a father. It was so to me, be we need to observe the lives of your children in Kolani, you know, because sometimes, you know, hopeless situation, you know, and yet if you penny to me, if you dip back, it can come from the outside world of the child. Say, be in the classroom, now, sorry for.
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0: Some things that may put a child into a hopeless situation. It's in number one thing for the parent to do is to observe, say, me being a certain amount to say, na grow dear to say, na poem ding to say, and let us be friends with our children. It is one peculiar thing every parent should do. But my dear, sir, we better we bow down for. See, when a child can relate to you as a friend, it is easier for them to confide in you. But say, oh, who to say, mama,
1: 104.5.
0: Koda, jinaho, I mean, those kind of things now. Oh, who more of authoritative person, you know, they can't open up to you. Into war as a parent, you know. But my dear, I said, oh, observe your child, you know. Make that child your own friend. Make the child your personal friend. Such that, say, be so, I want a brabo man. the child can feel vulnerable before you, the child can feel open and come to you and discuss. Sakwalane to me and Bambe discuss a cry through your observation. You should make
3: this is plan B.
0: 104.5 make it approach now. And also be to me and Boa Ama Akwalano. I open up. And then when it comes to school. School dear no mess say teacher ni bia enya abutre ni akuma. And kolano omu hueting. Normally I don't say meka say I don't want to use the word stubborn and are bad for them. It's meka say they are strong children. And kolano ebi hueting pa as a wing no muhua butre
3: BFM.
0: You can't lead them. But akolano hueting nas or sans we are hopeless. And only to me, mama, pick some bad behaviors. You will ignore that child forever and ever. Meanwhile, the child needs your assistance. And, you know, as a teacher, no, you also observe the children, and you also would have to play a role as a mother and as a friend to the children in the school. And you will class, but as I say, I think Sandra may make us a. Me show
3: 104.5
0: beating skeken, and then the person started crying and she had to share her problem with me. No, sana so was school my teacher who class one into class one kolane yo ma men can say omun kwane ye me ma, but unam school honing in alo, open your eyes to the kids and be observing them, play with them, interact with them. Said ye be ya sakole bi ewa uchri bi ma ube to me up one. Sometimes it is not by word of mouth. Sometimes you have to go to the extent of paying a bimu school fees. Meaning a teacher for be a mutu a bimu school fees.
3: This is plan B. 104.5.
0: If you are where did the and you mean so quite a like example now yes she say be or to so be or see obin ten. Ah yeah, then you go school. Most of the time you find them in the government schools and obekono unibianu obedi not action as you say. Teaching me how school be when because for all you know, Sir Kolano, woman who quite ready pejana, or you're the next minister of state, or you're the next governor of Bank of Ghana, and Akolasan, o pejano kuntina san pensona, she becomes a blessing to you.
4: Abuja, yes, sister.
3: 104.5.
4: We should not also forget this. Bible can send you your Ephesians chapter 6:4. It said, fathers. Provoke not your children. You move baby. Your sister, what can I say? Missus, I see. I don't want to use certain words. You know, it is good to bring yourself under subjection and such control. And yes, idea. In same people who are, we don't have patience with our children. We don't encourage them. So, like my son. My 14
3: this
4: years
3: is plan B. 104.5.
4: Before I punish him, I will make sure that he will not just do the thing once, then I punish him. I'll give him, I say, when you do this the second or third time, I'll punish you. Even the second time I've done, the third time, then I called him. I said, I will cane you, I will lash you. But before I lash you, I want to explain to you why I will lash you. And I want you to put yourself in my shoe. Then I begin to explain. This thing I asked you not to do, you did it again. You didn't even try to ask questions, blah, blah, blah. You did it again. So if it were you,
3: plan BFM.
4: Prince, what would you do? He said, I have to punish. And I said, then, let me dia one. Pam, pam, pam, pam. But to me, one, sir, or so we are. Now, my said, I'm a friend. Now, me didn't pay. Now, my apologize. I've been doing that. I don't know whether because he knows that after beating him, I will apologize. And then Adia also taking 1 hour to change. It's taking him long. But now I see me apologize. Because he's taking me for granted. Our communication and our balancing of authority, we should also know, sir, there are certain utterances when we make them, it discourages our children. It breaks them down. It doesn't give them confidence. And it's a Bible, see, fathers should not provoke their children. Then, you see, this one particular topic we barely talk about. And so I was saying, we will first be our children's mentors before they enter into institutions. Other institutions.
0: Just a quick one.
2: 1 minute to be
0: paid. Yeah, just a quick one. like Papa was saying, sometimes no words, no, and no hope, and then comparison.
2: Mm-hmm.
0: Parents have that tendency of comparing.
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0: And you always compare your kids with other children and answer on one siblings. Who your parents, that's how yes, sir. Who they akola eko hopeless situation. So to avoid it, don't compare your children. Treat every child uniquely because they are all unique. Yes.
2: Okay. It was for interior. Yeah, baby, beautiful lines in there too. I'm so do dear. Aba.
6: Ghana fwe, munya suna muntie miyo, na masa bebiye mu. 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
6: 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Ewo 0207-387013. Akuyafua West Central, Western North Region. 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
2: 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Bet me afraid we're just
3: today
2: and
3: say
2: we're saying Bisa Ede Aba 0551656565 and a 0551656656 unsu bet me afraid Ede Wodie Aba Abusi Amachim
8: Bagusi ya
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8: 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If you are 24 now, 20 now, fast be. And now can't open the security. But to see ya, who better? To see ya, ma'am, maybe you should be ya. Hey, there be and sister,
2: get
8: a muffin.
2: Get us to figure. We say, I'm matching.
9: Hello, matching. I'm a woman.
2: Back on our sway.
9: Catch
2: your dinner, baby. I can say free.
9: Ah, madam, Mr. Sammy, Miss Safe, do go about this.
2: Yo, Mr. Sammy, my interview.
9: Yo, but you need a journal upon phone. Make a big craft prophet in that sermon of a crown, and I'm doing a Jumadian assault. Let's the prophet say, I saw a ban. Yin and I and your pet. We beat many scabia or the better for 100, not the better, who wins a bit to make 5 cities. And also, just say, Nippa no nibin, the command on yammy. The messers are on a moon ye, then a bear, and pam. One moment, so much do Christian, because a new beer in whose car will be to me the abbas or them. Yes, I bear scaffold on quiet. You know, my son, my canon sooner. Messrs. about time. A moment in call, ma'am. Because on Colano, you see, I drain a guitar on a different. It's a walk out, Colan, Shabby Breer. A man Colan who's a wound, no. Intimacy, our four. Said there be a woman show, money ye. Now comparison, send ye, ma'am, and a kind, ye fan Colan compare, Addison. Because as I, a Colan be who no say, on no new be a be hard dream.
2: Yeah, Mr. Sammy, yeah, that's a sound so do dear. About 0551 656565 and 0551 656656. Hello? 104.5. Hello?
10: No, Reverend Marco.
2: Reverend, what are you saying?
10: I'm here to call. I'm saying first, now I'm going to say one thing.
2: Oh, aye.
10: I'm saying, I'm going to call me, can be picked for a bit. I'm on my day for a quiet, I'm also a calm day. So, if you are a beer or your refinery, you're going to be a good day, a juma. It's a gold and a silver. Who said, I'm going to hit you, I'm going to no ashim. The idea is the amount of the metal is the destroyed metal. No. But what do you mean?
2: What
10: do you mean? Yes, destroyed metal. No impurities, no impurities. No impurities. No impurities. No impurities. No impurities. No impurities. No impurities. No impurities. No impurities. No impurities. No impurities. No impurities. No impurities. No impurities. No or the core problems with tribulations. At times, you go to me, my kakuraba, with me, my relationship be, you are pruning, you are not cheerful. Meaning, hey, I do a person, you say, yes, yes, but you know, you're being a blessing, quite name, Monsieur Besu Christo. And you're a person sharing your own Christo, a woman. And you never be brosy and tears, yes, sir. Name and a shed that you're from one, and never be brosy and play myself on Sunday. And now, it is true because of Shah. The reality is also being controlled by another spiritual world. And he had never cost me with a year and never a free, yes, I see a tear. But one tear says also, never be grow up with you over one today. I won't know the Yame Aya. And he said, Yame Aya, the greatest promises of Bible, and he said, he never leave us, not to take us. And he's so sure, a Jana Yakumo, or even the womb. And I'm so sorry, the wound that on my Jano and she. It is in Msadia, a bit now, Meshach, Shadrach, me Abednego. Look at the Lady Kirk's sky. Who say you are free, Gemino? Not a year, a man on Kumachi, so Monsano, and an ash you. Into a year free, Gemma, near March, say, you know, and a whole year free, or said, Bea, you better say Christo, any person who Christo will you. It may Jan has a dose, but Mamma for being corner. I have a phone to intimate Mamma so and can be.
2: That's the Reverend, it has a person so do dear. I will see a Reverend Samuel Manfunka and Amutiano, and it's of Penny or the Global Ark Grace Chapel and Amutian and Ka, and would you make the 0551 656565 and 0551 656656 Unso ubiti me afre Edward Jenchira na wasimbisa Ediaba. Ebu se ama chen
11: Boko
2: Tache udini bebi akase fri
11: Jefe mi Francis Mi Frefri udini wo
2: Yo bra Francis ma inti wo
11: Yo Je Ewa ewa onise Nyankupon Poboye no Onusu na ata o pebibi Efri yo Ena yensu ye pebibi Efri yo. Now, according to the Yankopum, a pair of friends say, at the papa de Yetano. Now, did the idea and your pay ye de soon? If you also just say ye idea and one, not onusu, de Japan, not odi the Amaye. My yes, when I did all on all pen, you know, a moon, you pay the idea on your pity, everything, and also say. Yeah, the positive one. Not say you can only compare Ubana or this are a unit here. So we have two different directions of, I mean, comparison.
12: Yeah, that's the brand for about
13: 0551 655 655.
14: This is Plan B 104.5.
12: Hello, ma. Hello. Ma Mary, Mr. Omane, so that I'm
13: saying. For you, fine. But Japan or the farmers, the Yama is just in. Okay, on my journey, and say, Roman for a how, Miss Jenny, as well as far by Jenny, or by the journal if you go my phone, Sam. So, I'm going to come on. I think Roman, I think so.
14: Plan B FM.
13: Oh, my God, the young person who, and who I'm a more than I'm my son. And then some of the young say, I'm quite a papa, and I'm a person for the many fans.
12: Sister, give to Mr. Manis, so why? I tell
13: you.
12: Okay, main team. Reverend Manfon, so the need the count. Reverend Maxwell, Mr. 1 minute, oh, the last words, nothing, so the was area to ya. Now, Lady Case, and so the need the to ya. Now, I feel prophet.
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4: Tier 4. We also for Maxwell, Cross Converted Chapel International. Open so near someone who wait me at Fracusia on one the number per mile. And I as we are Wednesday, 6 to 7. Just one hour prayer meeting. Mm-hmm. Welcome to 9 BND Lab. Mm-hmm. Any Friday, 6 to 7, 1 hour prayer meeting. Then so messafa sa kunyan so
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4: Asida manyankupo miangasa mi senior brother Kapo Mugabe ni birthday ni Mugabe nyamin shrao na onyo kesye. Oma onya ska bibre and fine party the youth. Nyamin shrao. Happy birthday.
12: Okay.
4: Kapo Mugabe. Okay. Thank you.
12: Lady Case.
0: All right. So, Case Millinery and Beats. And no one am here.
15: an apostolic church temakomti 5 oba hon so aye wo ho egusu di Kristo ho adanse ye e wo ho de den den and the American day chat on it says so what was situation be mu na eya ye se we need that
16: 104.5
15: yeah e ma we need that son sa peja we need share rade said ye tie bia no ade bechi. Thank you.
17: Thank you. My call on my main car, I didn't talk more about money. I was talking about the situation of the church. Mm-hmm. Like members can also help. It's not necessarily about the so forth. We were that's one both physical and spiritual. And that was what I was talking about. Mm-hmm. Sorry. To my committee 5 last hour. Bombardinabra Sunday so I saw her. Also bombardinabra last hour honor. Udua.
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2: 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It is. Ebusia, Reverend Maxwell Budienka, onu a founder of the Cross Converted Chapel International Tema Community 12. Sansu, and I would say, Lady Elizabeth Kesewa Noti, Oye CEO, Emma Kes Mulinri and B, Sir Anafe, Prophet Isaac Asante, Rema Prayer Ministry, onu and a Daniel, but we be at the J. Bre, editing and support for you, media, so that be and confirm boat drivers, Yango drivers, Uber drivers, taxi drivers, truck drivers, Mamma call long journey, and I feel so. Kada riders, I said that, and in Chiani be Enko and Famo Bibia. I said, Danny Binkoma, I believe Marcus and Morgan, Otema Community 9, Market, Mrs. Rose, Otema Community 8, ST Rose, and Chiani Binkoma, Kobe Phones, Otema Community 2, Jacka Free, and Chiani Binkomano, Sir Joe, Onosun Chiani Binko, and Faman Castle, Jasifunina, Yaro Yaru, Efieni Future Bar, Samira Marwan, Ajua Miruku, and Afi Pomwan Junction Funina, Sidani B. Enko, and Fama Lowen Lowen, as Sidani Chiani B. Enko and Famal. That's my control market phone in Asida and in Chiani B. Enko and Fa and Mamma. So, and a taxi driver froze 50 cents on also so in Asida and in Chiani B.
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2: So, and a job, I can't swim around Henny on so Asida and in Chiani B. Enko and Fama. It was a young snake dream, a digimedian with Chiami. If I could say Jim for Macram.

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0: hears a quenya bounce no, a bit me again and also dear mother sano, and a gunner for a dominion contract, see, and to what winning ma, a name or so for ye at me a dance niska, a dear man said, Bomadiana, a quenya intimate cosso, now bear you median coquasa coquasa no, honorable governors, Grammy and Buzichima, one it was in tea at Japan, and all your wives who are mammy Pionti, winning the Ecosso, and as winning the Ecosso, and a council said, we do one piece of crap. For small one, Cassa, every sentiment won't be betting upon a man here, a Jimobaka, Dania, me babon, and hey, which man the phone's numbers or the aja and what's in poor man penangas and the telephone number or did you mano and so the aja jamian baby a coin unit me cause war. It's where your wife is who your road contractor, a quano, governs a man, uni, and what is your baby pen what the infidia acquisition consua, you rage him and only a coin here, was we are dear Bashapan and your homania bolette. Ten to me, the man said, Kofi, as I said, you made in this one, I said, a coin you intimate cost, and you know, not ultimately, no, what is can a did you made you from? Now, also, if you could pay one man, tell me, and some medical bubbles, what the cocoban one day at the amount road contractors, so much him said. 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And you are governors coming up with the Hemonia Crow, while she had the Betty Mashapan. 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
1: Excuses across the country why they cannot work. Your colleagues are working. We are in the same country there. The cost of material, the cost of labor here is not different from where you are. So your excuses will not wash. you better get to site and work. And we are reminding every contractor, every site we went a few months ago and threatened that if you don't back up, we'll terminate. We haven't forgotten. If we return and you have not reached where we are asking you to reach, there's always somebody available to continue. This contractor has proven that our review of the project and our verdict is taking it serious and have worked.
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Say, Oye Numtuni, Oye gospel artist, Oye reggae dancehall artist, Oye high life artist, Oye hip life artist, Oye afrobeat artist. Na se ope so promote unyum. 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Say, be a single, EP, and I say album. Akwenya kezie, ababe toho edi amal. 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Ni e nin komo. 0551 656655. 0551 656655. 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
4: 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You change the player, you've changed it again. You understand what I'm saying? You will be changed the player who have the faith, good faith. You understand? That's one prayer is the normal, just normal. It will be the reps is small for that match. Yeah, the reps is small. I said, Nefisa, you understand what I'm saying? Yeah. I don't know.
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6: 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Charlie Lamonde, Jabba Yobu, Ndari Nyege Nyege, DCMP, Bunjara, or we never Kumasi.
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8: And I'm out now, your boy. 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
0: to na solution no me find
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1: 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yes he's not happy with the kind of performance that Black Stars players need in the tournament, you know. On say a subtle way, and I say, or can I say, on say penny die, or can say more.
0: Do you matumante?
1: Say pepe. On can direct say Black Stars for massa. Mukwa mwa nyadi. And I'm money man sweni player we wasa. We nyabwa no toto form. We nyabwa no AC. No we need fat there be there. On can say penny. Into your befa. A coin biso. I can but message now all person heading or convey no. A with deeper meaning. Nti national team no ka se no mu ntumi ntuto person o kire se on performance no put up a World Cup national it was abysmal enye papa sana mapeni mi huni zao pesa wachire. Because ushe niye koye ye first game against Panama ye yade ye wini ye kabako England very good performance ye wini diye but at least ye hun fighting spirit you know ye qualify for round of 32 Croatia 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say sa performance omo put up against Panama England and then the last game against Cristiano at least omo ma ye hu bibi against Colombia but against Colombia no na enye papa it wasn't it wasn't the best of performances from Black Stars it will be a guy will be a ebufu ye ema iwi
0: no se match no so na e sorry ahemna chenko hwe
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0: 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Asumasi company limited $2 million. 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Sika womo generating. Na no na say almost
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0: 76 million Ghana cedi. Na che say almost
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1: Eh. 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Ye to me and hosty miniature tournament, junior tournament, you to me hosty be. Then ye, you know, ya ji over $40 million from World Cup from 2006, 2010, 2014, 2022. And yes, I'm a jiwee. Scabbery, ye.
0: A coney pack a crabby button, and omudia ye, and a Ghana football ni esu.
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1: you. 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
0: force. 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
1: But I'm not going to crown, who call baby crown as any jibba. Your mouth is free. So, baby, you free.
0: No, you make I come and say, match be a quiet commentary. You're not Ghana winning. Yet, you won't know my papa be or buy. What's our move here? 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
1: 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because they prefer my the omit to my house any junior team snippet open on me because on Moody a castle qua obey the obeco. But Black Stars, no, so all the players in the back now. I say, the omay pram pram, you omoko campion, omoye, and you almost say, you know, commitment being was a per se, ye momo proper camping place. But Kia serious, sir, Sikaya J from World Cups and if FIFA forward money, you no. Know, and come sip ka pram pram we see one ma and come one na ye wo football pitches wo ho proper ye can team a place no om room so mbeda che say ibet never bebre be hosti conference ni adiade but obi an person obeye na di bia na ye see see o so pe sa ye see see o 8 years ni ntwi ni ho yi enti man pani ye sero se wo se wo be reset o man ni pa dia ye sero reset ye football no na gu efi no. So one yes idea, let's say they now will come a year opposition, then now opposition, and now we're campaigning for 2024 elections, you know. That is all that dying. So on none kind, say affect your football in Yama say blasters and Timmy Shago.
0: I say blaster and Timmy Shago.
1: Timmy Shago.
0: I'm pants by blaster. Say same so see you in Timmy
1: Shago. Timmy Shago.
0: Anti Ebane send you in Timmy Shago.
1: Or say or ba blasters no or be focus on homegrown players. Me tear the pa. So homegrown players, and there is a local players. Now, be more chance, and I say you be developing a local league, you know. Now, you players, if you want me, a local league, you know, Aqua Black Stars. And then here, you call Black Stars one local player, pe, Benjamin Asare, and a koi, and they, ye men koi, and yes, so man penny, so also a moon to international team now. Now, person or chess or massa,
0: but Omasa,
1: or penny your cassa. 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
0: 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A woman from Kumbraban, Ghana Sika, Ghana,
1: a coffee tunnel, and
0: tunnel. Ain't you know the best thing is, eh? Sadio Yaka, a bamboo, because so many are a crumunsa.
1: She said, Ubia, Ubiaba, a better freebie, because Mamma would say, why
0: the more
1: a bambia ba, on person more at a freebie. Ain't you, I didn't need
0: the other crumsa, woman, a bed, Becaso, and I say, Obekaka, Uti,
1: a bedding,
0: or position, or bet Tiamusa, or ba, now for Sunisu, or a chia, Obesuya, yesu, but to nya ba. 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
0: Oh, na se,
1: si
0: na
1: say AFCON. I started with AFCON. Si say yes, I'm bebo be try another one. Say be far. Yeni Cote d'Ivoire, Somalia no ene bebo. Si entumi an qualify for we mu a, eno so be big blue pa. Enti the chance say e was say yeden, ye ye nyema yi. Say sa e ye un person o be hwe na o de bia no o yes o try and error be far. E be bin en fa biem. Sa lack no. A bear running out. Lack or a DBA running out. It is a oh, why are they so very not lack now? Tournament the band into qualified him. AFCON, see, I started first one. I'm far. Yes, I'm betrayed him. I'm far. Who was not a tear in World Cup name. Now, World Cup was no bear 2 year editions. Need to mean call. Young Cobb 5 year editions. I hold out once a engine a almost attack. I said, they be bed in the say, yeah, now it's too late. Ain't any money, yano. Yes, I'm a penny. Osi o mu ntwa tuna santem ye de hu ni se osi o masan o masan de o mu so o so ye no ye this is Eddie Save football munim de o se ye anyi se kan bebere munim pa de o se ye ye mungu no mu because e ye waste of resources ye waste sika en enkofo bi de ye de Eddie pesika ma mu ho World Cup ye ko bai ye six han management committee members
0: $62,000
1: ahye no ho
0: san krofo ye anso na yes, say, many players negotiate 70-30. Inti ano no die?
1: Oh, okay, okay. I also die court.
0: Oh, since the $2,000 ni die, ano die daho? Ah, man cry away so biagi. Nemum the omo negotiate o isumu no players ni 26 no. The sister he can say no cry. Hisike pudua die fufu no. Edi omo di disin players no cry ye. Eyo omo kasa.
1: Like Kevin Danzude is Obama Austria.
0: On so di asema bo
1: Kevin Danso
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0: comments ma me nya announcement we Mrs. Aye Lillian Soft Mante o ye Ghana ni a me no ka sei na ofaka from aye afienya aye bus station ako aye Shah Hills otena ka numu no reporter odie abani se 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
2: adabu
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2: Mo Bajuma.
0: Okay.
2: Oko.
0: Minya.
2: Wake up, Pansamui, any Ankomla, any the GFP, any Ghana, Ayan. Chamai, I have some beer, Ayaha. Na, in fact, I was at Abano, I didn't know I had a APM. And some beer, you open wake up, and I'm a piano. Pansamui, Yatia, Tia, Tia, last 2+3. Yeah, the players is scarce. Player over by reduce scarce. Over by reduce scarce. And in some way, Ababa and Abambiaba. No, I'm not going to Minister Biaba. No, I'm not going to that is what the moon said. Abandon Mukrano. I said, if you call it, you're going to go to. And you come by. Then I will. Minister, I'm not going to go to the moon. I'll put that in some way in the air. And then I put born in the air. Guane, Buane, any day, any ye. Where's Papa or Hon Moa? Almost me, I bought ye. And if you got this GMT, young farmer, your animal, and I pray a biba out at a cafe. And Felicia will just say, I've got a lot of that star, and you won't deny I'm flannel. That's a more quadrant, D. Obianca, okay. For me, I know I'm with that amino. Will it be? And come on, you'll come and say. I don't know how to president. I was right. The whole man planning and also. I'm not exposed. Yes, I'm not. Ocean Butum. And yet, that's it. I have better what you said. Only now, I never say. Tell me, I'm not with your man. Roman Payan, where you are. And I just was upset. We don't get a deal.
0: And that's it. Good afternoon. Your first, ah, okay, I jab off to Kufodia. I'm the Mentonka, Yankasa 4.5. Okay, I jab also. I'm the Olano, a mutu, HGG, Chef to Honka Cranny. I would a Casana, yeah. Ajaboso, I'm say, I'm what? Minimum say, and so talk of food, yeah. Cosmente. Hello, good afternoon, sir. Hello.
3: Hello.
0: Good afternoon, sir.
4: 4.5.
3: Good afternoon.
0: Your first worker, sir.
2: Ima no no printed.
0: Mr. Ima, you ain't where?
2: Say ya na 2014. I'm in charge for some you. Say ya, so back here contingent. I'm looking for 2014. Say ya, baby, see ya, kissing see ya na mentality. All that for trouble me. Wow.
0: Yeah.
2: And you know, I ask us to say I have been for how much so much one one just yet. Born a couple of boys, you can't go on. Get you okay? I better get a drink with you. I better get a drink with you. Say ya, this for trouble back here. And I'm going to talk about the trouble. We for lucky say we say jump pass so come up so one can baby na best the baby. Oh, you know my master must come come come out the gang and your come man.
0: Okay. Good afternoon, sir.
3: Hello, good afternoon, Mr. Kocha.
0: You tell where? Did you say to whom?
3: You did you say to whom? You can tell work and say was a Ghana football there. You are calling the answer and call you mom best. You better maybe a can come and say yeah. I know they are more happy there 5 years, many and tournament, Diano, media can come in my yard because I have some football and Yana, and you have a crack. I didn't crack out. But you're not afraid of them, but before I saw a walk,
0: they are Kununu's way. They are Kununu's way.
3: I don't know. I want to make a better company for a friend. They are buying penny for M. Kum because they are a sister before with the canoe with the canoe with the bed. I buy also what should they be out there in the visiting console. I don't plan about order.
0: Good afternoon, sir. Hello. Hey. Okay. Good afternoon, sir.
4: Good
0: afternoon. Good
4: afternoon.
0: Yo, your friend, what's up, friend?
4: Daniel, come from.
0: Daniel, boy, you're in the way.
4: But I'm going to call it to a demon.
0: Okay. It's
4: a Boroku in San Samuel. And you're official. And then you're correct. But so.
0: Okay, Medasipa. Good afternoon, sir.
5: Afternoon, Okocha.
0: You're from South Kasafri.
5: Okocha, I'm from Kasafri. I'm from Kasafri.
0: Okay, what's your name?
5: Oko.
0: Yeah.
5: Now, I'm from Kasafri. I'm from Kasafri.
0: 104.5.
5: And now, we are playing here. What can I say?
0: Meet you.
5: Oko nanu na player yi se wo Ghana Premier League wo se go si ya kun ba se ni me nim se bi akọ se ade a keto keko ti wo ni Facebook account ya ye ko World Cup ye a asema se ti ye a ye se di a reward oyin no apo ti wo apo ti ono ka president ani super president ana o se ana o to ka se ni se get na o se oko. I mean,
0: I'm not kidding. Good afternoon, sir.
6: Afternoon, I used to back to Kubema Camp.
0: Yes, back to Kuyoko.
6: I know, Finance Minister, what's in your schedule?
0: Yes, back. Oh, there, come on, Sam. $5 million,
6: hey, Kukako, this is $10 million. Could be $5 million, it'd be $2 million. Every year, Kakrakurano, they're in your 11 to $12 million. If you don't buy 170 million Ghana. And the last guy over, that's a 70 million Ghana, meaning you know, can be also. Oh, my, we call the go away to do. You can't have your phones, because the amount for the air, oh, my, and say, company, oh, company, and this is about the piano, maybe this is no company, no more piano. Over, I can't give you an evangelist. Oh, my, yes, nothing in some way, but in the end, you will get his answer, you say, you're Fredria, Giska, and the Afreno. Now, they beg your prayers, not your offer prayers, or nobody be three. And I did two, so I'm a captain national team of your premier. Now, Grand, I will be a captain of our wake up. Now, be a main premier, or what did you show two? all captain in far and Bobo National Team. But Yamanga, I don't know your Indians, I don't know. Who told for the own fat? You need done in Utun for fat. Of Yamanga, bye bye.
7: But I say, good afternoon, sir.
8: Yeah, who does?
7: Makanaki.
8: Yeah.
7: Opening, do you have a call?
8: I never can, and they will catch me too much.
7: Yeah, some more line is why I say.
8: Now, because I was a band, no, Catino, I was a band, no, Catino, I was a band, no, Catino, I was a band, no, Catino, I was a band, no, Catino, I was a band, no, Catino, I was a band, no, Catino, I was a band, no, Catino, I was a band, no, Catino, I was a band, no, Catino, I was a band, no, Catino, I was a band, no, Catino, I was a band, no, Catino, I was a band, no, Catino, I was a band, no, Catino, I was a band, no, Catino, I was a band, no, Catino, I was a band, no, Catino, I was a band, no, Catino, I was a band, no, Catino, I was a band, no, Catino, I was a band, no, Catino, I was a band, no, Catino, I was a band, no, Catino, I was a band, no, Catino, I was a band, no, Catino, I was a band, no, Catino, I was a band, no, Catino, I was a band, no, Catino, I was a band, no, Catino, I was a band, no, Catino, I was a band, no, Catino, I was a band, no, Catino, I was a band, no, Catino, I
9: 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Yami adu mo chana, yebe tu aso, yakram.
10: 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Se biye ye single, EP, and I say album. Akwenya kezie, ababe toho edi ama. Friend number is here, niye ninkamo. 0551-656655. 0551-656655. Let's go!

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On Mamba Fragrant Rice, Dadaba, Gold Star, Red Star, and a Northern Star. 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

Alright, so there is a good news for y'all. 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Say, be a single, EP, and I say album. Akwenya Kezia, Ababe Toho Eddie Amal. Friend number is here, Nien Ninkomo, 0551 656655. 0551 656655. Let's go!

Throwback Thursday edition. And I was so good to out here. From a Kofi Annan. Mini crew ning in Ayatnase. I did you made you know Ebrel. Yemo we be our quaba. The BBA out here, you made any piano. Yemo wa quaba. I'm a GD song here. The GD say BBA air cobble call. That's a kayan home. Cop him send on nine bebo. Did you make anything in our Ebrel? A way me tune chia kasia. Eddie Ama will be beer. Why we feed you at the Habia? Plan B 104.5 FM. We feed you the Hong Kong there. Nami chiao. And found one year Juma away. Say we feed you at the Hong Kong there. And chia kasia and come out. And then Thursday, it is Sankofa Bebrel, Esther Reynolds, all the lifestyle tidbits, so Bebrel. So you're welcome to the Thursday edition of the Plan B Drive. Chemfe, featuring D-Crime, with number one.

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Show na etwegu ho and Estada Roma. Oh yeah, your number one, what's it? It's my show Facebook. Ujao messages so high.

And in the Abutrika, Abutrika. Number one on the trends and there. And Chenamidu Remu. Inside Ghana, around the world. But stories say we a trend or Ghana ha. And I feel we are seeing from England. I send you a kind of Uko internet, no swa. Dead sea enemies. Professor Abutrika, the enemies Dawson. Sense me no work, I say. Reporter Eba Bontin, she say. Finally, no. One my extradite Abutrika. I'm no Cassidia when I'm real.

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Hey, Frederick Kumi. Ani padodo na a friend wa butrika. Na me jidi se a butrika ne hon sam de. Enye news ukra. Esan se ni padodo na e di story ne chi. Na Andra, Andra na butrika ne lawyer. Oliver Becker, Edibe Tuja. Se wenyane nti ya se ne client eye Frederick Kumi, aka a butrika. Oma rational di na ku PM. I was police hospital. Ah, I won't cry. I won't know how I about to lawyer no. Over a week ni, over a week ni. Why ya? Same pin for every man a coin. I will question a client about to rika. She want more man a coin. It's about 1 week ni here. One one a client Frederick Kukumi. When you who ni nim, when nim baby so an a client no a war. And see ya when ya no. And I said, who I don't know. I'm a yadina kwa ku PM ewo police hospital a ewo nkran and run an assign information we air train here na and then we am no kasa yi the new twister aba efa abutrika ho wene say officially no e ade a chese wo ma extradite abutrika ah se say ni we figure na ha a wonam wiem se say wonam wiem a wo kwa ku PM ewo US. If you need to bring out, just air trendy, it was social media, no so. But bring our airport to her. I want more than air queen, you know. That just say, I don't feel be more air tram for me. I about to talk on thing. See, we are no case idea. A coin, a butrika, a coin, a court, a coin, a coin, a coin, a coin. Send your tradition or ambassador. You shall feel in Kusiaga, you know, case. A butrika, eti play mu. I work with PM over US. Now for romance scam and a money laundering, who sends someone one of the charges? I don't know. We could not send over US. Ho. Nancy and a gun at this year back home. Dada Joe. On also say extradite. If we gun a copy over US, I'm a one no cry. You didn't ask him. I'm a plead the guilty near there. So we'll be to ask can it be. I was on so I could demon near there. 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

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Any woman in our equina court. Yet, Takwa, secute court. Actually, I said, Judge, I was not seminal so. But they are Timuaba. I watch, I said, I'm renting a 9 week. So, buy our modern dino. In tray, crack. The charges I hold our mo dia bo wo mo no abrantia wo di kan wo mo tra wo no no I was say wo tua a year 1800 1800 so when tua 1800 na che say wo kodem 1 year and no eye conspiracy charge and as abrantia na so I was say wo tua 2400 when you are 2400 now, we be kwako demu 2 years. And no a stealing charge. It's not just a wokabo mwa. When you are sky a woman dia man say when you are 1800. And I say 2400 no. When you are not just a wokodemu 3 years. A brand here is Sarah man. And a mrani dia was just war a hustler. But no not just a charge is a dikai. 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

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They say, your jelly no wakata will be man so 25 years. It's a posted for young people. I hear whom crop for our Ghana ha. One more the bag no a man and a banner. 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

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Ama court at na asem no so. No media asem no. Se wie yi Accra High Court. In hwehwemu a che se wo ye ye. Charges are what they are bought a year nipa four. Nipa four. I will musu say. A branch yachin or kata. I yes won't condemn 25 years no. Nipa 4 year or more Ghana Hano. Woman him say in Dubani a branch and edu kwa kata no in hubi. Musia midisi. 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Woman to boar KMA official, see, and Yasem Ketwa. And I'm sure Emma Kumasi Meya, only a young four a year Richard Ofori Ajiman Buidi, Opinia Babontain, Edin Sema Betuja, and I'm a year at Tia Ye home. Wish opinion in Sema Wadia Tuja. 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

0: Say good news for y'all. 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I mean we are gospel artists. 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We are Afrobeat artists. Nas say we perso promo to unyum. 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Say be a single, EP, and I say album. Akwenya kesiye ababe toho edi ama. Phone number is here. Ni enin come on 0551656655. 0551656655. Let's go.
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They got you covered. We see a young corny and cautious cake, Papa Echida Quine. Would see me. I said, you may be that when you now be here cake was young quadia. And one in Nuvivi cakes. Nuvivi cakes. Patrol Nuvivi cakes, dear. Where there a cake partial. Cake partial. It's answer one more cake now, my wife. And yadia, a betcher. Within 2 hours, Uber to me and your cake. 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Vivi cakes. This is a birthday party be that with him. Wedding be at that with him. 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One in Vivi cakes for ending commerce. 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And that's all between me. I call www.nuvivicakes.com. Our website, I don't know. I'll be Jano. Vivi Cakes.
freshly baked cakes. Cakes, moton. Cake, I had there. I sound so yeah, come on. Event, how you be on? Good afternoon. Go from where I do on Beba on Boa. My kick, come on, I am out. Good are you? Good are my fake friends, yes, my fake friends. You sent me new room. I was sank of Faso. Good are Mrs. Street. Now sank of fire segment. Good are my. The car car, your hunker crack. Can name musicians, I know my young banger after banger. Class, they say, yen to a monkey beam. One more, I do a motor sank of Faso. Sent me new room. Yeah.

What's the word? Share your life. I watch him as a fool. If you're a tunchy, I can see a demo at him as a fool. You know, Titru no Piaga Piaga, I was sharing live on Facebook. And I feel Miracle Gansa. It's a good afternoon, Mr. Anan. I can see and come at the dawn, Miss Na, Esther Reynolds, DJ Wazzy, and I feel Tim Ningina. We if Miracle Gansa, ho. Tell my new town, Bankoma. 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

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Mr. Abraham Edusa. 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And they are birthday. I say happy birthday. 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

rising. Live on Facebook from the Spinters Road. 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And they are our birthday. They will show happy birthday. Jacko and so we're trading on Ponyan Kupon Shroud. Madame Vida Sechi. 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

the senior me on show be brave. 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So on that note, what a half of one day your birthday piano. Yeah, we show happy birthday. Plan BFM drive time crew nigga. Yeah, we show happy birthday. It's what training up on your coupon one shroud. One bone home by when you are come as what you know. 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Mwa mo dimo bedde nyina no Yankopon won hramo no nyama kuma aswade nyina emfema mo emraso semedo ebekosa nkofa so ti yankọ yankọ hwe musician ainde yede no eto sankofa so.

2012 with a Bachelor of Education degree in English language. 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

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World Cup Diaries. 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
0: 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And you made the Pesama Toma France for Crana.
1: So, no moody, Murumen.
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1: what an eye, sir.
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0: Sir, na young one, almost your money,
1: no money, serious. 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
0: you want to Saturdays is your biography. It's your biography. You ain't an brief. You ain't a ten.
1: Said the last 4 years, I'm good with semi finals.
0: Almost uncle.
1: To me, more did you say, Neno? Only France of Wife.
0: Would you the uncle and a reality? Aha. You come much no more. You're money to now.
1: It is an air canoe and Neno. A share quarter final matches, Nassi. Ne Epe, Uruku, Womo, any a year France of Eddie Babuani, a beer, a beha. Womo key player bako abrantie Ismail Saibari a okay. Tournament yi wada no hwa dia wo hye goal super no report ni chese abrantie no tumi si aka yen ne
0: I say
1: you ruined the out
0: omo previous match no na
1: yes
0: o fi mu win
1: I think omo last two games ni kan ntumi
0: okay
1: ha ntine no eye Ismail Saibari no won tumi mo bi but wo hwe Morocco team na omo o good players a omo tumi a step in edia ma abrantie nti still na no media mo jide se yeah, and Eddie won't be to meet the France for a difficult game, but the Morocco for a single said the tournament to you.
0: Send your France for a soldier, you come in
2: 4 points.
1: Some Morocco Swasuja.
0: Morocco Swasuja,
1: what soldier pa tournament to our bopa, and tea, and Eddie, so we all move many more.
0: Okay,
1: but your bomb pie say being African country, but call semi final.
0: Not just a wish, no Mr. Morocco, if it's me, we
1: sir, okay, and then the only quarter final game a bass or channel Spain in Belgium for Super Bona at one of the Sakuti Sunday near course semi final. And he said, India World Cup, no Sunday, Benauchi, and he be we 48 teams in Siaka and watch it. Ndini na abane we, yeah,
0: and the Yumre, Yenina, Ebeshe,
1: sir,
0: Senna Bokaku, sir, Morocco. To me, are you human one? I went to me and you, my dear. Ying and I, you
1: feel sure I hope I said, Mano.
0: Somebody am a candidate.
1: I don't know, yes,
0: sir. Someone in Africa for.
1: Now, Muhammad Muno Mujina or Mobusia Kano. And yea, African 10 teams, 10 slots, and our reps and Omokaho. There's no way I'm making a cassette among Africans. And yes, Anka, yes, slot here, quote any common count. And come go home continent, don't represent you. Yes, 10 African countries and they represent here and a 9 FM and aka won kwa so un African di hwan na wuje mama no it says them the moment ka kra we mo Africans we mo pom mpe we mo present Africa ne ye ta o
0: mechi comment no bi odi no ho so un Africa we so say by force un African
1: say in here na me say hwan di mu no gina ho sisi a eh hwan di mu no represent
0: okay that's
1: so what you say
0: okay
1: on twin ka so represent Europe on ka ho all representing South America on count. All representing a year, can I say Asia on count. All representing a year, Kunga California, Oshinia for on count be.
0: Okay.
1: Into your Africa, Africa, a calf rep into new rights of the castle on African.
0: Okay. Okay. Comments. Oh, yeah, my infancy, then you may. I match. We should have comments. And I would say, and kind of the born into Edemai on the World Cup Diaries. Yeah, the story of the day, no, April.

0: Yes, ana ma kwa kusia sani ebe ma nwedo nwe indi na yese enyame sise enu ntia kusia fono omunche mu humfira sebni mu na fe ebe ma no na ehu onim de wahu
1: ah onim qualities a
0: yes.
1: Wehu one that
0: take care wehu de ewo oba ni mu enu ntia omunche mu ho
1: okay
0: na obe ma no enware
1: na no enware and take care nessa
0: yes.
1: Okay ma me kwa ho ma no so na me je busia fo adwen kire busia me sra wo join the conversation ma me wate 0551656565 0551656656 and that take you bet me aware no. Hello, good afternoon.
2: Yeah, afternoon.
1: Ninungwa.
2: Dabi Tola Ashama.
1: Hey, Ashama Taifa.
2: Yeah, lawyer Koko Street.
1: Tola Bibia Boko.
2: Boko.
1: Mami Tiwa Jinche. Oh, okay.
2: Then I'm training get the movie.
1: Okay.
2: We are but to the end of the day, we move back to Maria. I mean, what you can do, cafe on Pese, Lienu, or Quake Manubi.
1: Not just a problem, I'm
2: facing. Problem, yeah, sometimes we get the guests who move back to see.
1: And to
2: open one that take a bar, that means. Maybe you can see Undertaker and laugh on you. On you,
1: okay.
2: I need a total. Your problem here in Balmut community, but we if I am the same, you couldn't put Peru
1: side. I am the same. Okay.
2: Okay.
1: Tola. But that's me, Bray. Hello. Good afternoon.
3: My
1: dear. Hey, Ketchre.
3: 4.5.
1: Boko. Pacho mami tio.
3: Mami kaya
1: kubasa.
3: School and I take
1: a funu.
3: I get a
1: This
4: is plan B. 4.5.
3: Why
1: are they?
3: So why are you not discovering yes scanner?
1: Oh Eska.
3: Yes. Near Fufu Page in Chabody BDA. With your papa and the Fufu ball. And it's a weird joy. Now it's a one to me or not. Look who is most one to me or not. Meaning no Pesach Opera. Or been there yet.
1: Hello, good afternoon. Hello, good afternoon.
5: Kofi.
1: Lo Indiana.
5: Yeah, we only have a question. We don't have from the dawn.
1: The dawn.
5: Oh,
1: you know what I mean, too?
5: Ah, na go fina abusiafu won wo wu a hwa no be da won
4: wo da won
5: obi ya obi de dem fun na se o wa go fina se 18 mo wa wo ba a we wu a obi ni da o
4: nane de
5: 0.5 da ma nan kwena ni mo kwena ni obi ya ne de da ba me
4: okay da don me da se be re hello good afternoon
6: good afternoon
4: me pa cho odi ni baby awka se free
6: kasa free kura pe na na di kura san ni
4: okay nana pa cho ma yin se wa dwen chere
6: oh em se ni abaso no
4: adwuma
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4: ya da se bebre hello good afternoon hello good afternoon
7: good afternoon
4: Francis Akwaba
7: Ejao
4: Pamwai Boko
7: Yes, I don't know that my first answer.
4: Oh, Kafra. Pacho Mamintio.
7: Yo. Meso, Kakama Petronica say, Adia, Yakupo Kabuma, Ye interpretino. Among whom who say, Omo Domuan. Omo Quanamoye, Yamu Pesomoye. Omo Bian say,
4: okay. Okay. Damasin. Francis Medassibri. Last call on Pacho Dini, baby, how can free?
8: Mr. Garlic Information Center, I'm a man Kojo Ashon.
4: Kojo Ashon. Mr. Garlic, Bibi Aboko.
8: Yes, I do more now, I swear.
4: Yami Adam, Yahweh. Pachoni, and we are
8: yo. Name can say, Sanka, Obina, Oti, or the Obani, or Bearman, dear. I can be saffron back at the BM, Professor, say, Fireman, or Bearman, and we'll wait your Bearman, and not in any Jobano.
4: On one walk of
8: a bush of an entiasi now and penny pussy or dock on your door.
4: Okay,
8: but that's who be do that. So say a beamuna, a trebuati, while I yet chain or Henneken as we call with your young terminal
4: or Henneken or your warm up or be buried with Sisia. I mean, sure, Munina. We share your seat. Yeah, yeah, yeah. Sir Branson also couldn't anymore answer. Odo ko ni odo wo undertaker or no undertaker odo no ebe ye dwuma efre me kofia nan wuti ebusua panyin ka Ernest Triago Facebook yakọ eme ba ne send jume di ato aso yakọ ne se hwon ho so ye na me fidi ne nda ha

0: civilized countries, certain positions, people are there because of their merit, not appointed by politicians, and they work and serve well. Look at our security agencies, puppets of the ruling party, ruling government. And so they are not able to open their mouth, even arrest thieves who ride public cars and are fed by the state. People who earn more and better, well salary, and free benefits, occupying official houses with chauffeur-driven cars. Benefits come in thousands. They steal the most in the country. Go around the prisons when we go to give communion and pray for them. We are Bukko. We are Ponchi. That's number two. Some remand for years, and yet those who openly steal and plunder walk our streets. What kind of society is
1: that? What will be different between the special prosecutor's office and whatever office of law enforcement? And the reason why I agreed to accept the nomination is that this is a new office. Corruption has done so much damage to this country. In the conflict resolution, it is called structural violence. It's an invisible violence that kills millions without anybody seeing it. Taking millions of cities for oneself under illegal circumstances deprives people of good health, education, and all the developmental facilities you can give. So what I want to do is to be able to set up a credible institution with a credible culture, which will be able to block the leakages and the seepages. If I'm able to do that, I don't care even whether I am not able to prosecute anybody. And part of the law says that it is preventative, that if we succeed, we won't need foreign aid. I will say, with knocking my chest, that the amount of seepages and leakages at the ports, if we were to close them, our budget will not need foreign assistance.
2: The Church of Pentecost is over 3.1 million. About 10.38% of the Ghanaian population. And we have brought in 15,000 signatures. I believe that this is significant enough. If they give us time, we can even bring 2 million. Yeah, just to make a statement that this bill, we support it 100%. And so we are praying for the parliamentarians to make good arguments. They should know that there is a creation. This is a sovereign state, but the whole world is a sovereign state with a ruler. And then the one who created us reserves the right to tell us how to behave. If we leave the right to behavior in the hands of the creation, then soon every lifestyle will be shielded by law. Till we have some anarchy state, lawlessness in this nation. Now, if you want to have sex with a beast, I say it's okay. If I want to have sex with a pig, it's okay. If I want to marry my daughter, it's okay. If I want to have sex with a tree, it's okay. I mean, so where are we going? So the issue is not about rights. The issue is about morality.
3: Because we live in a world where we are told we are the leaders of tomorrow, and the politicians of the day have ensured that that tomorrow never comes. Let us today tell the politicians of the day that the tomorrow they have been talking about is today.
4: We live in a continent today as women attaining iPads. Our public servants have iPads which they do not know how to use. We live in a continent today where our leaders who preside over our health sectors have no faith in the health sector. When they are sick and their families are sick, they run away to seek treatment in Germany, in France, in the United Kingdom, in South Africa and India. Even our health ministers don't have faith in our health department. We live in a country and countries today where the political leadership have no faith in the education sector. They bring unto us what they call free primary education or universal primary education, but they can never dare take their children.
5: As you, you're banned. Omo amuchi omo galamse no. Omo atu omo mo. Yabema omo amnesi no omo asaba.
6: Then I asked him if he had ever been offered a bribe before?
7: You mean as president?
6: As John Mahama.
7: As a human being?
6: As a person.
7: Any human being in the world would have encountered, you know, corruption in a way, one way or the other, either being offered a bribe or a bribe being demanded. From you. What you need to do is to put yourself in a position.
6: Mr. President, did you take it?
7: No, I haven't taken a bribe.
8: But even to think about it, it just questions who are making these policies. This is what happens, that when you've mismanaged the economy into this hole, then anything sounds great to you because you don't have any option. You see what I mean? And this is the problem, that anything that is taxable, that can feasibly be taxed, they are trying to impose taxes on it, increasing withholding taxes on withholding and so on. All of these are hurting. They are hurting the economy. These taxes are hurting. And therefore, you are not going to get the growth. And when you don't get the growth, you will not get the revenue. And when you don't get the revenue, you go back to increasing taxes to get the revenue. And then you are in a cyclical
9: But I can tell you, as my colleague, Deputy Minister said, we are not going to the IMF. Whatever we do, we are not. The consequences are dire. We are a proud nation. We have the resources. We have the capacity. Don't let anybody tell you. Like when Joshua, Caleb, and the 10 others went to spy on the promised land, and only two of them came to say that we could do it. And the 10 went around the community, murmuring, you can't, We are not people of short sight, you know, and we have to move on. Okay. So let's think of us as who we are, a proud, strong people, the shining star of Africa, and we have the capacity to do what we want to do. If only we can speak that one language and ensure that we burden share in the issues ahead.
10: Get the industrial peace. So you have ministers in the government have been performing like this. And if they are performing like this, what is the reason why a president is just going to take his green ink and say, we'll betray with you? There are others. Send so many MSs, because there are several people who have left my government, which I removed from the government. There are people. Neil Biano won my first term or no second term or whatever, or that's all. But there are some of them.

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It's Miracle Ganza. When you were Juma Fuina, check a same confirm. In fact, Fatcher me and Rain Mary, a poor show look when I realize that, say, I'm in kind of message. 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And it's Miracle Ganza, Fatcher me. Right, me and Tintum. 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develop database on shrines in Ghana So it comes with photograph of a year. Ahmed Ibrahim, Minister for Local Government, Chief Tenancy and Religious Affairs. Chere se, yebinye database
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0: time to know James. Yeah, may inquire anyone some so, and a way and come out. And I'm a mini course on Bayer and song Bayer and song. And come on, I know Baba between 88 or China any Saturday, Yamaya Dumois, said your man Penny Yakano. Yakotiti gutters, my ye in CC, as far as we in Greater Accra are concerned. 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
1: the chief of
0: Elios Bebese pocho boko die
1: boko
0: mo into
1: I want to hear the kaka
0: eh hode won ya duro ni awon die sa uremu ho
1: any kana
0: yes I
1: this topic is very very very serious. Maybe the Sao Assembly. Ochina, it is got a man. Omodi, Sa, Uanu, Omodi Coco Queen Assembly, only Babia or the Coco. That thing is say, Ghana, the first thing is with Ginny say. That contract, you know, Mr. Mazula, I found back. Because I come with the man back, I almost said, well, but you know, I know they are baby or the baby. I'm told the fact, oh, baby, or the cocoa, just for good for company.
2: Plan B, F.
1: Assembly. Only if she, what you mark to the wall, but Sunday, Monday, rubber brace and back to gutter. You're quite Nimana, ye ba echi. So the best thing for contact ma zoom la ba panu o si sa ni na o ko ko du be bia o be reset recycle nu. That's all. Thank you.
0: We didn't even be offering fee.
2: But minimum of me,
0: Kofi Ghana. We didn't even be your friend.
2: Oh, yeah, get
0: out. Aziz.
2: Yes.
0: Family chat to her. What do you want
2: to
0: do? Yo. What do you want to do? I'm going to
2: catch
0: you. And you're going to catch you. It's you.
2: Oh, yeah, get out. I'm going to do this. Yeah. I'm going to do this. But, my case is on time to go. I'm going to do this. I'm going to do this. But I'm going to do this. First, you know, assembly, no, Mudima, Gao Gao, one, Mona, with you, but Enne, a banisena, yet me, yes, I do with Edu. Hm? And then go far, a mutinous is some more like Mumufia, and I beg what I know. For size, you know, what I may need to, but I know, and then it do. And the best at your channel, presentation, the best at your channel. Your best threat assembly. Your best threat. The Bimuya no more, and then you know, Momaya, the Yaya, then Yanija. Because the Ghana did the Wakuma no soa. Who's the main cousin, my fra, my best sister, no more penny, see you two days in the soa. Now who says the Adenivia? Now I go got an inch, who Yanisha, what I see. If I chose it, shows out toa, ever I got an animal. Yeah, probably are, nay, I see a Gukano, nay, I call the BS of Banco. That's Messeremi government, Messeremi government, Zunla or Noa, Yam Safa, my Jumanum back. The women proponent defense, no, my young man, tell me, you man, a young yet, you money yet, I must deny. Because today, I'm going to wear.
0: But if I last one, we. But your money?
3: I mean, last one, I'm pine.
0: I'm pine?
3: Yeah.
0: Didn't you? Yeah, eh?
3: No, not so much. I'm going to say, we are covered by rubber. Yeah, don't you know, I'm going to get to my.
4: I'm going to say,
0: Okay.

0: Ensemble. I say Ghana presidency is too powerful. Constitutional review must fix it. And they Ghana a constitution ya mamra no. E ma ho kwan o hwe said ya mamma penini to me pa. You have no idea. Your water say nkrofo ho do bia. Almost every thing in this country man penini appointed. E ba ni CEO man penini appointed. E ba no eye security agencies heads ni na man penini appointed. Ono kure ya yi ni ministers. A ni deputies on Ukraine, Samson, a ye when a bayer Juma war a year Natina Cassium Mampenicra Craya, MMDCs Mampenicra, ye CEOs Mampenicra institutions are hot war on one o ye you on a ban on Supreme Court near dear on one o ye Penifoco Guho. Just almost positions need our memoir. Mampenina e yo munina. Nanuna ne yetre se anka tu mina beya. Constitution review na anase constitution ye amended for forono. 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Na yet me rem Thomas Aite from Ayenswan on the ticket of a NDC. Yamiadmo Hedemu say Amanikuno Betuaba Ediamano Nofi Wababaye Deputy Communication Officer Ewo Ayenswan constituency. Thomas Aite, aka Kofi Chains. What now say? And then make of Yakwaba.
1: Yaja Ohene.
0: Bibi Boko
1: Boko.
0: Yeah, then Yamia say.
1: Ekwepre Musa.
0: Oh yes, ebe ye fine.
1: Ebe ye fine.
0: Biya beye ye. Biya beye ye. Onye aba hanso diye. Biya beye fine.
1: Oh.
0: Yeah. Kobi, ochina na, Yamia Adumu, of course. Ye kwa koshe na, ye si inkrai, man te mti tu.
1: Yeah, right.
0: Krate ye di bayi, kofi ma miti wa jene wa.
1: Yo, krate hindi ya mite wedi ya ka bebre na otu yi mwa efa amampeni shisha ya odi aba se. Yeah, baby, yeah. So you know, a year, you know, I say it to me, call now, you're to me, call clean, honey, to go to the bear, or you need sa sir, you know, NCB. Now, a right direction, as you say, beyond the new a shame. No, yeah, would you say your mind, papa, dear? I say, you know, kaboom, or china, yeah, you know, yeah, and your fair, because. Yeah, we are done. You yet your manum. Now, I am in the cell. See, you are no more MPP for so a dem say in Crataba Bontin say Omo or that Omo members in so Bianfan no Hunshim. It's in the right direction. And nature say, oh, my no, they say unity no. Ego so Eba, and your man penny papa or the anima or the incumbum Eba.
0: Okay,
1: I'm also on my side no, me bomb my basso say, I'm not to me this directive no Abba say, Omo party members in Nina air day. Efo omo hun shim.
0: Okay.
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1: 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Ye fa akuma pa. 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
0: Okay.
1: Se be ye kura na I say Black Star in tadie ya ye di support you
0: e wo ho.
1: Yeah, yeah. E be ya ka ye nhye.
0: Enye bad.
1: 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So that enko ye NDC same MPP same dey be. 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
1: 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Okay? Yeah.
2: Ye kama funu ye kama
1: 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So na ye nyina dia no tumu so in shishie bi wo ho a. A warning, a binding term on Bayano, a binding share, none one trans and no monka, no monsan fasa, Jumedine and the ancient monsebium. 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Nipper be our Nanso, I want no. Because oh, you can know, or ye Juma pa Nanso, Nipper be a conditional phrases, I want Nipper be a home. Oh, she's good, but
2: okay.
1: Yeah, it is sound so now. Yeah, zoom lion ni or mampeni and I say abino in tem we no omun transe no omun ka not a dia zoom lion to ya enye no omun ka no mum fancy shepa e gua kwemu no mum just to call them back again no mum fan omun some support yeah nothing to me one fine I'm gonna be was hard topic no and no say ye ni baby in rabbi goodness ye nanum be bet mama land ewa baby
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1: 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Boy, sanitation task force be on medical rounds. 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
3: okay
2: because of power onu so pe ba se ye ma so all inclusive government ebe mu a min je di say sa aban bi e ye adwuma na e cos wa the opposition will not support
3: okay
2: them can say ultimate
3: very clear
2: yeah okay it ye hwe article 79 no a e ma the president prerogative power to appoint no this constitutional review no ye hwe bibi e wo ho kakra okay who's the last member can we have say even article 71 no ka ye hwe
3: 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institution no mo na abafem okay so we need to review that clause also. Now, if you say IGP, Inspector General of Police, and also Abani Nebobo Nidino, to me, problem wa mukakra.
2: And your IGP is unkwa o. Yeah. What were secret in mua?
3: Me bubo ko.
2: Okay.
3: Okay. Wow. Problem wa mukakra. If we say yenye bo bi dimpe, say opposition ni ye boni, kura na say police wa na say secret kwa chini, kura amu say, ah, a wish hunting. Because omujide
2: mampenina
3: 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what the security couples now it was appointed by the president and so and so forth. No, it's a man on Mujidia. Then I can young co prisons, the same thing, fire service, the same thing, immigration, armed forces. This is here, a soldier for a man penis of Abbey 2 on Egu Krumna, a marshal, and a bear sanitation in Hunya. What Yantin Tima about the politics. Because Becca say, hey, my penny, the one who chrome say, oh, my intimidity, open and another bit, MP before, which is very, very bad. Ah, empty, sir, ah, my penny, now dream of fire, and yeah, I do not part and audio, but constitution, no, I'm an eye then, Abasa, okay? Yes, obviously, say, the one for you, just say, BBB crana, ever call parliament, crano, executive, you know, eh, then, et aichi, okay? Which is very, very what? Bad. Intinu, continue review your muye. It's almost a nya ma bebre. Eh, then. Eh, womb. Okay? Bibi is Article 71. Eso, Uncle Ache. Ade.
2: Okay.
3: As Ako, Emma, a month for Unya, it's a bit here, me cut out the CRP. Hey, just say, Manyasika tam. Oh, or your politics, or your politician. It is Kawan in chain. Eh, say, Ebemasa adreno. Ebe fit me mu ninu ni trim.
2: Okay.
3: Okay? Because MP announce minister be ebu wa or your classmate unu na ko school.
2: Fine.
3: Now say ebu wa wa me politics. 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But sat me poor and article 71 say MP be 4 years no atwema or was cap pudo bi or oje. 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womb.
2: Okay.
3: Oti afia. Na question to ebe ta say so. Where dem dey be form keke. Your father say yellow on mampeni ebo bo minister fi no wa ko bo avenue marking dey say minister of social so. So on the akuma pane adupa ne ebe ye adwuma no.
2: Why not?
3: Oh, you see politics no adidi en team ehọ on minor ma akoye bibia ewo ho both side. 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
2: but anyone one appoint you no
3: yes, but
2: so
3: me far no as example me the frame me me we ah and so nti na say aban so bi ba opedia onene adwunu bom opade onene ideology no eye person na be your cause you call this direction ah yeah na uncle you hwe bibi say yero na nado dan kwa kofa do be so obo yero mate amedu ni din so me special prosecutor na ka eye adi papa okay by then de negotiate. 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Yes, say, meba, yes, you inside. Let my vote count. Yes, say, my minute is say, sebi sebi, ayo, oye, o man peni ni bibi, enu hunye ma hula balu. 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We were juma ye are gonna bear then. I'll met you also. But one year juma ye na if you say obi na bo be din and I said be anything or baby mamma on yama. As I dread ye there to yentimunu, and ma ye won't say, okay, so man penny be bo obedient ye say. But to me no, yen ja mom wankasa. Nay pem rebin time wechi. Uridi constitution na imanima the electoral commission Article 45. I permit the electoral commission, you give all the prerogative power to the electoral commission to conduct election as a BBBFI election, you know, Article 45, and Emma almost have permission. You know. You better my BBA won't I change itself to say, you know, they say Article 45, you know, and I said, the cross will be bar, ever more on one casa, ever appointee on one cross war. We just say they will also appoint competent people because Evans are not, you almost on bear appointing competent people. Okay, so na here wo plan B FME. 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Okay, so then so oh, me ni oyin ke na because of adwuma pa obo ntini. You say maybe one oyin the head of what political this in ewa ha. 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

0: no even nature recruitment ni inyama bebre eba so nyina no ye ye inyama bebre eba so nyina ye ye se oh recruitment dey ye ba party for et as say party members e shame na so say ye jai bebre na say ye politician ye ye ho fi sanyama no a me jidi say the security or the any we no they would select correct people omo no say when mo na ye de won ye lukutu won eba your police system and I say military and I say fire and I say migration, they will do what? They will work with their heart and they will work hard to make sure the government progress in life. Right. You know, you have your constitution and you change it.
1: Right. Mami kwa huma subini unia bema enti chunkomo. You are Richard Eni. Enti miya Andrew Eni ewa habadi ye du ahuma suna yere no enti chunkomo. Richard Timeka, boko odie.
2: Adumo.
1: Yada ya miyase. Anyway, come on, and I can hear any music between your piano. So, went to me. Nah. Yes. Okay. Hmm. Quickly, you ain't sure China Juma and I basso no. Then I walk off home.
2: Yes,
1: let
2: me say, you bet you for you now. You decline Metron Chiama, MPP, executive, the top, all right, I'm talking about the nationals. A caveat and I say communicate on the other party members, you know, a woman say a Swaba on the 20 executive member, a Swaba comes Saturday. But what you know, you know, you have a ownership, not to me, but so the political by Papa Bantino in 19. You know, the baby, you know, don't they are an animal, you can never say, and the Mugubi. Yeah, a tussle. I become a Tema Central. Let's let me I'm a Tema Central for the day. Let Tema shine again. Let's help the chief executive Gura be bright. Now clean up here and yet successful. Now Tema intimate fan in Tumapa in frame. Yebekosu Aka Wonga Omuye in charge of the cleanup, that is the assembly. Ofa. Many a meeting, I can say this is the best opportunity. Ah, you meet me the INA, your friend. Waste segregation. You know, to come first, now a car attitude to dab on saying, Nadia Nadia, a Google for more. Crab dealers, a buy. When we say, is it that they be that about you? Would you grow crowd? You met our dear, we hear our trouble on time. I really have a banino. Recycling of rubber, a buyer, Yehunse, Yinamonso, Etisebi, Yema Memo, Utims almost a Sebi, no motor, and a plastic gun you with Elgana. Unfortunately, Yen waste, I, Yewahana, solid waste. The management is very, very difficult. Very, very, very difficult. Obiquoto fish, now we're in Yemon Yemano, now Odia Fra. Rubber. It will corner the rubber and the cry upra. Because a generally 2-3 days, a more abemontino. Ni yen poet time. Oh, yen to me and to mean separate plastic from both, when say metals or paper from chaff or something. And yan yakan in a but a cemetery here, and you see a baby womb. Until Kevin by an eminent baby be very nicker back. I'm in the baby be no smart. Ghana for a provider, my year, a very nicker back at EAB. Any no smart in our room. Meaning, 7 or 2 inch in any room. In Tisa, we are be. I see a quick cleanup. Me, I think that we can use it to learn new things. I with segregation, you know, AIP and media, I'm proposing. Your best friend, your gutters, Nayana, in Mubon.
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2: Ain't you being young? Fire service for no with them, or pressure, you know. Now, I'm going to be from blow. Now, ain't me rubber, no, you separate, you know. So, rubber, no, you separate, you know, we are bossa. Of our Ubet me, you so. By it, me take out an um. Now, you're the Nina, fra with Anuano, ni, Sebi. And your man, Yah, me come. Yet, ye go. Why in him fun in Simon Amy? It's your best friend. I dear, we are, yeah, yeah, no. And we are no man for besides the.

0: No, and we are saying who compact and because all the good a front rubber and the good a baller with man. And you have to call a hydraulic machine who pretty in ye. And those that would do feel cry if run a baller for the bar on some on fa, if riado. Not because I'm on person befa, but machine home pretty. And you are in your mass run, Nikuma, a best air, and also the another cost paper. See a best rate. Yen think it deep. And we know a quiet portal was for assembly, no, and a drip machine, who be? Who bet me the Ariana Yabe to know? A very expensive, only the insulter, a man for shut up with two, just a man yan at home. In Tiaba Bay and Yamoguano, if ya, you bet me the Guyanquan, baby, a portal was no near the great and after so I compacting in a. And no, in Yanza, the San Goto, a lecture to be our baby. Na me de manu betumbi en sema na me nyamu nyina en ka se ye paban chew se principal bi wo ana ye campaign no ye nya ye party man bi ye amadwe se o zoom line wa ho den dodo en ti no ye nya betumi aye a 10.5 grawa se maka me nyanwe ye atu ye hu zoom line se o ye company yeah, I saw us never need me. Now Nigeria for an hour, Liberia for the Babe Fanny dear. Oh, why ain't me so in Granada? Yet the assembly's name so, your best room. Your best room. She said, yeah, Ghana answered the bylaws. No, if we have we fully enforce it, we'll be able to support it because of Nyaki and Nikaka. Now I am building inspectors now. I'm going to go to the house. I'm going to permit. Even engineers know about give out permits. We should follow up to know that you have a permit. No, but you know, or yeah, according to the plan, I will so. Oh, and you know, I'm going to guide you on that. At arrangement to your entry in view. Payment court back on so, they say. To me, I'm on my penny, no credit. Now, Bibia, Ghana, and your politics, we are now say ye nearby also. A year, and a year cast out. Now, media baby, and I'm a better decentralization. You start if you know, that of a district assembly of our say winner takes or no, it kills. You can imagine, say, think I vote out region. Now, the difference is the Ashanti region, any Eastern region, now that NDC is in power. Now, and chief executives, many unit committee members, any assembly members, good one, your friend is saying, independent or from other political parties. As a consensus building on it, but when it's a my buying Abba into the minimum sacra, maybe running institutional because me now active in insulting or campaigning or me see kaka kako shame kobua into no. Na yamami libre. Ah, the brain, the yamami, me and Casamentia. You're not radio, so you countless times there. IGP, and then your police academy. No, because I know every I've joining police and all the rank. If they do time, we'll be the IGP, so I'm penny and I continue. Now, I could say, why you favor in June, so I say, you should sing to him, we should dance to his song. And when, yeah, now you mentioned it right, say, all the security agencies. It is true. And the institution that we can climb to become your friend, say, a leader or the head of it, you know, we should give it independently. Being attorney general or we know yes adian obia adwuma o easy region e dey call or dey constituency dey call region I know say papa we dey where easy ni wanyini wo mu a ya adwuma no e dey awura after urgent time obia nim say we na onye commissioner and the rate me abeka chere yeho say obia adwuma no more than 20 years he can't get experience to become a commissioner unless a bank or appointee is. Oh, and your money beyond my, we should be very careful as a nation. They say, any day, opportunity, naba, and you're discussing. Me, I don't support a young standing, your friend is saying, a term of a government, then for 5 years. So your ma other institution be very much independent. And you man be easy for all of us. But because of the veto power of the president, you know, so be here the name you cry now for can every another person is in the good books of the president. Oh, and yet my president is saying because he's my good books, you know. Maintain me, I'm a former president, okay. Be say or no, the Nipan Ejumano no wash. But people standing behind Nisu who say no, Unipan has a Nejumano, a so and you know, Ebian Ejuman and Kosi say, yeah, Nankaman here independent. We can subpoena people when they are not doing well. We can do vote of no confidence to take people's post from them. And no, Neberman Nipan who say no, post here, my Beijing. We need that all veto power. No. They can even remove me through vote of no confidence before my tenure. And no bad one. Oh, and your best way, your best way. They you know, I had the annual to say, President Nepawano, a true matcher.
1: 104.5.
0: Yeah, my, you know, political and other politics. Nah, you can't, I ain't sure, Grandpapa, you know, I bet me, I agree. Now
2: institutions need to be
0: more independent.
2: Then
0: you
2: can't
0: Okay.
2: You better ask number when you're my number.
0: And I'm
2: crying.
0: So catch
2: me
3: and say,
0: disappointed.
2: All right.
3: Okay.
2: Okay. But as it's Richard,
3: Enna,
2: Tommy?
3: Yeah, Minion.
2: Me too, now. For you,
3: say, any tea for them? Yeah, it's a Minion also Abecano. Na yenhwe se debe ya sa close na ewo sa what do you call it? Article 79 na ama omampeni all the prerogative power no ebetimi amend sa close no se debe ya ye di power to no be ma institution ya yehwe a eboa oman no osi eni bi na mabobos bi se electoral commission what do you call it police security service any other avenue bebere wo ho. Okay, yeah, if you're teaching, you're teaching, you can want to go away, you know, woman, son, so now, be better, for now, you're the, your time position, can see, the amano, but now, at the hatred, ni, bitterness, now, I away, into no, your best says, it's a close now, because on one casa, and I, you're penning for one casa name, that's the reason why I'm putting on your constitutional review, no,
2: okay,
3: MTN train, a boa, I'm sure, and I make a man penny with your no, or share boa, or this one, if you say, Egra shall be here if you want in your mabin obey your obey or she show mine. It's and to know the Asher consumer will be for no sir. Most of my mojume, ba, a bontine, a hune, a kind ya. Sign my boy, a cane, a boacana, or my sacra, da, be don't see your cana, a toy and boas and so cacra.
2: Made I say, yeah, Thomas Aite, AK Coffee Chains, now attending canoe. It was a mammy found call as a man can say, na ye war two plots. 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
2: 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And now, so say, open bufena, I'll do labor and come a come up. Eddie, I'm on a BBBA to me a conkind. You shall do look at twin service whatever. Community 8, number 3 primary school. No, you're not in a D and Michelle Freya was 0245 707628. It was here, Emerson, say, you better train and commodity kind. 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

0: Would you never be afraid of me?
1: Okay.
0: I prosper you too.
1: China, a clean up exercise. Yes, effective one. Shell trough, minimum higher gotta, gotta, you know, minimum higher the other side. No, other side in there are choking. Then your proper inspection, no, you don't want to find you. If you are, and yes, more, you be a best repair or China, clean up, no, you ain't fun, serious. Your man can you appointment wrong? Appointment man can you as a president of council? We appointment who die? I don't know who die. No, what that from? Idea your friend who trust. Give your idea. Yeah, me found a big cry and nibby. And you win your party appointment. You are on the most important. And maybe I have to meet you free. Your man can you and that president in some bad. It is the way I'm coming to the appointment in the 2 years, bro. I will move back. If you are hot, yeah, and you're serious, pa. I'm going to say, oh, my son, appointment, you know. Your family, sir. And that is true. We'll be careful.
0: We didn't even be afraid of you. Hello?
2: This is Plan B.
0: Hello? Hello? We didn't even be afraid of
1: you. If I tell you, tell the greater lie.
0: Hey! Greater lie?
1: Oh, boss.
0: And when I'm going to say,
1: oh, nah. And that's my trust, I'm a new. My line is to say, 1983, I come to you. Who said, don't cruise the jaffo? No, I'm afraid you're Muslim.
0: I'm going to give you credit.
1: I'm not catching on. That's a line, I
0: say.
1: Sir. Sometimes or why your breath sometimes it's in your coupon adam. No my quite younger catastrophe case you with your no bonk. Ya me shrao and san shrao. Ne abutra over my nympha in chak is your ma your incoming chairman. Ah your fellow Usman Usum. AKA did they were follow who knows road. They would don't look up in your constituency. Ya madam, madam Elpum Akrogo. So, son, I will get my day honorable. Oh, boy, I'm a constituent in Afan and Kamapa Afra. Son, I am MCE at Montabu. Master, a China will be with me action. Man, the action man, oh, boy, to my papa, papa, papa, papa, papa. Share clean up exercise. You better say, you know, you better politicize at two chains. You know, you're a key. So now, every year, no. Masa en kase se NPP dynamico ana se NDC dynamico obia uje kani o uje hani o nso wura wudan o tonto across damage enti but se o che powers a o mede ma president president no se o che ye Africa ha amambo na ye bunu na o de compare foreigners na e ye different no. So, because the ocean is here, dear, me, Sabi, my power, Mahama appointment. Not why diamond, and why quite appointing MPP. MPP, no, so I gain your backo. Because Ufrugiano, as Africa, Ufrugiano, after now, will be chain of Elba for more. So, yeah, for the Bia and San Wall, so I air count. Master, it's now the constitution, that the Cassas and Sanitia, president in the power, no one, some Umetima appointee, but higher independent, that they are higher independent, you know, constitution, Michelin, and look here, I can't president in somewhere, that other positions do what they are, master. So, Udia Gra.
0: Okay. Okay. So, may that say great ally. Would you need baby of Refi?
3: Good evening.
0: Good evening, Chama.
3: Yeah.
0: Thank you.
3: I got you.
0: Boko pa $1.
3: Ochana for bank or commercial bank.
0: Mati.
3: Mpacho, Ubisa, great ally, Ubisa, Natewa, wow.
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0: mate this time maybe send us wo ho
3: la ni ye kri kri kri wo
0: mate this time maybe send us wo ho
3: 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It is so go up on this hour on the Pacrona. You see, the government, you know, a beco yaman. Sometimes, you know, I mean, you say, the other chum, not yet, you know, any chair, and not yet, mean, curse out, number wind, you know, you could pay, I don't know, a cook, a quick, a canca crana, say, a sapes, yes, and send one, or not mean, Tigana party, mean, Tib, you must say. Me because of me, yes, yeah, me, I can't think too far. Why? So, I can't crunch a gunner for the Yankan and Ukraine and Kiraya who will be by, see, to me, no, I want Penikita to do, young fire, a Clisa, Indinaka, or go up and say, Tukuno, from our judge, you know, your Pamunura. Come now, Otisuna, no, you just have no cocoa, then, yes, Yankan Ukraine. Mimin prince and Ukraine ho na ye didi no sense ye let me kan Ukraine na otimi hwe wadam for animo na won kan Ukraine chire no na say me he say na ka say enye e Ukraine say enye adwuma e bi ni na say si river gain na ye kan na e ba le say na etimi ba sa ye bi e bi say ye ho e
0: ah we didn't even be afraid for you
3: all right
0: I can feel phobia kataban to boko de We didn't even be afraid of him.
4: Yeah, so 2 minutes, 25 seconds, you will be to make a study. Minya, politicians for no and penning for the they are right. Now Frapuno I said the ABC Kasan. And then they are not quite Bufuno. What you bring your Kasan about it and whatever. I bet all about Kuminipa. I bet Kuminipa by 8-7 was what my own Kuminipa. Well, and Tina, when I don't say my years to chop, we are Papa and Becca, we are the youngest here. I think you saw it to your fire politics. And what's a wow to that now, your host. You saw it to your mouth who quit Jamie, who we are fire politics. You go to go to my fire politics. And yet, you go to go to my fire politics. You can't be my mammy. So, I'm going to go to your friend, you say, I with $43 million. Dollars or yes, it is. Okotu free, you could do it. Mujanas, my idea, can you not? A lot of say, you can't get you. No, walk on 2 million machines, you acquire better fuel, a boom. You for fuel, you're better fuel. No, we had you $43 million. If you had you $2 million in Palubu, now I had that whatever. Me, now, more politicians, you want to me coming and this, you can't. There be a more music, I said, so because I mean, yes, you can, you, I your money, and you ain't not true. We are not number one in the number of the hour by God and so God.
0: Hello? Wait, sorry. We didn't even be your friend.
3: Are you, Masum? Kufigana ni yo hine.
0: Kufigana inti yo.
3: O hine mamintia, Mr. P no yen pipi kila kula nyawa ayofre he yaano. Mr. P wa ayofre na mechi yao, Mr. P. Amidi udimi ba mkwanda mechi yao. 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O hine kina sura vya, obisi ya wa. And you say, I said, I'm not easy, but she married. Not I'm your president, I said, Aziz, may I give you mommy? Everybody said, I'm not that time. If you are, no, Aziz, not that time, Rob. Now, Aziz, may I give you? And it's your Paina, Commander, what about that time? There are too many now on the wire. That's my mom for me, my Aziz, more Tom. Not to me now, Omia, eh? So, give me them, you say, oh, my money, your whole toy, not too many now, I'm not going to contribute beyond a year. It was sort of not to beat your wow, eh? And I so, yeah, come back, I don't know.
0: Miss Midasi, we didn't be your friffy.
5: But of what is so true?
0: It's a quarter, you don't watch it, and I'll leave.
5: I never do, sir, now, my year, this is
0: quite busy. Okay, be this a BBI, come
5: on. Oh, no, coupon, I've been there before.
0: Yeah, I'm here,
5: Media person because of sanitation.
0: Ain't you?
5: Ochra, any Saturday, this is a clone. Put him. Sadie, we, Mama, first term. The sanitation day, every month. MPP, Katre, Homo member say, they shouldn't participate. Now, I buy a side here, and yet, or mine for a side here, say, or being got them. So, Nepal, I do a mosque of mine. That's why, yeah, so you buy almost every with your mama. Mama, time, none brother, Ibrahim, mama, on why did the machines, and you are doing free or dear, why did you? That's the first of the no more bad, there were 1 bank, man, with $360 million. So, we spent $300 every week. We discard what yet? So, it's a nest, a yes, yeah, my first of Mukwa, no more your politics, because I'm going to message the other man than a four. But we get the message. It's the Biara, that's what your politics. Come and be out, see Ghana home, or don't play, yes, it's your mind. Because a big bar, everything you don't know your politics.
0: Mr. Sejakote, we didn't even be afraid.
3: The premier, original Tan Tana Nungwafu, you know, captain.
0: Hey, original.
3: Yes, sir, boss.
0: Bokodi.
3: Yes, sir, don't bonny be any ha.
0: Yeah, then, yeah, me,
3: Ken, and now, you know,
0: yes, sir.
3: And you may, Metia, yeah, yeah, yeah, yeah, justice, yeah, boy. Mr. Kote, Uba, Ayachi, Justice, Yeboah. Justice Yeboa, Oba Deputy National Organizer. You good pa Montu Abamano. NFC Nana Otuda from Accra FM. Ono so ba Deputy National Communicator. 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Second one is coming, but we all fancy we are the MPP for Magana, say Momuti more day. 1 year would give for to treat you for a Jamai original dynamic.
0: Tip on Fanchemi, why? Would you need your free fee?
6: Yes, sir, master.
0: Ken Yahoza.
6: Yes, sir, boy.
0: The only illiterate in NDC who cannot read and write.
6: Medase.
0: Incoming constituency organizer for Suhun.
6: Medase.
0: Kofi Chains is so chiao.
6: Me chieno pa na. 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Se NDC. MPP wani ye wansuba mponi e wudin sem. One amount, she has to put a ball up from what the name is in my mouth for no longer to end it for Naya in Nation. Say, yes, to a papa, MPP, who was Kadima. Now, what to me, Yejuma? And if the Jew Sika no more to a banner among you, only be a obetima Yejuma, she said, Kopiche. She said, I was at the Kopiche. Communication deputy Keke. I just said, we'll come for the contest, my young son of who, and they'll play the friend with your young son. Make I tell you. Who says so many at ye? Ye when ye are venture on what to be drawn to Sua. Nay, I was a mimic here, but organized Mr. Kofiche, Casa, Yedra Domu, and Casa be the Missessing Bute, Yamia Bomit Monday. It's Mr. Kofiche, Kawakuan to Miss Alphabet and it was Ramia Yamia Duma, or Sarah Mess and Nekufadu. Well, quite a Piebra, because Utimuko, your friend, the UK Koshe, Freddy Mike, Chessie Mike. Wait, now my service is for 1 year to bonus if you will think. The service in there is 20 amount for our side. Say, anyway, it's anyway, people. It's every 1 year to bonus if you go to the moment. So, yes, when you call to a young just a Kobokina. Who in the tree now, a Ghana woman, the tree, okay. Well, we are with Jack. Ah, Proco, Namiani, Nasiani, I'm not an MPP. I've been bonnet. Ah.
0: Me da se we dey be your free fi
7: open e ka se on na tina
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7: na bin chia income national chairman e yura ona bo buachi e da kon e dey ga chia no ya bin chia na bi so e bin chia e ya income ko se chairman for do me kwa benya yura e chairman ai I don't know how to answer the young mother about it. I reckon sanitation at the cost of China and a Saturday evening. Ubia Asia, the man in muscle. You did the whole day in the bois.
0: If I try
7: the whole day, 1.5. And the abed of the great man. I reckon.
0: The agenda say you be here kosi 12 o'clock.
7: At 12 o'clock.
0: Almost a day now, San Craig.
7: You see the whole day. You also be here. You back at the Friday whole day. I can echo.
8: because man, almost the whole day, also book in the day market. Also book here 2 o'clock. And it's not another normal year, no. Yes, education, I'm not one that year. I don't know if I need you. I know. Get your money for our own. To me, I'm extra on my paying sano. I'm the adult who go. IGT, I am independent, I am a painter, I am a painter, I am a painter, I am a painter, I am a painter, I am a painter, I am a painter, I am a painter, I am a painter, I am a painter, I am a painter, I am a painter, I am a painter, I am a painter, I am a painter, I am a painter, I am a painter, I am a painter, I am a painter, I am a painter, I am a painter, I am a painter, I am a painter, I am a painter, I am a painter, I am a painter, I am or the manager or the manager of the paper, on the attention via the essence that we have 20 or Munti and a Manaba Sarum. The message on Hikina, who are about shows up money for that two of them? On Bamka,
0: would you have your friend, Kafra?
9: Yes,
0: catch Ray.
9: What about him, Pony? What about Ray?
0: Yamidia chain, catch Ray.
9: Catching the number of Queen, I catch a forget who's he? Oh, for 2 hours. Wachi Yaku in here, me may a reserve to politician. A common Yaku said the idea was a uncle said the Mawanda. And did the college go? I'm the Pumperfumi almost are. There are kind of maybe a chosen cockra four, and I said you almost what you know, Timoma Bomano, and I could for the best sell manu. Ah, Camille Kunu and my dog, where the wood is there for Chamber. What's the work of your work, Jaco? And if you question, you know, not a new one, new one, as today. Kana, Benefuni, and Moody, the Cafia, be my yard. May have been a dance yammer, Moscas, and what's your move? And what Jaco, who just wants to offer China? So we near Mimi, your politics, if you catch it, the Namako, Nana Mikacho, have your own to be Saka, what was it to all? So what Jaco in the chamber for MPP, you may reserve for politics. Let me tell you, Uncle.
0: Made us say, catch you with 3 good minutes. We didn't even be afraid.
10: Yes, sir. Come here,
0: my son.
10: Live from Kantaman to Accra, Ghana. Are you going to buy
0: your way there? Horrible.
10: I don't know. I'm going to talk. Ah, no, me. And I was a woman of three. But your way, dear, I'm going to come in. Greater Accra, woman of my son, Naomi Akosio Usu. I'm one echo. I'm going to put you up, papa. National chairman. At the hope of national chairman, dear. Only Bacha Jaco contest here, and could be a car, a commander call of fire. And a bee, third vice chairman. Papa, papa, and a bee, the minister. And a Cordia Cervidia Congo, communication director. Mammy Zuka, Mammy Suka, if I'm ready, I'm going. Are you looking at that? Yes, and I'm working the country in the Cayano. Top of the day to us. I don't information. We need here, and I can't even raise me Monday. Remember, raise me Monday. Remember, information. We need to be on call. Now, I need to know. I'm not there. Yeah, ma, sir. Now, one ever better. I could have put you, so be I don't wish him. Never more information and go true. And one of them was an old man can kick it. Ah, my dear, swimmy. Money, I'm in Edouard.
0: Last caller, when ye?
10: The word prophet and such a thing, I grow to have you come to the word. Darkness. Winner. So the test in week 70, I will be out a year. But in one peg the bumper. You know, go feel. I said, we could be your essence. Now, I will soon go to on cow. Now, and yet you might bet the hole. One, and yet you might bet the hole. I'm a bit blessing. Obiba, week, yeah, Obiba, work a crab, a quiet shed. Never the baby. And yet, but one pet, where so who asked some of you to go feel? Why, yeah, and not, but I'm coming in. Police, I buy on point, you know, Sabaya, you ever told ya, and I buy on point. But I can't show, and to be for I'm not police to fool a cat you are giving. What did you do with a movie?
0: But I say. Ebi si ayi ebi si ano MPP ama police ni biyani ni IGP inti Kobe James one minute
11: idem idem bechi ya ayi nswa no fuo
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0: 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I said, Plan B, Fidiumha, the young Bone de Ro, Enfa, Emma, Papa. 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

0: Thank you. 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

0: everything. I hope that the week has been good and the Lord has been with you. I pray that as you listen to us this evening, God will do something miraculous, something wonderful, something extraordinary in your life. My name is
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0: Dr. Richard Sakodiado. This is a broadcast of Spirit Haven Worship Center. Tonight is the spirit of is the voice of triumph. The voice of triumph. The voice of triumph. I want us to pray before we start. Father Lord, we thank you. We give you praise. We give you honor. We give you adoration. Lord Almighty, we ask that may you minister unto the weary souls. May you speak your word. May you bring about healing. May you bring about deliverance. May you let oppressed hearts be lifted, oppressed spirits be lifted, oppressed souls be lifted. In the mighty name of Jesus Christ of Nazareth. Amen. Tonight I'm sharing a word, a message that I've titled, God Will Make You Laugh Again. God Will Make You Laugh Again. We are taking our central reading from the book of Genesis, chapter number 21.
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0: The book of Genesis, chapter number 21, verse 1. The Bible says that the Lord visited Sarah as he had said. The Lord visited Sarah as he had said. And the Lord did to Sarah as he had promised. In verse 1 of this chapter, we realize that two very important things happened. Two very important things happened.
1: 5.
0: The first is that the Lord visited Sarah as he had said. So God had told Sarah that he was going to visit her. And when God visited Sarah, God did something also. What he did was that he did to Sarah what he had promised. So God gave a timeline by which he was going to visit Sarah. And when the time came, God visited her. And when he visited her, he did unto her as he had promised. So what God said and what God promised, he did. I believe that many other things that God has spoken unto us.
1: 104.5.
0: Many were the messages that God did send to us by his servants, and we are still receiving them. But sometimes we ask ourselves, when at all is God going to perform all that he's saying to me? We realize that when God called Abraham, he was 75 years old. And when he started walking with Abraham, Abraham was 75 years of age. And God, throughout that walk with Abraham, 25 years of walk with Abraham, God continued to speak unto Abraham and to give him promises upon promises upon promises. So each year for 25 years, God kept assuring Abraham, and God kept promising Abraham for 25 solid years. I'm sure it got to a time Abraham himself was tired of what God was promising to him, because year on year he did not see any of the promises materialize. Yet every year God did not fail in telling him what his plans were for him. Every year God would promise. Ever so often God would promise. Was sent promises to Abraham for 25 solid years. I'm sure Abraham got tired and might have said or thought and said to himself, when exactly are you going to do this thing that you are saying to me? I believe that many of us share in this experience. Many are the things that God has said that he would do for us. Many are the dreams that we've had. Many are the prophecies that we've received. Many are the expectations that we've had of the Lord. Year comes, year goes, and it appears as though none of those promises are ever going to be fulfilled. Maybe God has said to you that I am definitely going to give you a job. Maybe God has said to you that I am definitely going to get you married. Maybe God has said to you that I am definitely going to give you a child. Maybe God has said that I am definitely going to set you up in a business. Maybe God has said to you that I will surely heal you of your sickness, of your disease, of your ailment, of your infirmity. And you've had faith. It isn't that you have not had faith. You have actually believed God. And you have had faith. Yet you do not see anything changing.
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0: in your life.
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0: And it appears as though time is running against you. And nothing seems to be happening. If you find yourself in this category or in this phase of your life, I want you to hold on. Because you see, there is a timetable that has been set, that God has said that he will visit you. And I've come to announce to you that that timetable is now. The time that God has set to visit you, the time of your visitation is now. As many of you who are hearing the sound of my voice, regardless of the medium by which you are hearing, I have a word for you, and the word is that this is your time of visitation. This is your time of visitation. The Lord visited Abraham. The Lord visited Sarah, as he had said. You see, what happens when God visits you is that anytime God visits you, he performs his promises to you. Most of you, what you need is the visitation of the Lord. And I pray that anyone under the sound of my voice listening to me tonight, I pray that the heavens will open and that God will visit you this evening. That this year God will visit you. That in this month God will visit you. That in this period God will visit you. That in this era God will visit you. That in this phase of your life God will visit you. And that you will experience the visitation of the Lord in your career. You will experience the visitation of the Lord in your business. That you will experience the visitation of the Lord in your marriage. That you will experience the visitation of the Lord in your health. That you will experience the visitation of the Lord in the lives of your children. That you will experience the visitation of the Lord in every aspect of your life, in your career, in your job, in your finances, in every aspect of your life. The Lord visited Sarah as he had said. And the Bible says in verse 2 that, and Sarah conceived and bore Abraham a son in his old age. In his old age. You see, God chose the old age of Abraham.
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0: To fulfill his word unto him. So far as God has spoken unto you, I want you to know that there is a time that he has set by which you will do it. Sometimes you may feel that you are getting behind. Sometimes you may feel that things are delaying. Sometimes you may feel that things are overtaking you. Sometimes you may feel that your colleagues, your age mates are getting ahead of you.
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0: Tonight I've come to announce to you that it does not matter if your colleagues are getting ahead of you. It doesn't matter if your age mates are getting ahead of you. It doesn't matter if your siblings are getting ahead of you. It doesn't matter if your backbones are getting ahead of you. In fact, it doesn't matter if biologically things are delaying. It does not matter when it comes to God. So far as he has spoken that he will do it, he will surely do it. And the time for that performance of the Lord is now. Because you see, when it comes to God, there is nothing like delay.
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0: When it comes to God, there is absolutely nothing like delay. There is no delay with God. Because what we men call delay, is not delay at all. So far as God is concerned, what men call delay is not delay at all. It is rather divine timing. What men describe as delay is not delay at all. It is actually divine timing. The reason we are seeing it to be a delay is because God's time has not yet come. All this while, when God began to deal with Abraham, when Abraham was just 75 years old, God knew that he will only fulfill the promise unto him when he gets to the age of 100. How old are you now that you think that things have gotten by? How old are you now that you think that you are delaying? How old are you that you think that you are getting behind in life? How old are you that you think that you are retrogressing? How old are you that you think that your colleagues have moved ahead of you? How old are you that you think that you are getting behind? How old are you that you think that God is delaying? How old are you? How old are you? How old are you? Are you yet 100 years old? Have you yet waited on God for 25 years? This evening, I want to assure someone that if so far as God has spoken, there is nothing, absolutely nothing that can stop what he has said that he will do. So in the process of time, Sarah conceived.

0: Maybe you have been expecting healing from God.
1: Plan B FM.
0: This is your time for that healing. Maybe you have been expecting financial breakthrough from the Lord. I want to speak and assure you that this is the time for that financial breakthrough. Maybe you have been expecting deliverance from the Lord. This is the time for that deliverance. Maybe you have been expecting promotion from the Lord. This is the time for that promotion. Maybe you have been expecting to conceive and to bear your own children. I announce to you tonight that this is the time.
1: 104.5.
0: And Sarah conceived. She conceived and bore Abraham a son in his old age. There is no age that is too old for God to come through for you. No age is too old for God to deliver on his promises. No age is too old when it comes to God. No age is too old. No age is too old. If you are questioning your age, if you are questioning the possibility of God performing his word because of your age, I want you to have a rethink. I want you to think again. I want you to think through again. I want you to have a rethink. I want you to think through again. Because the Bible says that Sarah conceived and bore Abraham a son in his old age. If Sarah can conceive and bear a child unto Abraham in his old age, you too, you can conceive. You too, you can bear a miracle in your old age. And the Bible says that this happened at the time of which God had spoken unto him. There is a time for your miracle. There is a time for your miracle. There is a time for your deliverance. There is a time for your breakthrough. There is a time for your liberty. There is a time for your upliftment. There is a time. And this is the time. I have come to announce to you that this is the time. This is the time. This is the time. Your time is now. Don't give up. Wherever you are, I want you to take a step of faith. I want people to begin to sign their checks. I want people to begin to behave as though they are pregnant, as though they were pregnant. I want people to begin to write and accept their own offer letter. I want people to begin to write and write and pen down their own congratulation messages. Whoever is listening to me tonight, I want you to send a text message or a WhatsApp message to yourself. And the message is simple: congratulations, congratulations, congratulations, congratulations. Wherever you are, under the sound of my voice, I want you to take a step of faith. I want you to send a message unto yourself. And I want you to say unto yourself, congratulations, congratulations, congratulations, congratulations, congratulations. This is the word of the Lord. In fact, it is a prophetic direction. Wherever you are, I want you to send a message to yourself. And the message you are sending unto yourself is that congratulations. It is just one word: congratulations, congratulations, congratulations, congratulations, congratulations, congratulations, congratulations, congratulations, congratulations, congratulations. Right now, in the mighty name of Jesus Christ of Nazareth, wherever you are, I want you to clap your hands and congratulate yourself. Congratulate yourself. Wherever you are, congratulate yourself. Wherever you are, congratulate yourself. Begin to jubilate.

name of Jesus Christ. As many of you that who said congratulations to yourself, receive your miracles right now. Receive your breakthrough right now. 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Receive it now in the mighty name of Jesus Christ of Nazareth. Whatsoever your expectation has been, receive that performance of that expectation right now in the mighty name of Jesus Christ of Nazareth. And so Abraham called the name of his son who was to born to him. 104.5. Abraham called the name of his son who was born to him, whom Sarah bore him, Isaac. A lot of you do not know, but the meaning of Isaac is laughter. Laughter. Laughter. Tonight, someone is going to laugh. Those who have laughed at you all this while, tonight the tables are turned. The tables have turned in the name of Jesus. Those who have mocked you all this while, those who have used your situation to make a mockery of you, those who have used your situation to laugh at you, those who have used your circumstances to ridicule you, those who have used your shame to laugh at you, tonight I reverse the table right now. I reverse the situation right now, and I declare that you are having the last laugh, because your Isaac has come. Your laughter has come. Your Isaac has come. Your laughter has come. Your Isaac has come. Your laughter has come. Your Isaac has come. Your laughter has come. Your Isaac has come. Your laughter has come. Your Isaac has come. Your laughter has come. Your Isaac has come. The Lord will make you laugh right now. The Lord is going to cause you to laugh right now. The Lord is going to cause you to laugh right now. The Lord is going to cause you to laugh right now. The Lord is going to cause you to laugh right now. In the mighty name of Jesus Christ of Nazareth, I hear 30 people laughing right now. As many of you who are part of this, I want you to scream and to shout, yes, this is my story. Yes, I am the one you are speaking about. Yes, this is my word. I am laughing. I am laughing again. I am laughing again. I laugh again, oh Lord. God, you making me laugh again, oh Lord. I am laughing again, oh God. In the name of Jesus Christ of Nazareth. A lot of you do not understand what it means to laugh. You see, there are certain people, because of the situation they are going through, they do not know and cannot remember the last time that they laughed. Their whole life has been filled with bitterness. Their whole life has been filled with pain. Their whole life.

0: they do not know what it means to laugh. Situations can cause you to lose your laughter. Situations can cause you to forget what it means to laugh. Situations can cause you, even though you are laughing, you will be crying inside you. This is the laughter that we call dry laugh. But tonight, I speak prophetically unto someone that you are going to laugh again, and you are going to laugh heartily. You are going to laugh again, and you are going to laugh heartily. You are going to laugh again, and you are going to laugh with joy. You are going to laugh again, and you are going to laugh with the whole of your heart. You are going to laugh. As a matter of fact, wherever you are, I want you to let out a big laughter. I want you to let out a loud laughter. I want you to let out a big laughter and a loud laughter. I want you to scream and to laugh and say, yes, Lord, you have done it. Laugh wherever you are. Laugh wherever you are, because he's going to make you to laugh again. He's going to make you to laugh again. He's going to make you to laugh again. He's going to make you to laugh again. You shall smile. You shall laugh again. You shall show your 32 teeth again. You shall laugh heartily again. You shall laugh with the whole of your being. We shall laugh you the whole of your in. In the mighty name of Jesus, the years of weariness are over. The years of pain are over. The years of depression, mental torture are over. The years of oppression in your mind, in your heart, in your spirit, and your soul are over in the name of Jesus. Some people experience depression so much so that they wake up, they go to bed feeling weak, sad, and crying, full of crying, and yet they wake up and that heaviness, that cloak of heaviness, of sadness, still weighs on their heart. But tonight, by the reason of the anointing, the Bible says that where the Spirit of the Lord is, there is liberty. By the reason of the anointing, I liberate every weary soul now in the name of Jesus. Every weary soul now be liberated right now. Every weary soul be liberated right now. Every weary soul be liberated right now. Be liberated right now. Be liberated right now. Every sad soul be liberated right now. Every oppressed soul be liberated right now. Every weary soul be liberated right now. Every sad soul be liberated right now. Every depressed soul be liberated right now. In the name of Jesus Christ of Nazareth, I break through the bond of sadness, of bitterness, of pain. I break through right now. In the name of Jesus. In verse 4, the Bible says, and Abraham circumcised his son Isaac when he was 8 days old. This talks about celebration. Celebration. This was a ritual that was done because the baby was born. You see, a miracle is about to happen, and that miracle will cause celebrations all over. It will cause celebrations in your household. It will cause you to hold a party. It will cause you to hold a party right now. It will cause you to hold a Thanksgiving service right now. It will cause you to wear white right now. Yes, in the name of Jesus Christ of Nazareth, some of you are going to perform certain rituals of celebration, rituals of laughter, rituals of thanksgiving. In the name of Jesus Christ, I see people wearing white. I see people wearing white. I see, in the name of Jesus, I feel an anointing. I see people holding white handkerchiefs. I see people waving white handkerchiefs right now in the name of Jesus. Right now in the name of Jesus, I see people pouring white powder on themselves. Right now in the name of Jesus. Right now in the name of Jesus. Because of victory. Because of victory. Because of victory. Because of victory. Because of victory. I see people holding parties. Right now in the name of Jesus. By the power of the Holy Spirit. Because of what the Lord is about to do. Abraham was 100 years old when his son was born to him. And Sarah said, God has made laughter for me. Tonight, like I said, God is making laughter for you. And she said that everyone who hears will laugh over me. People are going to hear your testimony. People are going to hear your testimony very soon. And when they hear it, they are going to laugh with you. They will have no choice than to laugh with you. They will have no choice than to celebrate with you. They will have no choice than to join in the melody. They will have no choice than to join in the chorus and the melody. One day I went to church, and a certain politician who has been trying to win a seat for so long and finally won it, came to church to give thanksgiving. I was so happy for the newly elected MP that when he got onto the dance floor with his people to dance, I did not know him anywhere. Because of how heartwarming the news was, I joined him on the dance floor. And we all danced. And we all raised our handkerchief, lifted our handkerchief, and sang praises to God. When it was done, people were asking me, are you also a member of the family? I said, I am not. But you see, I am tapping into the glory of this person. I am tapping into the celebration of this person. This joy, this news is worth celebrating. This news is worth celebrating. I am speaking unto 21 people that you are going to receive a certain good news that will cause people to celebrate with you. If you are the one I'm speaking about, I want you to stand with me and to shout and to say, yes, I am the one. Yes, this is my story. Yes, this is my story. Yes, this is my story. I am speaking to 21 people right now. I am speaking to 21 people right now. I am speaking to 21 people right now. I am speaking unto 21 people right now. Wherever you are, people are going to join you to celebrate. To celebrate your testimony. To celebrate your testimony. To celebrate your testimony. To celebrate your testimony in the name of Jesus Christ of Nazareth. God has made laughter for me. That is Sarah. He said, God has made laughter for me. And everyone who hears will laugh over me. And in verse 7, she says, and she said, who would have said to Abraham that Sarah would nurse children? That is how people are going to say about your story. People are going to scream and say, who would have thought that God will come through for you? Who would have thought that God will open this door for you? Who would have thought that God will come through for you? Who would have thought that God will liberate you? And she said, yet I have borne him a son in his old age. You see, the prescriptions of men around you is inconsequential to the testimony that God is about to give unto you. Men may have written you off. Men may have said that as for you, your time has passed. Men may have said that as for you, nothing will work again for you. Men may have described your condition as a hopeless condition or as a hopeless situation. But you know what? These same people who have described you as hopeless, these same people who have said game over, 4.5. They are going to come again. They are going to change their mind. They are going to turn around and they are going to come to celebrate with you. Tonight, I want you to take heart. God will make you laugh again. God is going to make you laugh again. Yes, sister, God is going to make you laugh again. Yes, brother, God is going to make you laugh again. Yes, auntie, God is going to make you laugh again.
1: This is plan B.
0: Yes, uncle, God is going to make you laugh again. He's going to turn things around. It's going to cause men to laugh with you again. Those who have written you off, those who have given up on you, those who have said that it is too late for you, they are going to come back again. Some of you are going to nurse your own children. Some of you are going to receive your own miracle right now in the name of Jesus.
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0: Hello, good evening. Hello. Yes, your case is not too hopeless. Your case is not too late. Hello, good evening. Yes, hello. Can you lower the volume of your radio, please? Yes, kindly do so for us. You are listening to Plan B FM. Hello, good evening, Mama. How are you? Your son. Your heart.
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0: Okay. I want you to put your... I want you to put your hand on your chest. Father Lord, I pray, O Lord, heal your daughter of this heart condition right now. Heal your daughter of this heart condition right now. Thank you, Father. Thank you, Father. Thank you, Father. Thank you, Father. Thank you for the healing. Thank you for the healing. Thank you for the healing. Thank you in the name of Jesus Christ of Nazareth. The source of the pain has been dealt with.
2: 104.
0: The source of the pain, whatsoever it is, that was causing that irregular pain, has been removed. Thank you, Lord Jesus, in Jesus' name. Amen. Be healed. Amen. 055-324-0847. Call me now. 055-324-0847. Wherever you are, call me now. 055-324-0847. Hello, good evening. Hello. Yes, call me now. 055-324-0847. Maybe there's something you want God to do for you. Hello, good evening.
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0: Yes, hello, please go ahead. It's like they brought your matter to my studio today, eh?
4: Everything that you said, everything that you preach about is
0: about
4: you. It's like I just want to give up. That's what you said today. You have to give
0: up.
4: I'm a man who is not in front of you.
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0: It was so heartbreaking, eh? Yes, Mama, I don't want you to give up. It's good that you listen tonight. Don't give up. Usually when you are at the point of breakthrough, that is when the enemy weighs you down. But there is nothing so difficult for the Lord. If God did it for Sarah, he can surely do it for you. In fact, as I speak to you, I see your matter before the Lord. And the Lord is cooking something for you. The Lord is cooking something for you. Just as Sarah had the last laugh, you too, you shall have the last laugh. Don't give up. Don't throw in the towel. The Lord is doing something. The Lord is cooking something for you. It is just a matter of time, and it will be served, and you shall have the last laugh. I pray for you that whatsoever is weighing you down, the source of bitterness and pain, may God liberate you of it. And may God bring healing to your heart. God bring healing to your heart. God bring healing to your heart and to your marriage. In the name of Jesus Christ of Nazareth, I pray with thanksgiving. Amen.
3: It is well, Mama. It is well. It is well. It is well. 055-3240-847. Hello, good evening. Yes, hello, I can hear you. Please go ahead. Mm-hmm. 104.5. 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Who you shoot earpiece wrong? Who you shoot earpiece? I na cast directly into the phone. 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Amen. Yami be yawai, yami yasubdre and count. 055-324-0847. Your matter is not too difficult for the Lord. 055-324-0847. Your matter is not too difficult for the Lord. There is nothing like delay so far as God is concerned. Hello, good evening.
5: Hello.
3: Yes, hello, good evening. Please go ahead. How may I help you? Yes, good evening. 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Amen. Bia be ye wai. Amen. Nyame shira nyame ka o 055-324-0847. Wherever you are, call me now. 055-324-0847. Call me now. There's nothing too difficult for the Lord. Hello, good evening. Yes, hello.
6: Good evening, sir.
3: Good evening, Mama.
6: Sir, please pray for me. Everything I do, people will rise against me. I
3: didn't
6: know the thing I don't know.
3: So people just rise against you for nothing. They rise against you for nothing. You make enemies for nothing. You know what that means? It means it is because you are a great person. It's because you are a great person. You were born great and you were made great. There is greatness in you. That is why people rise against you. You are a Joseph. So wherever you are, people will just rise against you for no reason. But I pray that that greatness that is in you will come out in the name of Jesus. And I pray that may God rise against anyone who comes against you. Anyone who comes against you and makes himself an enemy, may God become an enemy unto them. In the name of Jesus Christ of Nazareth. Amen. God richly bless you. May you prosper. Amen. 055-324-0847. 055-324-0847. Hello, good evening.
7: Hello.
3: Yes, good evening, my brother.
7: Hi, my bro.
3: Yes, sir.
7: The way you pray this evening, I was happy, very, very happy.
3: We thank God.
7: I was told that sometimes I'm speaking to Israel. I listen to you now.
3: I thank God that the message has lifted you up. And I pray that whatever suffering you are going through, may God come through for you. May God ease your suffering. May God work something in your life in the name of Jesus. You see, God is preparing a new chapter for you. The old is passed away. I see a new chapter being painted for you. Things are going to turn around for good in the name of Jesus Christ of Nazareth. Amen. God richly bless you. 055-324-0847. Wherever you are, call me now. There's someone who is supposed to call me. Call me now. Hello, good evening.
5: Hello, good evening.
3: 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How may I help you?
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3: Go ahead.
5: You know, ladies always get up and say, we want husband. We want marriage. As a reverend, have you asked them about their attitude? Before you pray for them, ask them with the attitude that they live on themselves before you pray for them. That's my only thing I want to come across, so that if you have it,
3: Okay, thank you very much. Thank you very much. Thank you very much. We appreciate it. Thank you. Thank you. Thank you. I believe that they are listening. All of them are listening in Jesus' mighty name. So they say we should work on our attitude. Thank you very much. 055-324-0847. Hello, good evening.
8: Hello.
3: Pastor Maninko. Me a phantom from why? Jesus Christ to him. Eradin fa ejumambra, onfa buafo embremo, ewo Jesus Christ to him. 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I speak peace to your situation right now in the mighty name of Jesus Christ of Nazareth. Me bon pa se nyankopon obeyi me film ewo Jesus Christ ahunia hia bi amo film biaro nyankopon enyimo enfrim sesia ewo Jesus Christ dim. Amen. I mean, Shrao. Amen. 055-324-0847. Call me now if you want God to do something for you. Call me now if you want a special prayer. Call me now. Hello, good evening. Hello? Yeah, good evening. Okay, all right. Me bomb pie mouth say, Bibi Bia woofim biano, Yankopon, any woofim. 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Amen. 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Amen. Amen. Thank you very much. 055-324-0847. Call me now. 055-324-0847. Baby Bia will be out of frame. CCR 055-324-0847. Hello, good evening. Yes. Oh, NBA kwan mamo nya ah be bom pae mamo se nyankopon e bibie kwan amam ohun mo time no aso time na aso aso se nyankopon e bibie kwan amam time no aso time no eno ani enti mo bom pae se sa kwan na nyankopon e bibie amam no sa kwan ni e bibie e wo hun name e wo Jesus Christ di amen go and be blessed in Jesus name amen 055 055 324 0847 055 324 0847 055 324 0847 Maybe I will be afraid. Hello, good evening. 104.5.
8: Yes, hello, good
3: evening.
8: Hello, please.
3: Good
8: evening. Yes.
3: Hello. Yes, hello, good evening. Go ahead.
8: Yes, I can hear you, please. Let's hear you. In my entire life, I never laughed. No kiss, no nothing.
3: Only pain.
8: Yes, please.
3: Only pain in your life. All you know is pain. No laughter.
8: Yes,
3: no laughter.
8: Yes,
3: I pray for you that curse, yes, that curse will be broken off your life. May that curse be broken off their life. That curse of pain, the curse of bitterness, the curse of anguish, the curse of pain, the curse of disappointment, we break it in your life right now in the name of Jesus Christ of Nazareth. I pray that may your life be filled with joy, with happiness in the mighty name of Jesus Christ of Nazareth. Amen. God will turn your life around, okay? God bless you. 055-324-0847. I want someone to call me now. The Lord is prepared to do something in someone's life tonight. 055-324-0847. The Lord is prepared to do something. God is about to do something. God is about to do something. 055-324-0847. 055-324-0847. Call me now if you want God to do something miraculous, something wonderful, something supernatural in your life. I want you to call me now. 055-324-0847. You see, your situation is not too late for God. Hello, good evening.
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3: 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Eradi enyim free hosisia. Bompa ise nyakupo be yisa akwansidie no e free hosisia. E wo Yesu Kristo di imo. Amen. 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Hello, good evening. 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
3: Me bon pa ma o se Nyankopon e be ye bibi amao na enyama asisan e wo abrabo bibi bia esi mokwan bibi bia ama enyama mu ayede no me bon pa se Nyankopon e be yi efri ho sesia e wo Jesus Christo dim na wa ye anwanwade e wo abrabo e wo Jesus Christo dim amen amen 0553240847. I'm taking the last caller. If you want to be the last caller, call me now. 055-324-0847. Call me now. Call me now. The Lord wants to do something miraculous. Something wonderful. Hello, good evening. Hello, good evening.
10: Evening.
3: Yes. Please, how may I help you? Yes, good evening. I can hear you. Go ahead. A lot of setback. We break that spirit of setback right now. That spirit of setback, we break it out of your life now in the name of Jesus Christ of Nazareth. And we release the spirit of liberty into your life right now in the mighty name of Jesus Christ of Nazareth. Listen, your destiny is being made new. Your destiny is being made new. I see someone cleaning your destiny so that it can shine again. The debt that has covered your destiny is being wiped away. The things that prevented your destiny from shining and from working, your life from working, they are being taken away right now in the name of Jesus. Now I set your life in motion in Jesus' name. Amen. God richly bless you. 055-324-0847. Call me now. You want to be the last caller? Call me now. Call me now before we go off the line. Call me now. This is the time. You want God to come through for you. Call now. Hello, good evening. Hello.
12: Good evening, Pastor.
3: Yes, ma. A coin be a baby be a mound. I'm a bomb pies as a coin on one messy. In fact, me no case moose, o cosso e be sa quino, o critis a quino amount, sa window of opportunity no, o be a mound, Ghana fanahia, o be sa quina amount, and with Jesus Christ to him, your miracle is about to flow right now. Your miracle is about to flow right now. Receive it now in the name of Jesus Christ of Nazareth. I rebuke the spirit of setback right now in the name of Jesus Christ of Nazareth. Bibiara is see what Brabo Quine is she for you? It was Jesus Christ of him. Amen. Now go and assume J and count. Amen. 055-324-0847. 055-324-0847. Wherever you are, call me. The Lord is doing something miraculous in people's life. Call me now. Hello, good evening.
13: Hey, Mr. Pastor.
3: Yes, sir.
13: This is your son, Benjamin Akapu from Sogakope.
3: Ah, Benjamin, how are you? Sogakope?
13: By the grace of Father.
3: Yeah, go ahead. Lekki F1.
13: Hello.
3: Yeah.
13: Still, I need the hand of love to show the whole world to say that it's God.
3: Amen. I pray that may that expectation never be cut short. May God's hand be revealed mightily in your life, in your business, in your family, in your health, in every aspect of your life. In the name of Jesus Christ of Nazareth. Amen. You see the way flags are hoisted up. Have you seen how when they are doing anniversaries or celebrations or events, the flag of Ghana is hoisted up? That is how your life is about to be hoisted up. It will be hoisted up and everybody will see wherever they are. You'll be a shining example to the world in Jesus' mighty name. May it be unto you according to your faith. In Jesus' name, amen.
14: Amen.
15: God bless.
3: God bless you. God bless you. All too soon, we have to bring our broadcast session to an end. For those who heard me, those who couldn't call, I pray that may God answer your needs. Every one of your need, may God answer it. Every one of your requests, may God answer it. Those who wanted to get through but couldn't get through, no distance is short. God will answer your prayers in the name of Jesus Christ of Nazareth by the power of the Holy Spirit. May God deliver. May God answer in Jesus' mighty name. Wherever you are, if you have not given your life to Jesus, I want to give you the opportunity to give your life to Jesus. I want to give you opportunity to give your life to Jesus. To give your life to Jesus. To give your life to Jesus. Life can be only soft if you have Jesus in your life. Life can only be soft if you have Jesus in your life. So I want you to say these things, these words after me. Say, dear Father, thank you for sending your son Jesus to come and die for my sins. Thank you for sending him to come and die for me. I accept him and receive him as my Lord and personal Savior. Thank you, Father, for giving birth to me again. In Jesus' mighty name, amen. Now that you are born again, I want you to look for a Bible-believing church to attend and be schooled in the word of God. God richly bless you. That has been your host, Apostle Dr. Richard Sankodiado of Spirit Heaven Worship Center. This has been the voice of triumph. God bless you. Bye-bye. Have a good night.
14: 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A Juma Sam Nayadin. 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
0: Adabi, I know they make a chair say, Oh, you couldn't say, and you mean I say and fruit be because when you say Satamoa, na or banfa edinuko or dinoko. And you know, me anna me befa canu me dwakwa and as he says me back at your say and me chill say when you couldn't say may you say mammy phobia and tell your massam oh be bea or one in waka me even work for him because what you say went to me and cadia not as a suspect no I mean a bonano mammino a bit made dinkunim Because any emperor, all of him is what Mika.
1: Adriana,
0: this is about only my men.
1: And a baby at time in the Biakam. So, as some way party, I'll have been in Ukraine a permanent.
0: So, only my men will be here. Trying to bear this with my catcher. But seminun menun ni hwe ya. Make church street. Ese.
1: O sa man for come. You be your human to go so much. Then na be red time no mo.
0: Make church
1: where na me kwa me ntia se.
0: Make church we say. Make church we say. O nko no say. Se say for can beam. Eno ne church menun ni hwe ya. And so to make sa pa ni be hunza mpa bibie ni one ne ntam. Ba so won timi an kan. Na church say am pass
1: on. No no the no so ko to how mu.
0: Oh how me say.
1: Because Mamma, now what no person jai papa because of the Juma perfume. I don't know, oh,
0: baby, I suspect.
1: Bro, oh, man, left to know the no say, no young man, left to you. Oh, no, we are son of young corn and a cobba.
0: Hey,
1: I understand if you
0: and only pana or mau a buffalo can. On one as I catch her say, a man and fruit can be
1: moon to coin
0: and to what the catcher no one which you can. What yes, you know what you can. And you know, Mamma, in a bar, one uncle say, and you may say. Meme se dia na minobo issue. O yonko se. 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No no abo amane.
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1: 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Se nya se nyansa eni ba ko fo trimu a anka mi otu a heme ka said. Ma meno dia asa mo she be men.
0: Enti prove wo hu.
1: But the only thing you know, fa. So a person who jano own jano because I a coin word in a fasono, Ariana, in certain freezer.
0: I did from the money you, the idea, and one
1: of them says a gun of what you say.
0: Uncle, can't
1: tell the young conca.
0: So I'm going to
1: tell Crua Moo.
0: I'd be offered into Tankrua Moo.
1: Hey,
0: what you say? Into a pedia, Uncle, verify free, Nereno.
1: Okay.
2: Papa no enka samna na ana wonyai. 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
0: So still an adam for no ever fuck any the corner catch any cruise on catching a down for some on my fuck any beam. Okay.
2: Look at Aminka.
0: I didn't know
2: what I'm down for. And I own my whole kind of deep over four car and what I used to a mano, the
0: boy.
2: And it's the only one that's over four, I mean, I'm in the can. And he gave us another one that's all catching to a down for no more. You know, enough for a man on a four car in beam.
0: I didn't draw Banagasa and country and down for the say and go through cannibium. On another down for no. ono ono suru yoba jari nto nonga sent mi kan trainer danfo no hello okay anti ajo yanko hello
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4: Yeah, hello.
0: Akramaju.
4: Yeah. I'm Joseph.
0: Yo, Papa, you're from Saraka, Zafi.
4: They are here, Kane. What was that bank, Kazano? Subain, Subain, you are my daddy. It's in a year, you will be a cousin, man, in Subain.
0: A mabinum, Miss Yanka, a sum, a isa, a mabinum, now one my cousin, I did. 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
4: A sum, my cano, and our cano. 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What's that?
0: Okay.
4: Any idea the man of the candle? Unpacking uncle.
0: Okay. Hello. Hello. Hello. Oh, Fache. 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
5: Hello.
0: Akramajo.
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0: are crying to you.
5: And they said, we are so foolish. We come out of the it is that man who was
0: Okay. 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Hello.
6: Hello.
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0: Hello. 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
7: Good evening.
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0: 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Oh. 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Yeah, I see Benjamin no na yeah, the offer you money, see 0551-656-5655, 0551-656-5656. 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
9: Hello.
0: Akramaju.
9: Yeah, yo, but you're Richard, my cyber group.
0: Yo, Akramaju.
9: So, Beman, dear, in the Nodia and car, I shall Mobana Basset or Babe Frocano. Lamedia to the name Brown, may you so well run.
0: Okay.
9: And TV on my name, they will be sat in front of me now. Solution of her own.
0: Okay. And Joshua, yes, Beman Beckons, I
9: turn. And Beman, dear, the party in the class would be wanting Bonishu.
0: Okay.
9: So far as I work as a catcher, then, dear, yes, all catcher and Brown, also, it will feel out. Wabaso be frokano. 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
0: Ok. 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
9: Ok.
0: 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Hello. Hello.
11: Hello.
0: Mami maju.
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0: Maju, mami, what's your name?
12: Hello.
0: I'm going to call your phone. Okay, you have a do with your toy. 0551-656-5655. Hello. 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
12: Hello, good evening.
0: 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Hello. 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Hello.
12: Hello.
0: What's your name? What's your name? 0551-656-5655 0551-656-5656. Hello.
13: Hello.
0: Hello.
13: Hello.
0: Akra Maju.
13: Hello.
0: Papa Maju.
13: Hello.
0: Akra Timenka.
13: Hello.
0: 104.5. That's correct. Why are DC? Okay. 0551-656-5655 0551-656-5655 0551-656-5656 0551-656-5656 0551-656-5656
14: This is Plan B.
0: Hello? Hello? Hello? Okay. You need to be able to offer you money to be able to offer you money. Okay. Hello? Hello? Hello? Okay. Hello?
13: Hello?
0: Akrama Ju.
13: Yo.
0: Papa, you're frozen. I got a thing.
13: Yo, me did the agreement. Free, Tishi.
0: Yo, I'm crying to you.
13: Yo, I come in quite an cobano, unpack near Monco, because me, as some see, no, me, she said, me see, no, to me, can't jump some, even can't catch a wadafon. And see, to me, dear, I come in qua and come in, mobana has one caca.
0: I didn't know to me.
13: Who the one who knows how to do it?
1: Okay. Oma message say we tie asem we na wa fresa.
0: Oh,
1: aye busy. Te a solo for the United program na e ma no bufu efu ho no. Prophet Anointed Rich. Amin Chapel. Ma Ashoma. So for penny.
0: Okay.
1: And crowd yama yeah, say yenchere Ghana phone tie phone tama phone nyina. So for penny echo Atria Mountains.
0: Wow.
1: Wa kwa bin so ja.
0: Kwa bin
1: ba. 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
0: Nti prof ya da se na ya to oncha no so.
1: Oh yes, yes, yes. O tie din.
11: 104.5.
1: Eniana. 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So you say dia wahira eno nim baby owo. Enti e be da Ghana for bibia e fresh your dream bia e be do bibia se. E oni said the bia na otu ahemeka no e ma wonyonko. 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
0: Okay. 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
11: this is Plan B
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Plan B 104.5. 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

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Then Michelle Boy, whenever ready, used to Christ with Demo, said, Ochina, once so Uber, I will use to Demo.

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Yeah, may ye free banana be seen any na radi de me a you and yanku point shramo. Me ma mobile your best support to you now. Minister Nyamicha. Also for Same, we did a very good job today. Powerful prayer leading and teaching of the word of God. God bless you. I was here when you could be smack. Mohot is saying, Yamish Rao. Oba, or not saying one of Babe Bua may see your sorrow. Yamina Kasiba. 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

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You are not giving. It's a better than one zaka. You are not giving. A better than a warriaba. There will be several adeno. A den the crown. Ah, what's with the mouth radia radigina so I be amount. Oh, Christo, my men on Gaza. Empire Bonnie, dear, a yo. But who calls only a sema? Fiacumum now so ma. Sabi, brother, 10 city. 10 city, yet the tomato. 10 Ghana, yet the tomato. 10 Ghana, yet the koji, a yellow to no good china, the akoji, yana. But you tell me, who's a kuma or the buyer or the enemy? When you mean social, so a abuano, amono, so and never the city as an afromoma. Me impire bomb, payamo will be a wood team in a someone who flew a kumamu, a yenyam juma. Now who flew a kumamu, a mano. 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

me prayer and said, "Debbie, I'm make and say, oh, suffering, you now, friend. It is a pure area, and that's will be invited to Solibi. Now, connect your meal, Kwani, yeah, Juma, now, won't tin your mass, keep quiet, ye di, ye poor for our bargain, your choice. So, best uncle Hobium, and now, won't say uncle Hobium. And then, but won't mean conco Cassentia. About your war, TikTok, this or Bolovan, so I may make young queen anymore. Who Facebook was so my who said, oh, like now we share. But you're not here, but someone knows. In Shirano Homo Bibia. That word give. 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The Bible in Yamia Samuel, no, said Mano. Not so full, no, you said, Memma. Name Wuna Mem Mano. 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One man, Yamia, Uncoma, Pa, and this woman, O Ma Akumano, no one flew Pemu, am one Yamijuma, no one, what I'm so sick. One more for the entry, I will tie. Sister, what Brabo and Sanity and Sanity, no cranny about Copper. When someone said, we are chisel, it will fuck quite be so much, but to women and to win nine. We are baby, we are baby, we are quite sure we end our pay. And Uzuba, and ya dear baby, mamma. Because while Kumana did nominate Yakuma open in Tammy. As you know, Yamimbra, one who had the Ashishama, Nabia, and yes, I'm reading. 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Mina make a chill. I show what TikTok and so power tap with screen is so mammy what? Nayan Queen. The man so much your name, do I say any idea? Send your telephone phone in Jane. Marady and church and the coffee is one. And then they put down some more entity for me. My home, Bishop McLander, Bishop, how are you, sir? Money for much. 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Yaokin Munina, me who Munina.

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0: All right, Mami Fako, hello? 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
0: Good evening, Obama, what is saying? 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
1: Ningo Pram Pram.
0: Ningo Pram Pram. 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
1: Then you're not sure me.
0: And you might be now, yeah? Okay. Miss Sarah Radin Uncle Ponshira at the two or so. A Radima and Sanu Numa, Unubaye, Enfi Free, and so a Babi Bri. This year, on show and William, on my scar wedding number, a we used to demo. Amen. To all you need be one. Went to me a mampa, or the Ochina frame. But so be to me a fabra. Nayamon Pai Musu. Na fakugu wasa asene so e radibe shewo ni wenu unyam ewa brabo wate. 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

0: 0244-669421. Prophet Alex and Anishira and Maja Kunya, Dacian Prophet, friend, I'm in Oman Bar. Near Radi Woman on Family Swing in Shama. If you make us say you won't, and a Radi, if you acquire my better radio, so say Yamran on Fire Swing in Shama, Yankas and Pan. Yakas and Pani, we are Yinina so Emon Pie and Famo. Eti, hello?
1: Hello, good evening.
0: Good evening. Plan B 104.5. Eva Chawana Meneka say. Work as a friend, some way then I pass every day and go for his way.
1: The
0: patch of
1: my better.
0: You my better now,
1: yeah? I mean, to soccer like
0: now, Bopa, Nadia. Now,
1: quite
0: sorry. Oh, Henny, that's it. I saw the way, Jay, dear, someone go on.
1: But I saw another call, not so for no. I said, no,
0: and you don't want to be a sorry. To be to me, I said, I don't want a sorry, and you miss a sumo, and sorry, do so, pa. Maybe I won't see a church, and you may have some ye a bomb pie ye. What do you say? It is your woo tiffy, any dear. What some or bon some quans or no mrammy dear con. Now, omrammy do so. No cress, I'm not, sir. Say, no, oh, sorry. Now, be busy as a major sorry. A mouth refuse a wabon pie no bibri. What's any human be brave? They say, I'm sorry, I won't combine so I'm going to buy me down. Because you're me as I'm
1: saying, I'm sorry, I know I'm five body and very
0: gentle. And you said, I told the beer, open your cassa, I'm no canny team ye. And you told the beer, and you're me summoning, and you told the beer, and yes, some. What am I here? 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

0: All right, plan B 104.5. 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
1: hello
0: Good evening, I'm here to say.
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1: We are carpenter.
0: Wa wo shop ana.
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0: me. 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
0: 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I'm still ready and coupon. 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God will change your story. Amen, amen, amen, star baby. Listen to me. I can see the light of God shining. The light of God shining on your path. Those people that you think they've gone ahead of you, I hear the Lord say there's going to be an overtaking anointing coming upon you and you are going to overtake them. Plan B 104.5. Friend, I'm in Empire. 0244669421. 0244669421. 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
0: na wan oh
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3: hello mama good evening
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0: Hey.
3: Papa, ye ti a ye. Ansana get them you pay 500 ansana yema ya kwa kuhu ofofu ni yedruwa wa siye metu ya 5,000
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3: 5,000
0: oh Oh. 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No, or do Krumo sister?
3: The patrol, what that means is over the amateur over the
0: old thing. Oh, what's number? Your number, you buckle man, but the number, yeah. I number, we have a number. Now, I didn't hear no bear how many, eh? Wayari, how many years?
3: 6 years. But man, you know, Nanina, the father said 2 years.
0: Wow. Scanner Mutia, you know, why Shamu?
3: You don't know one was here 5,000. Now, you see, any of my was here, Uncle Boy and William Rat. Papa, Papa, Mamma, Tia, said, what am I?
0: Na ya uta tie mi dia.
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0: one can sacra me bomb pie amam. Is it any amount solid, any amount than a amount dodo? Any amount than a tia okra. We see him as a bomb pie amam. A bomb pie amam, I want to say. 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
3: Amen.
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